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Abusia Yamao Akwaba. Adam Obelivers on 9th, Juma D and Asabri and Duso Yade Mao. Said you winning me. Said a year if Yada a chat will be a Abusumi and Mono Yadi Juma D a brown or a lady also Yadi a brown. Bosumi care moon I will RCC, but a may no. Your Adam Studios, I am the Ebrel. It's been says, I blow wire crowd or Fidi and the Hammer tea. Yama Aquaba for Papa. Na Jumadin Ekosona, Opera, Ujani, and Sosua, we are live on Facebook. Adam 106.3 FM. Sanso so and our YouTube, Adam 106.3 FM. And Sosu, Yama Hanuma. Ye Jinamu Abom Paye, Abom Position on Nai Ebebo. In Sabre, ye pesa we are my enemy. For phone, Fred Obi, not one also so and free being for the Fiji and to Adam 106.3 FM. On Facebook, it makes me the comment about now, yes, so ya can be at the amount. Na Sabre, ye call a radianum at the Asada at the Amano. Baby Biara will be ara for Asada Emma Ocadian Ponyanko Pound. So I hear so a boy and hot bind. Where you are free or how am I near Musuo any Sanin in Emma? Sabre for Aseda Emma Unyakopa. That I would rather sit where we are at all. That I would rather sit where we are at all. That I would rather sit where we are at all. In the name of Jesus Christ, Son of the Living God, we are your sweet and our Sayer to Tumoya come for your shouting. Yakasia, when you are here, and then your Kosara, we are at the also crown which and women are. I am one of our boy, I hope by one of our dear few yourself for answer. I am one of our year free, I'm a near way year free, Sumo. I am one way year free, one way year friend in Guasima. Another play with Maya Tiasia, a Casa Seda and Count D. Another play with Maya Tiasia, a Casa and Yunam and Count D. And Tuntum and come for Ayodia.

I will hear you with Facebook Sabre and don't come me and come for any of your Yamsha and County. We would have another pay a Cassaja Waseda. We would have another pay a Cassaja on Tuntum and Seda and County. I said that and County and your Yam and County and Tuntum and County and come for and County. We would have you see another say and a pay you. We would have you see a Shadow D and Anna pay you. We would have you come for and Anna pay you. We would have you Tuntum and Anna pay you. We would have you now say and Anna pay you. We would have you see Osa and Seda Osa and Tuntum Osa and come for. Awadi enano pejo waseda, awadi enano pejo waseda, ura enano pejo waseda, ura enano pejo wotontom.

come from anyone you know. I read it, and I was it, and I was it, and I was it, and I was it, my mind, and I was it, my abusia, and I was it, my fear, and I was it, when you are at the Amaya in the Okosar, away at the Amaya, I read it, I woke and what you can adjay, I read it, one away every Muslim, one away every and Yaruama, and now no page was said there, and now no

sorrow with your Eddie and my head. I rather you are said that. I rather you are said that. I said that's a rope. I rather turn to himself. Father, we lift your name and we give you all praise. We magnify your good name. Oh God, who had not dealt with us on the basis of our sins and mistakes, nor have you dealt with us on our wrongdoing. But according to your great compassion and mercy, you have preserved our lives. Lord, we thank you. Father, we bless your name. Father, we give you glory. Father, we give you adoration. Father, we give you praise for what you have done for us and what you keep on doing for us. 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

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Psalm 136, the verse 1 and 2. As he give thanks to the Lord, for he is good, his love endure forever. The verse 1 and 2.

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your 4 hours, 1 year of YouTube, 4 hours, and I'm not paying you. We'll Raja was said that, we'll Raja want to come to me, Raja want come for it, we'll Raja want you, young one, we'll Raja was said that, Reba Dosa, Lema Dusa, Ria Padiapa, in the name of Jesus Christ.

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the afa honomona ya ede ya hunu ose I'm a student who completed JHS please pray for me to get a good grade. All right, wonderful. Ya babam payes what you say into kwasua join here now also share link in my obi na also anyone here sabe beti nyumba kumbi obi free minister Ruben honomo na ya di so

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Then the Yami were asked. Then the Namika said, Send Yami on bone, one banya.

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1: Look at Sempano, a year Tidu song, a year Dunomino. Now, Muba Kuhunu said, Nehu as Sanon.
0: No Muba Kuhu said, Where Sanonom? The old one said, I depart in warm, the commander of Jamu, what you do with Sanonom? I saw Benya, me, I say.
1: Or Sunny, the cheek, the neck, and see it the year on Yanko Poy. Now, or the name Butu, firm one in nine acid, I must
0: say. Or so the name Butu firm, not a Daniel, me, I say. Or the name Butu firm, or Daniel, me, I say. Or the four, or Yamia, the amount.

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One man, when he be out, not the commander of Jim, no more ya do move every Sunday. Who then Yamiasi said, July, I'm going to the hospital.

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not here, I'm not here, I'm not here, I'm not here, I'm not here, I'm not here, I'm not here, I'm not here, I'm not here, I'm not here, I'm not here, I'm not here, I'm not here, I'm not here, I'm not here, I'm not here, I'm not here, I'm not here, I'm not here, I'm not here, I'm not here, I'm not here, I'm not here, I'm not here, I'm not here, I'm not here, I'm not here, I'm not here, I'm not here, I'm not here, I'm not here, I'm not here, I'm not here, I'm not here, I'm not here, I'm not here, I'm not here, I'm not here, I'm not here, I'm not here, I'm not here, I'm not here, I'm not here, I'm not here, I'm not here, I'm not here, I'm not here, I'm not here, I'm not here,

0: Jesus Christ.
1: I'm on my Ghana.
0: Yes.
1: Yeah, then you me answer, sir. I'm a money dancer, man Ghana. We're a riding at a bank, echoes to Ekata, a man Ghana, so. Mr. Dofo, so what dynamic? So, you don't know, so. You think you're me, yes. If you say you're me, you're me. And those are so. Uko, Oba, Bonimito. They are messy.

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0: wonderful. When I go to Ensira, you may have been my Osika. Abusia, I am also Ara Atuaso. And see, yes, you also don't want to join our Facebook. I am Wilson Mills. I join your Facebook. Esther Sewa. I join you, Sewa. Yabua. I join your Facebook. And I don't want to join you. I am Charity. Charity. And so I am joining our Facebook. And so Sabre Utia also so with me are joining our Facebook. Now in Naraya Bumu and Digimodi. Sabre Bra and so your bay boy empire and the ama asafo asafo. Oh my ganemu and oh my ganemu asafo ewo oh my ganemu right ne abompire so at the ama on mine so on mine baby. And ya brand copa and send brand to and some friend your papa so for Dixon now only na your fasa section also and you don't enter so and farm out your cow says share Facebook link no and YouTube link and the farm out will be now one also so and you
1: yeah the moon

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1: Yes, Lord.
0: In the name of Jesus.
1: Yes, Lord.
0: In the name of Jesus Christ. In the name of Jesus Christ. In the next 5 years, in the next 2 years, in the next 5 years, 10 years, you person my God, I could say, so don't pay a woman. I will never come a big one, or so on the papa, some come, don't pay us.
1: Jesus,
0: some come up,
1: yes, Lord.
0: In the next 2 years, in the next 5 years. So my God, Nigeria, I'm so sick of some.
1: Yeah,
0: say yeah.

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Oh, Mama, Mama, Mama, Mama, Mama, Mama, Mama, Mama, Mama, Mama, Mama, Mama, Mama, Mama, Mama, Mama, Mama, Mama, Mama, Mama, Mama, Mama, Mama, Mama, Mama, Mama, Mama, Mama, Mama, Mama, Mama, Mama, 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

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ma on my Ghana companies and come here say ya

the court, they say a cabin, and yet banks, companies, they say, we can't make an fact. We are live on Facebook, we are broadcasting live, and I know what I'm saying. Meaning, the Americans, watch us here. Ghana Water, Obe Court, they say, and call you, so watch us here. And Tino, Nina, Ano, your bumpire, ECJ, ECJ, Ebede, Obiaka, ECJ. Also on Facebook, WhatsApp, now so what YouTube, and now so what the company now betting out type, and Ghana Water, so watch us here. Meaning, now sometimes they say, oh, Neman call you a Kawaha, a Kawaha, a Kawaha, so watch us here. And Ebede, see a bumpire. And one of the players says, some boy, the youth. You see, the youth are the future. And he said, youth, you ain't kitag in a pa. Sai, Adreno, kitana, no one, or no, so the baby, MP. Adreno, no, the baby, or man, penny. Adreno, no, the baby, DC. And so mine, kwana, beko, from Tiabra, Sofa Dixon, Yami, H. Nababa. Sabre, Yabato, Safre, Minister, or my name, Tiamwa, now, or no, so, Ababi, dear name. Yaki, Kako, Yaki, Kako, Yaki, Kako, Yaki, Kako, Yaki, Kako, Yaki, Kako, Yaki, Kako, Yaki, Kako, Yaki, Kako, Yaki, Kako, Yaki, Kako, Yaki, Kako, Yaki, Kako, Yaki, Kako, Yaki, Kako, Yaki, Kako, Yaki, 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

I'm not sure.

I'm sorry.

I'm not sure.

0: Yes. Yes.
1: And not to am I okay? Yes.
0: Oh, yes.
1: And
0: energy.
1: I can tell you.
0: Jesus.
1: And every
0: heart.
1: And every heart. And every heart. And every heart.
0: Level.
1: We move to make you. But I will show you. Why are you here?
0: Yes.
1: I am a teacher.
0: Yes.
1: A taxi driver. I'm not going to tell. But I send a president who will be able to swim. The product of you will be able to swim.
0: Yes.
1: I give you a baby swim.
0: Oh, yes.
1: I will be able to swim.
0: Oh, yes.
1: You will be able to swim.
0: Yes.
1: But for you, you
0: will
1: be able to swim. I will swim. I was going to get an empty room. But I will be able to swim. And that's our tunnel. Because I will not swim.
0: Oh, yes.
1: I am a
0: man.
1: And I will be a
0: man.
1: Yes, I'm Dr. Fisher.
0: Yes,
1: I'm a man.
0: Yes,
1: I'm a man.
0: Yes,
1: I'm a man.
0: Yes,
1: I'm a man.
0: Yes,
1: I'm a man.

0: number 25.
1: Tomorrow, no, it's ya in him a dunun. Now, a basset,
0: and a basset,
1: and I do no ara,
0: and a tria. Make us all yes, you know,
2: yes,
0: and a tria,
2: and
0: a tria,
2: yes,
0: and a tunnel,
2: was
0: a
2: better,
0: was a better,
2: was a better,
0: was a better,
1: was a better, Ready, Catalano,
0: sir. I said, Gideon, sir, Gideon.
1: For wait, and then Kinini, then Kinini, and Tossum, you know, what the infield son?
0: I'll tell you, thanks, sir.
1: Now, what dream bar, a for a bit here, and you wait at Diano.
0: Now, what did you?
1: Not Kika, and who
0: are
1: Sarah and Rian,
0: a for a bit.

So when you need a kid, may show what you be. I'm a way. So we are Santana. We don't know. Pastor, who's a company? I don't pay another. I'm going to go to the house.

0: Yes.
1: Catch and say Kitchen.
0: Uh-huh.
1: We are company.
0: Yes.
1: What's ah? What should I say?
0: She was fine.
1: Yes. We'll be turning on a key. So you first catch and come say.
0: Jesus.
1: Next week, we'll be to fire. I got ah.
0: And
1: Jeff away as our onion.
0: Yes.
1: Onion. I'm a woman. What's that? Any more?

I'm not sure. I'm not sure. I'm not sure. I'm not sure. I'm not sure. I'm not sure. I'm not sure. I'm not sure. I'm not sure. I'm not sure. I'm not sure. I'm not sure. I'm not sure. I'm not sure. I'm not sure. I'm not sure. I'm not sure. I'm not sure. I'm not sure. I'm not sure. I'm not sure. I'm not sure. I'm not sure. I'm not sure. I'm not sure. I'm not sure. I'm not sure. I'm not sure. I'm not sure. I'm not sure. I'm not sure. I'm not sure. I'm not sure. I'm not sure. I'm not sure. I'm not sure. I'm not sure. I'm not sure. I'm not sure. I'm not sure. I'm not sure. I'm not sure. I'm not sure. I'm not sure. I'm not sure. I'm not sure. I'm not sure. I'm not sure. I'm not sure. I'm not sure. I'm not sure. I'm not sure. I'm not sure. I'm not sure.

0: Jesus.
1: Jump up by. And then, what can I love your
0: horse?
1: Am I your damn piano? Am I my damn piano?
0: I was
1: saying a jubilee.
0: Yes.
1: I was saying a jubilee.
0: I was
1: saying a jubilee.
0: Yes.
1: I was saying a
0: jubilee.
1: So I can be a jubilee.
0: Jesus.
1: Who will say?
0: Yes.
1: I don't know where you are. And you watch my
0: house.
1: As a puppy, I'm there. That's a whole. What can you do? I push you out of my bed. And I'm not you. Yet Casso, yes, you know. Yet Casso, yes, you know. Yet Casso, yes, you know. Oh, Tabiana.
0: Yes,
1: you know. I tell you, dear. I'm so good.
0: Yes.
1: That gentleman now,
0: yes.
1: I

Yes, I'm not going to say, what's the big bank?

0: on
1: yes.
0: The
1: yes.
0: Yes. Yes. Yes. Yes. Yes.
1: Yes.
0: Yes. Yes. Yes. Yes. Yes.
2: Yes. Yes. Yes. Yes.
0: I'm gonna die!

0: Yes.
1: We are this year.
0: Yes.
1: We are

0: Yes, Lord.
1: Yes.

0: I was seven.
1: Yes,
0: Lord.
1: I am a Jew.
0: Yes,
1: Lord.
0: Yes, Lord.
1: Yes, Lord.
0: Yes, Lord.
1: Yes, Lord.
0: Yes, Lord.
1: Yes, Lord.
0: Yes, Lord.
1: Yes, Lord.
0: Yes, Lord.
1: Yes, Lord.
0: Yes, Lord.
1: Yes, Lord.
0: Yes, Lord.
1: Yes, Lord.
0: Yes, Lord.
1: Yes, Lord.
0: Yes, Lord.
1: Yes, Lord.
0: Yes, Lord.
1: Yes, Lord.
0: Yes, Lord.
1: Yes, Lord.
0: Yes,
1: Lord.
0: Yes,
1: Lord.

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Adom

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Now, what to me, I join here. Now, I come, Now, I will say, I am here, because I'm Guasiana Yadoson. Or how no Yadoson? A manian Yadoson. It's about time, yet be beer a betonche, near my near Brenia, sorry, one pie boom. Dear Raddy Betty, I yet at Yamaye, Wabraya, one pie, and so papa. Any sabre.

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0: Church, praise the Lord.
1: Hallelujah.
0: Hallelujah. 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
1: Hey.
0: Aha, I am there. Aha, I am there. Freudia, no, so I'm Freudia. And I pray on Yamia Sam Airbound Chain. And I pray on Yamia Sam Airbound Chain. Baby, I love you. Freudia, and I pray, sir. They were born in Yassi. They were car, were being cabin. They were dinner hall. They were being in China. Yeah, yeah. Or on a Sam and a bee.
1: Hey, Tommy.

0: dia uya kesiye wa obi ni unche wa ye ye ebra susa umebe chiwa sem wasama eme mkwa
1: yes Lord
0: wasama eme tumi
1: yes
0: asama etane shebre
1: yes Lord
0: asama eme diyo wani biwa nye bino erwa diwa nye

0: Yes, sir.
1: There was some Abbey.
0: Yes.
1: There was some Abbey.
0: Yes.
1: And ready to show when we am. In the name of Jesus.
2: Amen.
1: And here for your calm because of our.
2: Amen.
1: Oh, your calm because of our.
0: Amen.
1: And I pray on your mere same Ebon King. So we put your mere Saman, no apurati. A Saman, and then I pray a Danish Sebrebi, and in your member, and Brewi. Now, anyone who didn't fear our believers all night, and I would see and came. Bishop, maybe I will be a Yami Israel. Reverend Charles, I don't know about this of law. Catkiss, Emmanuel, Edison, Jim, Amo, and the Anna Pay. And when this number, maybe I will be a.

0: Hallelujah.
1: Amen.
0: Papa, yes. Second Samuel, chapter 6.
1: Jesus.
0: Verse number 1 going. Papa, and then you're calling it here, lie by lie, verse by verse. See, yes, Sama, everybody, to me. Israel, a member, no. So, be ready, he knew Israel. As I said, I did Bakubuwa, Onya, I wouldn't fear. And son, and I hear you, and be repay. And I pray we hear Sadi Bakuno, I will fear all.
1: Jesus.
0: And I pray we hear Sadi Bakuno of your
1: house, Lord.
0: And be an appellate fear.
1: Yes.
0: This is Israel. So, be here. So be the hine.
1: Jesus.
0: Oh yes, Adiano. David be the hine. Oh yes, Adiano.
1: Yes.
0: Anything. Second Samuel no somebody who said David is be the Adi. Now oh yes, Adi Kuno. I want to hear.
1: Jesus.
0: Send him here. Now he will be your prayer. And I pray. Oh yeah, me masadi ni bla ufio.
1: Amen.
0: Oh yeah, masadi ni bla ufio.
2: Amen.
0: Oh yeah, me masadi Kuno.
2: Amen.
0: Amen and amen.
1: Amen.
0: Sabo.
2: Sabo.
0: Let's one come me.
2: Yes, I'm Homer. I told some, you know, it is yeah, a yim, now, David is sunny, she's here. Israel, Marima, where you want in a bio. Well, I no see in Pim Ediasa.
0: 30,000.
2: Now, David is sorry. Now, on it, dumb, what kind of honing in a

0: tell you that, sir, what a kofanya nkupo apam adaka.
1: Hallelujah.
2: Amen.
1: Praise the Lord.
2: Hallelujah.
1: Yeah, remember who tear and a pain. You need ark of God in your family.
2: Yes.
1: David sends you any part 30,000. Oshia many money ma 30,000. Say walk up and leader akofo jamia da kanu. 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Say the be ya. Na hini ebe wie paye. And a person sa who hear da kanu of your what?
2: Yes, Lord.
1: And a be who hear we must run what?
2: Yes, Lord.
1: And when you need ark of God.
2: Yes,
1: Lord. Which the baby I will be akami kasiya pa.
2: Amen.
1: Praise the Lord.
2: Hallelujah.
1: David put together 30,000 people. Say walk up far. Onyamia pamono. Embra adakano embra nifie. Say the be ya. Na hini ebe wie paye. Mablo kasa. And a pay. I'm pay better.
0: Adaka our body are a year as a feradia or
1: seven
0: terminals.
1: The ark of God represents God Himself. See the represent Okovonia me, I'm gonna give you all. And I pray you need God in your house. Sister, and a bow you have your heart. And a bow you have your heart. Oh, yeah, yes, of your house. And a bow you have your heart. David will go to Patricia, no. So, what of you have for the canoe? I'm gonna give you all. Say, the way I hit you, pay it. Hallelujah.
2: Amen.
1: Praise the Lord.
2: Hallelujah.
1: Kasa. 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
0: Na wadi nyankopo adaka no si tiasia na fufuro.
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0: also what the pepia in near aye ni pepia near aye in painting
1: or see David Efa Adakano Nabra of Adakano are you any you say one of the fin Adakani see. So David didn't probably ever father can acquire one play. Now David in father can call into Ayo, Eddie and him, and a user, Eddie Adakanim. Said the Baya, one more boy, Adakan Obai. Now Adakan upon David, I can call Chaso.
0: Six. 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
1: You brought up here, you probably know.
0: Usatene nensa kwa kanya nyankopon adaka no somu efrise anemtwie no ehimi.
1: Hallelujah.
2: Amen.
1: Praise the Lord.
2: Hallelujah.
1: Church, praise the Lord.
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1: Usa edi adaka nanim ena ayodi achi na usa de nensa ka adaka no efrise na adaka no nantwi no ehihim abusia. Don't forget say adaka no ayonyame the ark of God no na ayonyame represent God himself. It's on Yamina now. Or Sipon Konosu. Now, you, sir, and the Sako so on Yanko Pomu, if you said Adakano. Eh, Shiato. You, sir, so means physical. Or the Wunam, Ego Sunyamimu. The Bible says, when you was Sunyako Pono, and it was Sunu Homo, and on the Kalimu. It's the black you said in the Sakanakano, on Yamia Bibuho, Massa, the uncontented.
0: Na erade bufusa
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0: Anfa Adakano Enko Ise Diom. 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Say Enkumi Yusadia. 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Babu Kasa. 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
1: Na David Sroi.
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0: Yabudi, Fukaba, Yabudi, Boniba, and Yabudi, and a pain, Yadiamanio, Sir Ekoku, Obedidom,
1: Jesus.
0: Hallelujah.
1: Amen.
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1: Hallelujah.
2: 11.
0: 11.
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0: Yanko.
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0: fear.
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1: Hey!
0: It's the David I not been said. Opa Adakano, I'm calling fear you. Them on the member name, Eko Obedidom, fear. 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
1: you miss that.
0: You are feeling that.
1: Yes.
0: Obedum.
1: Uh huh.
0: Not the Makosato.
1: Yes.
0: Mokrodi Biba.

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Yeah!

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1: Yes.
0: Open the man. Now go go Friday and order me 4x4.
1: Order me 4x4.
0: I mean no food that the whole room.
2: Ah.
0: I say ah. And you might be no quick. And you will be no quick.
1: Answer on one.
0: And you're on
2: one.
0: Answer on one.
1: Answer on one.
0: Answer on one.
1: Answer on one.
0: And I'm going to say,
1: I am me.
0: On your me. And I am saying, sister, on your me, on the Sabbath.
1: Jesus,
0: on your me, what?

Someone says I won't find him by now.

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I'm sure. Yeah, you must say, Obiti is Nigo, Nimami Yayo, Obiti Trazago.

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1: and David ko gbe mu no ohuyansa akono akono sapai
2: yabi
1: odi da uruta
2: aha
1: and the name na call ye
2: aha
1: akono fisika
2: yeah
1: my bible so when was sum na me no
2: Jesus
1: e so sum ho ho no
2: no
1: and to ye bibi and na so we team na pay because we yes adie ni bi
2: nya
1: mi sa
2: and
1: we also
2: and okay
1: bible kasa
0: Na David koko fanya nkupu wanda kanufu lebedi na ufie Deba David kuromu eni jiemu
1: Yes Ansana

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0: fastest way to enter the kingdom of God is giving.
1: Give.
0: Hallelujah.
1: Amen.
0: Hallelujah.
1: Amen.
0: Akoya. Christopher. You have also the only American time in 10 time air for the war.
1: Oh, yes.
0: And I pay. So what do you can? So many of them say society.
1: Jesus.
0: And no me again go to the society.
1: Yes, Lord.
0: So why is she?
1: Why is she?
0: And I pay kind of a war.
1: Oh, yes.
0: Why are you here?
1: Why are you here?
0: 0242. Me who say this and the power. You have been dealing now. 0242. 512068. 0242. 512068. And you have a catechist. Anything. 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Obedidom Ayishra Abusa and Apay, the person who would be on Yamia Yamaho. I know Saka Yamabri, Lemon Kaido Yamia Yamaho, Yamia and Duaye Ubankrai. I don't know what that. My first day at school, my first day at Accra, Kiosum. 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

0: Psalm 3. 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Psalm 3, verse 1. 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No way. 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
1: I'm ready.
0: Hey, no, no, no, no, no, no, no, no, no, no, no, no, no, no, no, no, no, no, no, no, no, no, no, no, no, no, no, no, no, no, no, no, no, no, no, no, no, no, no, no, no, no, no, no, no, no, no, no, no, no, no, no, no, no, no, no, no, no, no, no, no, no, no, no, no, no, no, no, no, no, no, no, no, no, no, no, no, no, no, no, no, no, no, no, no, no, no, no, no, no, no, no, no, no, no, no, no, no, 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
0: Yes.
1: And a pay Omrao Sabemo.
0: Oh, yes, you do.
1: And a pay on Nani Sabreno.
0: Oh, yes, you do.
1: And ye be a Yamina. Sir Emekuno. And ye be a Yamina. Sir Emesauno.
0: Jesus.
1: A Radiman and Nishra. 0242 512068. A dear Baba, a Emmanuel Ennissy. And a pay Shady Yamo. No cook be a sumbo. David in Nigeria. What don't sat here and a
0: buffer
1: or day? And that can come in a hip.
0: Yes,
1: I want to see by our sire, the Opaya.
0: The
1: Hassan. I was, sir, what did you make?

0: Israel. 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I was a four. I say, Yamia Summon of Evan every year. Yamia Bompire.
1: Zavo, Yamia Bompire. And you were David to you. I'm not David in the winging about for the American. I said,

0: you put dealing in I was said then I would be sick of the other one. Pay Yabia was Sano and a piece of my Obedo Miesra was from Miesra 0242 512 068 0242 your buff for the heaven said you are so them. Yeah, you all believers for night. Send who offering, send who seed in the name of Jesus.
1: Yes,
0: or be able to send the Bibino when you have
2: One of the most
0: run.

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1: Fire
0: my enemies.
1: 106.3.
0: Yes, Lord.
1: Yes,
0: Lord. Yes, Lord. Yes, Lord. Yes, Lord. Yes, Lord. Yes, Lord. Yes, Lord. Yes, Lord. Yes, Lord. Yes, Lord. Yes, Lord. Yes, Lord. Yes, Lord. Yes, Lord. 2068 Ebeba Aye Emmanuel Anderson 0242 51 2068 0242

0: yetu.
1: Ah, eni munyambi.
0: Yes.
1: Ewa wewumu.
0: Wasane hendem.
1: Imano.
2: Send your reference now. Now we do and now request to be.
0: Oh, Oma Sene, yes. Vincent Emisa, and also Asane Hendred Ghana City. Samira Asane Hendred City. Samila
1: Samila
0: Debra Asani
1: Sisnim
0: Papa
1: Sawaka
0: Sisani Saratu Fatu Yeria Yabusheda Bompaye Amom
1: Yeni Yaduni Naras
0: 512068
1: Mutumaki
0: Waka Messi David Humse Anakari Yamfans Apan Kofano Afo So Tuni Nayis Yabia or the name what to the side ever for it. Now, on the one could be sister, Kai Babina Ufi, Kai Fibina Ugum, a Kubina Utimo, Sir Obedinum Sabrasaya, Usu de Bassa, and a pair of some point a mere Juma, Cassia, Sister Manin Kawati, and a woman in Kawati, no big point a mere Jumano, Oisha. Is a Kia Sir Radikai, the Maya Ufi, now a Radim Fitum Eka is a Kia Afio. Then, why you will have and women are the boy, I remember. And the pay will be sorry watching. Now on send 0242 512068. 0242 512068. You have a course, live course. Now you're bumpire. But make sure, sir, you see Abba phone. 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And I knew your best for my mouth. And say, so I'm ready to be a blessed. Also, Usapre as a
1: son,
0: and suddenly the abosom, 0242 512068. A radish show, so Usa was a radish. A

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0: God bless you. 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Asani, 10 CD. God bless you. Normally, 0242-512068. All believers all night. Usubit Masani. Frederick Hammond Asani. Henry City. God bless you. Prince Kwame Afeni Asani. Henry City. 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God bless you. Tracy Asani. Usube to me Asani Sisiya. 0242-512068. 0242-512068. 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God bless you. 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Naya bompaye amount. 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Then we say, we are Mumodia. Obeye Afa 0242-512068. 0242-512068. Bright Nkrumah Asani, 140 CD. God bless you, Bright. Yami Inshira Mopa. 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
1: Hello.
0: Udini baby Afrefi. 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
1: Bacho, I have
0: been
1: a proud
0: that it would be old. Bacho, say? Let's die soon, yeah. Let's die soon, yeah. 2% would die soon, anyway. Your bomb pie will use to custody the union membership, and me to me to move the wounds, sir. I rather die beer, a union wound, die so be a wassono. Christopher Mudjani Trifaswa, and another pay. Say, Uma, Obedi Domisha Bessaya, Manabra Mosesa, Jennifer Romo, Jennifer Yaremo, and what yes to custody the amen. Brother, so we'll send you a sandy be, may I make Israel. God bless you. So we'll send you a sandy be, Uyamishra, of course, our man. So, hello.
2: Yo, daddy, good morning.
0: Morning, would you be a freefy?
2: Ah, maybe you are Jamie Freshie Bema Camp.
0: Bema Camp, God bless you.
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0: 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Would they know a your secret? 0242-512068. 0242 and also now Uber to my Sandy. Would they know a your secret? 0242-512068.

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0: 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God bless you. 0242 512068. With my friend Adam Lionel. 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
0: Hello, we didn't be afraid of him. 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
0: 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Usu bet ma say anyway. Hello, did you be afrefi? 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No man na here the buff for the 0242 512068. 0242. Dia, need your answer on Kati Mami why? 0242 512068. 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But see here there. Ya fra afa atom line so 0545511063. 0545511063. Ubut my friend afa atom line so. 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

Jamwa, Ebo Wafe Prayer, Sophodixin, El Aida Kotoku, Abompaye, Aida, Aida. 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Yes, a brinti yet to be Momunia. Where your boy, your chidoma, on IT, Ebaso, Ebaso, Sofu Obed, Sofu Rubin, Sofu Rubin, no ball guy, Sofu Rubin, no ball guy, no MIA, all believers on that way, a young studio, yeah. Sofu Rubin, Yamin Shrau, or Tony Sam Ball all night. Sister Grace, and Odi and Ko Riemu. Sister Tina, and Odi and Ko Riemu. Only Grace in here, by Sister Tina, and Odi and Ko Riemu. Sister Tina, Yamishra, Odi and Ko Riemu Live. Odi and Ko Riemu Live, Sister Tina, Yamishra, Papa, Papa, Yanumuniana, I all night, no upon. Oh, Sister Shella, Donish, and Odi and Ko Riemu. So for Isaac, and the Ko Riemu. Sister Shella, God bless you. Sister Shella, God bless you. But who say, yeah, Bruno, I am Bay. If you do that, I before the video. Now, me yeah announcement no, for last one. If you do that, Mr. Mammy, 1 second, I was here for bring us soon. Yes, sorry, I call all believers all night now. We see and came Bishop, baby, I will be on Yami on Shrau. Reventures, I don't know what on Yami Shrau. I saw for me, why ain't problem in Yami on Shramo. But constantly, yeah, for the whole day, the whole night. And apart, you can call with me so city. So 0242 51 2068 Trotto now so free 0242 51 2068 Yamishra Munina that send and next month ye be shan so aye all night in the boom that me didn't say obey inshra and you were feeding in fiha that and kasaba a kwanda kasa in fiha yes utri and fiha prekupe ye bring us so auche abba auche abba sorry Cassano Dawson, Intina Abasa, our Changasa of Yah, and Yafidin Fia, and the Ubayan Shra, when you say all night Yachi, a hashishi, now Obertiasuma hashishi, Yamisha Munina, next month, Yabasa Shabium. Bye bye.

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Bless you so much. Obedi Domishira, also in the Mochi, or Adinian. In this office, so much I wonder about my friend, I wish. Every day, so I could see no sea. I am sorry, so did he say I'm part of riding the wedding year? I didn't hear a sense and nay a dash. Assume I also watch training a daddy kind.

0: So me party, party, party, party, party, party. Yeah, because we are the radius. Yeah, cause we are on trouble. The media was hungry.
1: Thank you.
0: Right, yeah, mommy, Mary Gans. So me find already now seen. Yeah, the radius. Am I a bravo? 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I'm a fed up.

0: Friday, and Yamin Kwana be what they moha. Put me up on Facebook, Reverend George Prince Akwanda. On the pay. Radish, Raya. Gusuka Krakra. Or the Equa. Zano pay no, Mene.
1: Dikima.
0: Nidikima and a Wahanum. Dikim Bacho be a
1: cup. By Yanko Point, Maroka. And in the home of bro, and in a doye, your home of papa, papa. In a minute,
0: you didn't young couple. I was ready to send your mission out. So, what Babby drew? You may dear, so you may dear be so at the Nico Babs. I see the also Abeland. Yeah, I come up. Chain on the idea, which you should know. A man on name for a

0: Taste and see. 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
1: 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Oh my God.
0: He's got a good God.
1: And to be any aqua radio
0: in this place tonight, hallelujah.
1: Ah, and then I say, yeah, to your home, shall find she radin, sir. Yeah, Cassie Brady, oh, yeah, I'll see Jata Blue Wampo. 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
0: Jata Blue, I bet
1: you. Bet you, yeah. 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
0: Wonder was she.
1: And I won't need them so I'd be a chess room. The Danny Dan is Okopibi. 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
0: I'm working. 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Biare. One hour she.
1: One hour she trade radiated acquired at the Papa Biare
0: here.
1: Feel the attack a bee,
0: many
1: homogeneous. Many tower, you was a bell.
0: Nay,
1: no pakpako in
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0: 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Month number 8.
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0: Enti mpacho samdi no my uncle radiase mo. 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
1: Taste and see. 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
0: Namonjini at it in some. At it to dear home.
1: Is God a good God? Can you celebrate him?
0: And in one thing, I'll say, Mayan Kaka can answer. Oh. Can in some na any the other hand?

0: Obi bi o ka kera o se o die o.
1: Oh,
0: why we?
1: Na so nipe.
0: Honorable why we?
1: Yeah. Wonder was she.
0: Obi bi o ka kera o se o ye useless.
1: So
0: who din one was start say walk as it ya wo.
1: One
0: and ten sans somebody. Abaye some that day be a.
1: Nick,
0: at it, Nippin, Nippin.
1: Magnify the Lord with me. Mama,
0: Kanensam.
1: Mani, din so. Yeah, you know,
0: Afenia, Madada. Oh.
1: Machisha.
0: Because, see, it's only the devil that will always let you be in your past. Your horrible past, no, Chemokoro. They be your money for the cacao.
1: Wasurano.
0: Abashi biana huye yano on the cacao. Can it be a woman on the cacao? But trust some say,
1: one more time say,
0: Dicky, you're busy a pimp call your numua. Can in some, can in Niama, Yay Tungu.
1: Before we praise the Lord tonight,
0: Yay free adding. Now, Yay free adding. And some be obi catch now. Sisiye be obi do firm. Apopo obi ni a jojo be obi do firm. Ukaya na wusu. Na ano pain no ya hwehwe wura de akwan. Kane ten kane ni ama. Obi dege obi so asemu a obe kure musa. Na no na make say ebi no de grudge ba onu o tun say didi nso na wa fo hu etimuka if any say amra say pause say
1: believe God is a good God. Can you lift your hands just one more time?
0: Yeah, enu anu mu mie no dey can tie ena wo ma me soma ba ko o ye panyin so nya ade ma no anyo ena keto anu ko ye tina o ye me doba
1: here
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1: celebrate him in this place tonight
0: tina o ye me doba no ami ti ami be shira papa papa nya won na ye suma wa won ko sa se mu yi
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0: ba ku kure mu 70 years they can miss it 70 years
1: the
0: few or the Ninriano a shinmu 70 years. Or when you know free attacks for Mamine, Colano, so Mabe Penya, Wiena, but not Sassam, it was a grudge.
1: One hour,
0: because of Huna Brabose, one more brain in every time, and Mamakai.
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0: 70 goodie
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1: wonder was she
0: no onu de nia onu yesuma no kon de de ne wa ye ken ni e be la sam ni bi ni wa samwa
1: fo
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1: mo ma yam bom
0: and then it trust sam say ye ni san ye money free ye mo
1: ye
0: ni to aso na de ke wuram na 19 no de to aso say behold, oh my God, behold, comma, I will do a new thing. The version said, I will do a new thing. The moment I be his hand, my dad down on the internet in someone if you move pe. I'm crossing someone's abbey. If you move no pe, I say, may be your other for from.
1: Come just one.
0: Now, a bepie. Na odie wonim na se me bokwa to sreso
1: before we praise the Lord tonight
0: na me the rivers about desert
1: money be so yeah
0: na I'm on for, she's a boy, I can see you. She be crying better.

0: money is in the room near Kosa.
1: Just one more time.
0: But those promises could not be fulfilled. But this is the promise from God that I'm about to do a new thing. Meribabe ya de fofro.
1: Taste this.
0: Meribabe ya de fofro. Mabo kwa to say. Mabie kwa say. Mabie kwa say. So if you fail the first time,
1: God,
0: try to straighten your way the second time. Show me a month of new things. God is about to do a new thing. Free January, free February, free a two match. Free May, free Nebura, only a Emura Bushumi mo. The ready a bayade for fraud. A baya month for 1 month. Your cousins will be here. But German into Radiman is in the year.
1: Betty,
0: no cousin won't see baby. No, German, the Radibama will see baby. I'm your washroom. I wish Rana
1: was she.
0: Won't shut up.
1: Shay Raddy.
0: 1 hour she shaved Raddy.
1: Oh, Raddy.
0: Was really Raddy. They gave him near God.
1: Messi
2: Raddy. 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
0: Forget, yeah.
2: No, just say, ye near me beer. The world dinner, Mono, and you. And so say, then, Monkai. Totrini. Jemu. I told the beer sometimes, obi to me for be mutaya. Oh, what's that? Nipano Casacra, Dum Radio, Dumuno, Mempesa Metan and Ne, Dumuno, all that because a Pian Nipana ye be. Now, sir, Octana Bassin or Tia Nipana, and can a beer at the movement, you know, or bring your subbinians as some Bakubi the other day or the Abonebra. All that because Nipano we is she. Nemu ye bufu obi etumi akese ne ba order because ben ma no ekwan bi ode eden ode ne fa so but the ready asem se monka enema na etwem no mu yeden mu ma ni twem ma monkai na mi ewade mereba ye ade foforo ye eto de bia won papa bp bebre baba any woman near diabetes if I've been in every pain or yaw obedience anymore. It's on yon and the body, but so I don't know how to say, woom. Say a banner, sir. Say, would the meet and edit to one? It's a woman who be ya. What person, what woman the other day? I will could do a shoot. You could do. Machime Benina, na Juna, dear Bioma, assemble my dream. You will be a man or qua, sorry. I yan may be some who say, or be you know, Cassape, or no one who send him away on an inca. Not me pitched no, my dream say, I damn pane, ye begging me feel by intimacy. Yow pin, let the swaying. And so, yeah, or send me apostolic in it. Oh, yeah, or send me a Pentecost in it. Oh yeah, or some of your presbyteri. Oh yeah, or some of your Anglican, me your Methodist. Now, on one cassette, one home running. But they rather say, and near my dad, Dano, my yard, young Kaibio,
0: canin,
2: your ma,
0: and some,
2: and my baby, what one would see a half? woman ti half on no. Hey, your friend say, hey, oh, where are your children? Darren. And see, 19 could you ho, our sad darling one at him. We are ya no one fair. And see, I worry, baby, consistent and shut down.
0: I have shut down,
2: Koso. All that because a Niamma will pull to a good night.
0: Titaniama.
2: Meanwhile, never ready so per se or do the good direction. Niamiwa dream probably at the mount. Niamiwa some baby at the mount. But then no musa poison the woke ceremony in Timim. In Tibon said the Fefonina. Baba, Mijina, Daku, Mokasa was so me catching. I was there. Sir, and ye know. Mese me mint na gana ha na menyi won tia sori dem ne yenye hiri baba na won kwa bru chire na won ba na memba yesa masa no way me di sema dwinim na yade ma popo ma dwinim se abro chire no wode ne ma ba 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Namikosian Airport, no Seneca Nimunu, no Statis, or Sam. Now, Osha, as some says, 15 years ago, no Osha or refer me. A Radi or Yano Quaffo, yet he Yami was you, Piera, but the Ajina you cry, I know. Only or the BBC. I like the way Anna Walker, a politician, Bosha was it. By Rabbi Sabo, no Felin in Pa. It's a some way on Yami Shawa or Duba called Bosha as a so. A was said Yami or say, or yard the foot for new things. And Yamapan Yamayan, Yamaya Wokan. Say Yamaya Wokaya, a Raddy obey you senior. I'm a Yasibu say Yami or Yano Quaffo. And I give them it or suffer anything. Look at the way of kind. David, for instance, David, yeah, you can Bible. I am a Bible, na yanka say a kind. You are Gidia, you are the kind. You are not Sajidin, you are to action. And so, who so be the Kemwa? Na de Bia or Webubo. Oh, you are 9 months in Yamibono. And you, David, na Wiza. And for so, Apama de Kema, or who ye? But you the same Apama de Kena David. All rejecting and not sa pamada can I day a question obi. A chilling yen chain near madada. Wa yame bonny metrian soka. Ma yen say ye jaya papa when yamin shira ubi shira ya ba we no se share me bokwanyato as sinasuru na baby a kwa sassy meurani me kreti avenwa day ama ano pay nyame mwa. So what the year will be a show ma to training 2026 ya miss obe shira o what the afi what the so 2021 e kwa sam na woka what the she politicians e na we ya anya say e na miss ma ya say na we ya anya say na ma ya say e ya kanne ma ya papa kwa me nkruma we wuko wa ya na famu de wo so aba ne ya wo de kanne ma ye jeya e be boye onyami obe shira. 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
1: My journey is 50 years old. And your mind to our son and our to our soul.
0: Yeah,
1: but me food me full said, Namiaka actually in a
0: machish.
1: Now you are wide pet.
0: Rabina,
1: no food more. Your mouth for a bashas. Who keep you grudge 7 days and then be Hawaii.
0: Oh, one
1: family, you were demo. On your walk, I hope. Sofu Kwame Manukuya Babaka. Sofu Mima Kwaba.
2: Yeja.
1: Hey, that's a good one.
2: Enough of
1: all believers need all time priest. Just a copper. You Mima Kwaba ever feed you, so.
2: Yes, sir.
3: So before new thing can come, the old must go.
1: Sure.
3: Say old man kwa the fufu from mother. Say one near my warehouse. Na why a man? What you mean fufu from
1: what? Sure.
3: So the best thing they say, born what is always ready. They say what be clear near man
1: no.
3: So that new things can come. Contain our crane, you contain a kitwo. What you mean from kokan near my dead down?
1: There be.
3: Say, Okona, why a man? Then you have to create another warehouse for it. Somebody told him, I say,
1: yes,
3: say, Mirabokwang, a rather Nebokwang, and you Nippon Nebokwang.
1: Sure.
3: So, don't want to Nippon, so that's a Nippon disappointment. Don't worry, because God is the maker of ways.
1: Sure.
3: Nyame Nebokwang. Oh, so, do you need Bibia? Who need Bibia? Who need Bibia? If she, any Bibia, Yami, I do. Say Nippon Nebokwan and Kenyan New Year's.
1: Asa
3: Kenu Yeso,
1: sir.
3: Kayan Nikuradi Nubebia, Basidan Kenwra, they say, and Yemi of an Ebokwan.
1: There be
3: coming of an Ebokwan, and look at some guy brought it grand coming could be done. Nanso Yemi of an Ebokwan, and Radden Ebok.
1: So
3: Miria de Fosroche, as I saw Yen Ninswa with the Befe. 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
3: 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So be ma ho kwan a no pray ya kasa sesi ya no obi be bo opro e be kwan foforo ama it's going to be a turn around in your life.
1: Amen.
3: I'm telling you by Monday your visa will arrive.
1: Amen.
3: By Monday we say by Monday that door will be open.
1: Amen.
3: By Monday brother Sache well between Sunday and Monday no near me urade be ya ma no e be ye wasumuchi obi be bisa say na ye den na ye sa no aka chi say ni ogbo kwan no.
1: I'm sure, Papa. Your first acquaintance soon near their bomb, Kaya, Sunday, a bed, you may dear, can see you in Limpa. When someone in our year can, you know, it's a day where they are.
3: Yeah.
1: All time
3: praise.
1: Baby, a year, ni baby, and you know, he did radias.
3: It's true.
1: If you are one man, is hanging, and then, so from paso then ekoso Sunday
3: o me da se nya me nyira ni akonya ni biom na ne ekoso Sunday e mawoda Sunday mawoda Sunday is my birthday Sunday na minyi e na me na 51 mo yam pain for me ave na me di mwachi Sunday na me nya 51
1: this
3: Sunday Sunday nyame adom it's here agidi fu nyina ewo PIWC PIWC na ye de aseda en ntuntum amerade me hwe ba bia me fi ne ba bia rade ne makwa me kai se obi birthday ob request for nipeti obi 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
1: but what is kebia na
3: oh for now this kebia nim what you need to bring is your heart bring your heart and bring money to support the work
1: your
3: of God
1: sacrifice of praise
3: yeah
1: and sacrifice praise
3: me dasi
1: na me shira o in case now we pay more details but you betimi am your number
3: e more details no obetimi afre number na say ye ka say account kuma obese unyame fa so bokwam foforo mamia you can also support 0244 25 47 58 0244 25 47 58
1: doctor medasi nyame shira nyame shira o super Oh, ekoyi. 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
3: Very.
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3: No di wi.
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3: Jesus Christ
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3: where you was
2: e wura de wo wo tumi e cha ye kra ye ni pedi nyina shawo so e wura de pense yakuma mu ne ye poison bore free yakuma mu se ni ho wo yara ni
1: Jesus Christ in the name.

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1: In fact, she bet me I say we liver, and one no bet me a penetrate, aqua we liver. I say we liver. 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Say ya can't appetite is a baby, I and say, and you're different from infection. 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And one two. Sometimes we'll be for the king in my number 1 year. Now, the AI will say, Obisu for phone, no afro. Now, 1 month, we are in a report. Sometimes only so catch them, we are. Now, you are in an echo. A dibaco, a cumin impa, messi, and the yaka say, and the Saturday, messi, caution crop for ye, you want. Sometimes, and yinning in a procrastination. And one two. And then my or China Mako, or be for phone afre, make us in it or brew an impedium. Messire, and Nesha arthritis, Sagana. Messi de Bia, me catch a gun and Nibio or TM, me say me. Some man will draw 3 months and I want to know what about my heading. Pedicin, you make it up, Quine. 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Catcher and so young with them. Dana me catcher, I say cancer. 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I dance dear El Coso and in young coupon adum and the madumoso. 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Would your diabetes, ya catch you say Nikio? Ya catch you, Amma, what to say Nikio? Ya catch you say kidding, Ebeku. One day catch you. Send your mitiasi. Nedikin, you matiasi. Nedikin, you matia habain. 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Now one free ya duck will never ten. 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Now was you eco cayanum. What brings soon ye? Ma arthritis, emku. Ya trau siama BP. And the pressure keke. Ah, sebi wuko e kurasi e village. Ya huna habayin. Ya di treaty pressure. And ne obi ade doso one day. Wan fedra no be wu. Affecting the liver. 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And then ne nina tatay. 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What? 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Pe baby papa. Nanyame babu wawu. Would you a stroke? I come out to form a busion any jay in our query, yeah. Bomadi Shedikin. Sakansa Yakacho say Beku, a nufuno, a yapache a pro, a nufuna say Bomadi bra. Naso, a one in pocket house or do back a catch who was a messrow, Mamma Bosome, Namco Mudikin answer, O whoop up my power chow, my fina mati dikinka, media ya cancer, yes, liver cancer, yes, a cancer now spready, O whoop messrow. Catch them, my boy, I'm going with Dickin. Bosomi, Nessa Dickin, a drone, I'm Wami, I would have a family call. But in Yaminti, in Sisada. But don't forget, Messi, if you did Chile Yare, if you did on Prescave Drew, I have been, you're intended by book, yet here I have been, I would do him. Messi, maybe you will be a Dickin, Mamma Casua. Me Pauchoti, Sasam, we more fra, or Befrel. Who miss corner wo frena or see me who never way when me phone in so?
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2: 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Anna Vera, and so happy birthday. JB, also your China. Anna Michael, also your China. And the August phone number, mommy and Shia. I'm here to my PIWC Danceman. PIWC Danceman 4. 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

0: But we are saying to move on, I say, asan for you. 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Somebody know. 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Hey, anything, team. So, 024-338-145. 024-338-145. 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
0: 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Adi e wiwa busu mu fufu mu.
1: The eighth month. A new month with a new beginning.
0: That's right. Ewurade be yan yam afoforo.
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1: Anope ye din chi akese efi. Why we disability foundation. 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Ye num ba bi didin komo bi m said anope bia ye ba na ye be ye ne no. And I pay ya bad time for mucha in ya mo bibia a kwaba so be a babiti. Ye did so bibia way. Ya samba no pay bium. Last week ye didn't come off. Emwa ye bit media boy and man or more celebral pausino. I wish I said that they be our can and yes celebral pausin call ankwa na and come way and your moody di see a dear a baby your bad time be or wa kwalabia and na kwalabi be a wo or how mu. Why are we a cry be a ya won't know? It be our autism or cerebral palsy or special yare bea any cerebral palsy. In common, I a coma in ya. Until last week, it didn't come off for how I bit me dear boy, yamba no more cerebral palsy, ne would fee. And there yet to us soon, ye be sure or how challenges, their bruny friend challenges are about time or more won't call out with cerebral palsy no or move fame. There yet. 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Obey sad yen if you are dream. 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
2: Who blame me?
1: 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Nini ma or bad time ye emotionally stressed and also way ye fi honoma. Now, what jina fem say won't show ban. 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A becker say I will cheminis kinti me and but what me the neck qua? 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Oh, a child with cerebral palsy. Shall we home coin, na shall we banning coin, na catch your banny say we can make it. Catch your banny say we can make it. So do kojo, catch and say kojo you walk, kojo benanti. 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Have a positive mind. 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So on nanti po betimi atinasi. So on tinasi yonpua, Obano onwu at this early stage. Obe nying, ababe ye, peni amaw. Inti, and obi anfenshen, hun say, we can make it. This month we can make it. And we are going to make it. Amen. Out Oliver Twist, and Oliver Twist dine chie jami. Inti, Oliver Twist in a chair jamming. Ain't he? A bit stray as one say. Sadia Musifaya, my debia, and Oliver Twist, and they are some babium. Ye best share, my dear Cassia, ye hear why we Disability Foundation. Ye cause what die sponsors as your sponsors are more buying or more buying from this year 50 times say trim we yes say trim we ya yes train ya me say or dear ra 8th month in we or mamma insure any baby seke bia yes sponsor big fee baby bia nyanko pon shira so man or man in ya kesie obi bi or yari or yes sponsor or yari I will check this man ya me son you pakoni yari obi bi answer why an address or bra buane home now ababe donation ama why with Disability Foundation yes train say Yanko pontu nsem no mane nyi sika bebre no fa ne mane mbra ne ntienti mfa ma ba time for ne mfa sero embro manim 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Se u be being so a person de my momo number ubit me dia tusu. Ye momo number ne 0599-199-899. Use ni dear baby ya owusu answer disability foundation. Momo number ne 0599-199-899. Ya owusu answer disability foundation. Ya wa account number sa obet me this can so ato so amayen. Ya wo Echo Bank account number eye 1441002526148. Patro me sisubium. Echo Bank account number ne 1441002526148. Echo Bank account number ne no. Yes, Sansu Society General account number and it is 600-912-4126. Society General account number near 600-912-4126. Your numbers, Neno, Ope se wo send the BBF Momo account number Neswa, Ope ti me di afasu yen sabeka na ya dawasi. Momo number ne ye 0599-199-899. 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Any wayo Disability Foundation team members niya. 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

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I don't need you, Munungus Radio.

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1: 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Also for Chas. And so aboating. And Ewauda. Also for Chas. And so aboating. UK specifically Croydon. And Vera also Resurrection Power and Living Bread Ministries International. And I believe it happy birthday in advance and so to JB my manager, JB my music director and everything, from the team. We want to wish you happy birthday in advance. And I am consumer Michael also or Ebri also happy birthday in advance. And now I guess born and so I stand in to wish you happy birthday in advance because mankazanzo ochina emawada.
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1: 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Pastor Ebenezer Addo, and so a Pentecost software, Chibi, and over. 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
1: 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I'll send the Modo Dua, which Yari bore me 3 months in you, assuming me and Sandy in Casa. It means did it make me heavy? Then Yamia says, I know, hey, when Yamia Mammy saw me to me Casa, the Taka Mania, you grow Manuina, and now see a good team, Masuma, I would say, no brother, who bomb by Grandmammy, me fell. Now no pay, me then Yamia say, sir. 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
0: My Pacho Dini, baby, offer me fee.
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0: Hey, Yamisha, papa. Yo, one ending I would have Beyonce, Pia Gumini and
1: Bob. This man, this man, today. Wow, you say, yeah, man, happy birthday in advance. 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And I'm a real girl, see your girls, boom. May you send a happy birthday. And I'm in some way, 24th August, and so may you send a happy birthday. And I'm a sheep or big PR or don't be I say do her more shame because yeah, August, yeah, so yeah, original August month. 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I don't buy a home bank, only if we soon get sending them. And then I said, I have my back on the birthday. I don't feel in the home, I wish a happy birthday, directed. 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
0: Now, I'm sure Beyonce, me,

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And it will be Biara. Softly, my own, Yami Oshra, Mamento Unka, PK, Mamento Unka, Chairman, and after Mr. Autry, Yami Inshroma, Sofu Benjilo, I love you so much, Yami Unka. Once again, happy birthday in advance, and come Apostle Francis Amwakwata, Yami Unshro, be Biara with ye, me Pacho, Yami Unka. Me did this off of Georgia Kwanda, bet me a friend, which every opposite didn't come on, and I a Kasa. And now we have Pi will be our beating my friend was 024-338-1145. Ah, Ceciano, Merpon, now may the elder Matheson Yabua, and I may the pong. Amba Shila Naye Manka Manka Shila.

0: And upon us, your fellow Ghanaians, your mummy, and I, you, your Sam Moqua, about a drum 106.3 and 7.94 and Timan Temuan, and Slana Busu 104.5, Casafidi Macumacu, and you do me and Sa, or Memuniamon, on him, young Nanya Cabum was super weekend news, and your memory down of Paddy, yes, she, yade by my August Bosman, and you kindly know, and yet, or Tradium for government, while crack 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And we some were ha at Wobaba Tibium. Na Katasa Sharp, Redrim Yeni Kan Kan Kua, Yabusua, Yakua, Yenia Brew, or Men, what is it? Yabaho de Runu. 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I just see a fun and uncrossing as eh, a qua banano, Tamukuchu, and we some were ha, Wobaba Tibi. 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Say, who share a human such time said yes, yeah, and one. A real shadda mo, a real mind, not your footwork, aquama, and canker, a bar train, a one quadaho, and soon some were how about Batibi. Ghana Standard Authority in Penny Force Wakaso, Wamuchiram will say, Cassia, Fupa, Crofoidi Bray, or Chrome, and any enche, who ebbe, Sarkas, near him, who chrome even as good, very good, and soon some were how about Tibi. The Masada, Yafakoma, a character called toothpaste, which was sent. 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
0: 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Munim Hunsia, the among your woman, Dachi, Mosumba had been on Kahonum. Nasim, the new command and Oswa, Obama, dear Cresa, I could not know Yanfe, Akranina. 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Child Rights International of Waka said to them, say, I didn't know my nine and one. So, Nim Susan, so I wait when Nim Crankwan and all the answer. No, Nasibu Janini Samno, Udi, Yinti and Wanza.
3: I'm an MP in Ashanti region. I just want to encourage you all. You know, I used to come here when I was schooling. I would see the MPs, I would be happy for them. I had a dream, and today, standing here as an MP is one of the dreams that we've worked for. Like he said, in fact, what's your name? Eh? Okay, you're very beautiful. When you grow up, I'll marry you.
4: Sir,
3: She's my wife. She in future she will also be an MP, and all of you as well will be somebody in future. I wish you the best.
0: Enti papa no wasa washa sharing na chese e wo tun kura ifu kama kama dedede kama kama no wo baba no wo baba baba afedi e chese wakasa said minim se no he soro dia e no he nkwada nanim enti niti ba 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e na chem se he pani ni sem no a what it to Jano, a brooding Bassiana, a inappropriate two. One can say about Kukra, and yet Penny Casasa.
2: Honorable MP, the kind of two sinkaka, in the sense that the piano Ukrano, any age you may deal with your parliament, and I idea here say, and Krano will learn positively from some of the things that they do. And I also share parliament, a fear SMRA, and the Children's Act and EDD to Manakas and the parliament for the past year. And she, as a lawmaker, now I'm making that statement, you know. We don't think it's in place. Someone who say, we my issue, there's an apology letter to that effect. But it should be a lesson to all of us, when it comes to matters of Ankarano, say, if you're quite a bit in your fashion, because we share a year by now, even beyond, say, a issue of comment I'll make here, we share the approach to the whole thing, also, and what, because Ankarano does in the world. Now, the purpose for which Grana Ebahono Air for excursion. It is clearly, you know, anything that will promote the learning of parliamentary activities, you know. But to single a child out and say Akrano, saying it's in the midst of other children, you know, it also puts other children in a certain position, and to me, you know, and who may hear the parliament and Kazabe to me, any regulations to be about.
0: Enti Yura Bright Apiani attending Kana, won't be in the Casa. And all dear foot to come on your form penny for woman's at the braca. Mokasa, seven prebia, some more baby, I'm one among Casa, hunting a baby uncle come. Now, send me by a tissue, Ghana Fubis watcher, what you're not from Yenji.
4: A man Colano Crampus, a saint, maybe anna, oh, no sad, a dear fellow, made it, but so far as I wore the shed and say, hey, and no Kunaba, Ukunaba, Ukunaba. Now the shed now, Jimmy said,
5: Obu or Waria Colano, almost to sign and be Kununa. 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
0: And the way a Ghana phobia drinker and Nazi and I drinker to Sahony will be an idea. One must be our media to jam and a yabum at the man. Yet was way now young consent for room. Ghana Standard Authority in Penny forecast on which room we say, say, dear, a woman in bra, bripa, yas and ketwa, yas and ketwa. Now, what's that Ghana Standard Authority? No, one would you, my dear Rose Room, and Niane, and near my toa bontin, a hunk of Kahun nomin and Hussle. 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Na woman who coach you from the Santamon, a woman in Dending. Now, Penny Focasa, I get to you to the Muse. 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
11: the NLA through the Caritas Lottery platform is proud to be to provide regulatory oversight to ensure that the promotion is conducted fairly, transparently and with integrity. We commend Telcel Ghana for complying with regulatory requirements and rewarding its customers' loyalty. As the regulator of promotional draws in Ghana, the NLA will ensure that every eligible participant has a free and equal chances of winning and that the draw process remains credible and transparent. We encourage all eligible Telcel customers to participate and wish them the very best of luck.
0: Hey, Eti, Enari, Penny Fona to say, what to a monk, I'm so chimps, and one which number for near the idea, you know, yes, and yes, may yes, and yes, you understand, say, ma miekia, ma miekia, ma miekia, but that's not Nikoidium, Mamincha, Mamincia, a year, Mr. Michael Atta. 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
2: And you wait your new
1: soya kwala, soya pani.
2: Yes, yeah.
1: Multimedia presenters, the media personalities, I would want to have
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1: signature for
2: musicians,
1: religious organizations.
2: Doctor for the NSF for Hodwa.
1: Chessa Obia.
2: And the catch will be no so country.
1: 15th August 2026.
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1: Then you know, yes, you know, power you mess.
2: I'm not here for people not to be a lot of having paid your say.
1: And you won't free more.
2: See you there.
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6: 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Date is Saturday, 8th August 2026, 9 a.m. sharp at the Kumasi Academy Assembly Hall. 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We are all converging at the entrance of Kumasi Academy. Walk through the principal streets of Kumasi to celebrate Kumasi Academy. Some schools give you an education. Kumaka gives you a foundation of life. Akunini Nimdie. Akunini Nimdie.
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5: Trust them, say, or beckon, say, Pano, I will be as a Eddie, the Amamano, a dancer, and Sana, a Vienna Abba. And we see, and I was a witty and quadrant, some eye free apostle, parting out that bride of Christ, a sorry anno. Quesia the way, and you could see the Bia, our Bravo, and upon Nuncia, a Pimu, a Wadum, 106.3 FM. So, now our Bravo, Besses, she shed the bride of Christ, a sorry, a chiaquine, Ewa Accra, Madina, Lanquanta, Red Co Flat, Fitting Shop, Nuchen Mupe, Muamortema, any Ashaman, so, Ubehuye, Ewa Jacuju, Ashanti Farms, Quan. 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
2: Nelson, there be a me quack upon a yet. 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

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See, I be sis a bree. What's I am we a mobbo? What ye rabble so me for from mo? Ah, a radio that was say what say? Yet that was say. Oh, Lord, offend me. Chess a well radio, what do ye, Yankasa, you love us? Oh, I am me who dear men come, me who dear men say, as a man I may come. And yen, I mean, ye, and you men, I mean, too, or don't fool your coupon. It shall come with dinner, what's yet that was sick. Say, I was she a so a few baby babies, I be a buswan a cotton slay. So I will buy one because why I can see a way and so. Waging and temo, and the amay and poor brown bonnet for Nancy Shake. The Numa, and the atoy and so. Every day, we all can see you. We all can see, wound even ra. Winim ene winim wochina winim daache emu nsemu nyinara wa winim wochina firi ene oh ohun ye wanwa wati yedawase for all the love, the faithfulness, your kindness, your grace, your mercies, O Lord. We thank you, we're grateful to you, O Lord. Ano pe radio da wase obi a wotie bi biara fa nsa to akoma so ne ka kire ho se ewrade do me me fa nsa to ha o chest. Jesus loves me. Now the more you profess that word, Jesus loves me, you know, his protection continues to abound on you. Wate to bi a wotie mi ano pe bi yakopon we shira na de man bon be ko so ay kese e wo ne wo fie fo so e wo Jesus team. Amen. Amen.

0: do we mean to make a breakfast at me? 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And he really makes my day with this particular song. Yanko Pon Ishrano said, oh, fan, Mudisa, inspirational gospel, and you may edify. Sonny. Maybe I will be a Michiawati, Yankopon, and come no more home by. Now, dog, maybe in turn, let me go so a boy, you know. Say, say, dear. And now I'm fine, Jerry Kess, my baby, and you. Uncle Nasa. Oh, Enoch. Now, Uncle Nasa and Rome, whom in case of Tremon Naja. And last week, they are not Sonny and Cassa. Enoch. Na won kwa san ran hu me kaka che me anka me ma mes kanka no pe wo be wato bia bro ah it na dem why dry but still like else ni wo mu kakra wo etifo mo nya enok o ya engineer papa pa na ba o mu mu ba ko na last we say wo hu ni tiri hu pass na wa jerry o bi kan wa jelly kesi and there's no one could answer anything. You know what? In one force or chain, I drive back. I can't see what was still. Oh, hey, miss, who knew? And the enemy who you won't share that bed from seven machine no could do. I'm a seven hundred to be right. And yeah, and I know who pa. And then you just say,
1: I don't know who nape you.
0: Pardon me, nape just said, and that's so far from who. Oh, more fun than 2 years, so man, Crawford will say, Power, a fine boy.
1: I don't
0: know,
1: mommy,
0: got you. I'm in the wife, Pierre, my baby, have power. She said, Doc, what will pa?
2: Patch, I'm a honor.
0: Well, send it to wife.
2: Oh, sir, Paddy, Yamadama, the beer,
0: eh? Once I may, I am a son of Crane, I am a cow.
2: Yes.
0: That Pabby Ban any more wound. Me who? That several years were good in whom me who? That was Sissy, who find me who? Da wa she suit a wa che so wa fa no me hu na ene die so die e chen so
2: yes
0: passport to papa
2: oh sir
0: me patre mo fa pa to Facebook mami why pa wa ta no fa ta papa o jo mpa no o make na ho e chi me die chi da da nya me fa ne so
2: me the akoto friends of Pakwesi
0: a page so
2: page
0: ene yenya fa ma Montreal, no one, mammy, and why a fed to draw. And then, so the papa and uncle, yes, I will not have to say, Papa, we know, said, oh, I'm off, I did be a young friend, Papa, and I, yes, I know. Oh, it's here for one kind me. A bontically. And yet, bontically, but could be careful. Oh, come, when you come on your way. You don't want to be part. Don't you swim him? Don't swim him. Hey. Oh dear, my dog here, why? Oh, we are person with me. But make I answer my story. Park is in Papua. And then the idea fine. And now connect the cow was here.
2: And the friends of Park was see.
0: Oh, Park, why? If you want some credit, oh, I want
2: friends of Park was see. Then cram, mammy, send me by men can channel.
0: So say.
2: Say. Omo chiano pana. Omo tanechi.
0: Oh, nechi di ombe tayala.
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0: yemi yemi yemi.
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0: Sa.
2: Enti pa me hihim kura.
0: Pa yesi me hihim wai.
2: Uwo.
0: Batine mo mdi wongwa yefe. 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But Hannah by Mike, Mamma, who said my mouth fed. Mm. I'm fat. Pa,
2: Nijisem.
0: Baby, I look like a crab, baby. I may kiss it with one from Horn, and I don't want to suffer. And then we are. Oh, say, Mamma kissing today. Yeah. Way. Back when she's a kiss, I'm a kiss in about 3 days. No, darling, I'm not holding coy.
2: You're the baby. I'm so not just.
0: Nah, I can hold, Matty. But you are looking nice, very beautiful and handsome. One side t-shirt na ya na osha na say maka bana ne kom na ne kom na dwoho adwoho ko ne one side na e me chira se se na man ki si to ye wa ye de anyen ma menka me che se pa me hye na mo nyama ne bio na say every Saturday be bebia na she bibi day e ya da na e da na ya she maka ba atare ba oh che de wo ha efe de kan wa no to mo keke na jido ah What's one someone you're trying, Papa? MP, you call out the people. And yes, our kids, no crime, my dear.
2: Wait, dear, I know for uncommon.
0: And tomorrow, my command, one to
2: mini manager. Yet, your baby book or not yet.
0: Dog, my patron, and a year he castle. And then, dear, now, dear, I put my name on seven out there.
2: Yes, Mamukia, Medassi, Madame Dassi, beautiful kissing out there, my panel.
0: Hey, nah, doc, some of you would do
2: my yeah, tearful, you know, so
0: how could I have
2: about Adam 106.3 any asset in a pajuma day? So,
0: amen.
2: Nah, said, yeah, maybe in the BA, no, no. See, yeah. I sit in a piano upon the
0: yes,
2: say upon the home, Sam, so dear, only mean you know, be a drink, say a Amen Scientific Herbal and Alternative Medical Hospital, and yeah, come for the amount. Nah. 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alternative medical house sat time no near ye be a friend free health screening na ye be up no to hose a month for numra and make sure one pomodin. Na a month for no so gino or pepaso e baya ma impobre ananke ye di e we no ye di be can honey de he can honey na. Now the question that and then me person me busa me honey ye tearful nyina ne se Yeshafi asi bosomi ngotwini na se ohwe mu aka bosomi aye enan near the afino akwa. The question that we are asking is what have you done for about wa pom ne ho a this medical
0: checking we third quarter na fourth quarter.
2: I think this is the second quarter the last
0: four months
2: yes.
0: 4 months
2: So the second quarter and the last month of the second quarter.
0: Okay.
2: Emuna, you was to say.
0: Okay.
2: What have you done so far about wapomodin wa? Are you taking control of wankasa wapomodin?
0: Yeah.
2: In a sense, say, ye nipeduana e woho no.
0: Yeah.
2: Ye wo makwano nyina di jumasoma ye nipeduano. Now say ye wo certain organs bi wo ye nipeduani mua. You may dear Edino, a very, very important Edma Nipedia.
0: Yeah.
2: And until Osher, a year on a macabit is a brebo. Liver no.
0: Yeah.
2: Yeah, liver, you may dear Eddie, and say, toxins a hold war, a bra hold war, a queen, nipedian, FI, so I yenum, yen from a ye home, ye near near ye di drinks a hold war, be a coni pedianum, a bro beer, a bro never cast a toxins, beer, a was a new may mono, including in raw hold war yenum. 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Samsona liver crew ya so so emulsification of fats is a cholesterol fat a hold wa koni pedianum brebo ne dwuma die ene se ebeboa aye ho adwuma e woni pedianum so what you say there are certain proteins bi e wo ye ni pedianum a brebo no e de di ho dwuma ene nyoma akese akese bebre ene nti no hwa brebo no dwuma die no eye kese pa di dwuma so kese pa wo ye ni pedia and until the question that we are asking and say from January to August ya ye wuram yi en hwehwe mu ben na waye ana mo ben wo tu e wo brebo no mu a
0: question yeah
2: and until wo hwe se brebo no ne puma si brete sai as it works,
0: we need to push it. No answer will come back.
2: Say, yeah, Juma Pepe.
0: Say,
2: yeah, have you done that? Because you need to do be a friend or a year liver functioning test.
0: Yes.
2: Not your share. A year enzymes are who do a year Juma will be born. Because when you do the liver functioning test, I want to say, okay, the enzymes, no one, a year Juma will be born, no one, Breboni Juma didn't, a year Pepe. Abroso, akosro abroso, abafom, and as it is saying, and nuntin, what is the implication? Ewen ipedienum.
0: Yeah.
2: And as empo yarebim po ababrebunum. Because a lot of times, you know, brebono yarebet me abem, utranko ya, and dan wedi, ewen ipediano so emma wum.
0: Sa.
2: And sana ube huno, ebiana, and drew the latter stage. He said, Oshe or how would the timisi brebunum? 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
0: so she be a kusu
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1: e na be san so it difficult for the adwuma brebuo no e ye no
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0: 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And only the kikam. E did you must be bri. And onti sabuono so so or how ba mwa. And you how kesia and a betu ni pedi.
1: Ready mobile.
0: Oshe oba ayasabiana ye ye de cano be creatinina and non so beti makasa no ye kidney function test na ya ni de be creatinin wa. Ye ye won yuma would be a ye she. Ewo moje nim eme hu se sabo no na pomodin na
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0: pepepepe bibia wo dwuma so aye bibia to hwe EGFR ya me kan ho asem ya won se say ye ni ehun se EGFR no if all things be equal na eye 90 and above yes okay sabo no etiapo kama kama ti estate se e reduce ya to won se stage 4 stage 3 stage 2 stage 1 no die na se wo EGFR anke wo se ye 90 and above no stage 4 4 no a che se eko ye kidney failure no se when you less EGFR less than 15 and your mom for omo EGFR less than 15 we were 6 5 ne 4 ne die kick am na me come to e basa wo tran ko ye ya the only solution na e betimi aye ne se yes ko dialysis. And because once a dialysis, no, did you make the ding in an essay? Sonny Yenanka was a Sabon sonino. Ain't Sabon to me, ye be because I fail. And don't you know more than I wouldn't pay or see ye, neck of five fidium, nephidian sonny mojano so.
1: Yes, I did be good. Oh, ready when you're
0: and once, my mequia, dialysis centers a great work room, I say, the decay. Yet, also, you know, the cost are yet involved in dialysis, you know, and also in your asset. But when you know, say, so you're not so to me detecting and tell now to one or more. It's me, wow, Emma, who could do that level. That is why it's very important. Say, what's it, checking your kidneys? Now, no, your mommy back all the way from UK or by na ne EGFR. They are 12. Now, I mean,
1: but still, I want to be the Koba.
0: Nay, I'm coming to 12 from UK
1: and say, I'll quite buy you because I saw you.
0: And on say, no, you're a candidate for dialysis. And also, on person obey dialysis now. On all buy and all buy. Amen. I saw my making indeed 2 weeks. And no, on Thursday, and you're repeating the EGFR from 12. To a year 16, less than
1: 3 days, 2 days.
0: Not 3 days, less than 2 months.
1: Okay.
0: So, which means it is improving. And this anipano, senke yeah, no, yeah, test no earlier. And you detecting in terms and the EGFR, maybe a war bear 40 when you hear. Ten, and cocoa.

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0: Okay.
1: So
0: okay.
1: Patcho.
0: No problem.
1: Yes, I did we make me tea for ni hu a juma organs no egina ebi eye. Na ye huna ye be take seriousness of it.
0: Yeah.
1: Na yet me a pe ehunu send ye one situation and answer say we nyina so.
0: Because
1: organs no e failure would be pan failure.
0: No what failure because on say the say kidney asemo aye ken. On say kidney no apart from say a sonny nipeduanso no. Nijume di ba kwe dine se fluid and electrolytes balance. 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
0: I'm telling you.
1: And I'm in TV da. O do your doctor into
0: yes.
1: Where will be?
0: Na eni nam so de biara da be check BP no. 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
0: 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Money bebre e we ni padua.
1: Hey, doc. Yeah, Bruno, so I have you. And come on, yeah, they say, yeah, Bruno, so I have.
0: I say, I grow here, then I dare
1: say, today, my main show, 3 minutes being come home.
0: You
1: never wrap up,
0: Matty,
1: and I'm over, so I know what saying next time I will ban organ. I be the home,
0: Matty, my milk, and you know, said the year can, your best right, and Eddie, I decided, dear say, yen to one among. My aunt na ho e ma yare no me fae no mum ansa ye to wana mo te na ya ka brebo no any sabo no kinni no any liver no ho asem
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0: sa pe pe
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0: 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Offense also 0245 275 254. 0245 275 254 and then you tattoo 0207 229 505 0207 229 505. Oh friend number si mobia on Sabeka Amen Scientific Herbal and Alternative Medical Hospital now ni yen Eddie Enkitahon. So ka amen I say Allahu Shafi Chirse Onyan Kropon or no, on a yar sign.
1: Say,
0: Allah shall feature, say,
1: on your coupon, any yar saffo, yar sign.
0: Yes,
1: yar saffo,
0: yes,
1: yar saffo, ja,
0: sape, pepe.
1: God is good
0: all the time.
1: Amen, amen. No, but that, eh, no, could ye,
0: no, could ye, no, could
1: ye, no, could ye, no, could ye. Okay, that's next week. Yeah, may have next 2 weeks.
0: Yes, and the next 2 weeks. Yeah, may person you be hwe akoma no.
1: Okay.
0: You be hwe akoma no.
1: And you be find no pay.
0: Yes, you be hwe akoma no. Na ye biebie mu, na ya kire akoma no kwa ye fa so ye adwuma, ni o me koso wo mu.
1: Ele
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0: 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Ha white bi ba akoma no.
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1: Fantastic.
0: Medasa.
1: Ye be ko baby ya o.
0: Yes, ye be ko baby ya.
1: Ye be hwe colon, ye be hwe pancreas, ye be hwe ni nyina.
0: All the organs, all the be fa ma ko
1: ye on this note.
0: Ye be fa ma ko
1: pa.
0: Medasa.
1: Nti se wo crusade no no.
0: Ai, me crusade no. Medasa.
1: Medasa dog. Yakopo nshira wat.
0: Amen.
1: Na se je dog che se. Mi abi me ujira na so.
0: Ah. Me do me honey.
1: Oh, do honey. Because fire was down for.
0: Sister say, you're near, bro.
1: Oh, pa, why are you? Oh, see, no, why are you? Tell, Kakra, no, I'm a baby.
0: I really.
1: Kakra, no, I'm a
0: baby. Oh, show body.
1: Conglass nation. Conglass nation. Ah. Me can't swim one feet. Can't swim one
0: baby. Me won't shoot no.
1: Ah, some me can't shoot. Yes, some. Hey, shoot like girl, like shoe. And really, the first day, the ocean. Where the fine pa?
0: Oh, come on.
1: Me so about our reception. I just say cow, miss a pa. Oh, why if I shoot near feet? And then why if? Never yet, dear. Oh, dog, we're home in slow. Now, hey, who should I ring my bell, Anna? Ring my bell.
2: Good morning.
1: Morning, Papa. I want to say. Now, I was your phone. I'm all by Marty. Marty, may that say. I don't fall. Many dogs could be a cuckoo. Send a kind and Miss Remo. Mama, I am fat, ya poor moon day, and want some. Yen fana in some here, papa. Because so send ye nipper dia quani ye juma. Nasa yan share. 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And yet, my wool pen won't ya because one show a poem with dinner. One show a poem with dinner a ye. Who show a poem with dinner? Yeah. Ah, you. Hey, conserve your costs to see our ha. Enter Mr. Momomia fire poem with dinner. Omia fire poem with dinner serious. Na yet, nursing che. 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
2: 3 weeks
1: 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Sa any on yanko point juma. What dear my yan so say yen ye. Ain't no and so yatna see. Ye bani abeshe. And then ye shayen senior high schools no. Ye share secondary schools no. Because secondary schools no. A hona sebi. A to trust some. Eh? Of late, you to trust him a better do na if he a SHS ho and a deba and intino and I'll pay me penny for what na se me bus of penny a so for Eric a day mununkum. What's up, Papa? No, I saw me if he didn't know
3: Holy Advent Pentecostal
1: Holy
3: Ministry.
1: Advent Pentecostal Ministry. International, me have the association. It's the Radio International. So, Baba,
3: the
1: Muakwaba, and your Papa Richard Kwashi Kove, or also your convener,
4: a banner campaign against privatization and commercialization.
1: When your patrol work was a Papa, work and an open mini D. Patrol say.
4: Campaign against privatization and commercialization of education. But in private school be operating. And honestly, person are buying this public education now. And also, yeah, Papa to say.
1: Papa and Mikey, in a case, Iba. 17 income. But there was so, na light, and I know so.
4: A campaign against privatization and commercialization of education. But interest campaign against private schools. The MPSA. The MPSA are banned because they are private for a haunty. Scan like somebody real education, public education, no more Jayama, private sector. Now, more Nibi, no more Kifi. Because almost over 3.5 million Ghanaian children are more in school square. I just a public school in your abu also IBI back open up. Colonel Nashimiko and I a company for.
1: I may introduce him on you and I'm going to say, and some more papa one and some more papa no pa. That's it. Nature's a pain so you can't add this young home. I want some name of fra entity, your father, she wants some or woman in the pa. Ah, or you met my castle, your educationist. Annie. Now, your mammy so a waha. Your mammy. Mama, Joanna, Mrs. Papa, Joanna Kofi, Abaka Kofi. Ah, ono so siye penu kwa chefwa oda Graceland Montessori. Ano, ewo chado. Mama, me mama so akwaba.
2: Yeah, na make ya.
1: Na ohun ye die.
2: Adom nti.
1: Ye de radias. Ye de radias. Nice to see you.
2: Nice to see
1: you. You're looking good, and I like your tie and dye trousers.
2: Thank you.
1: Hey, mama Joanna.
2: You're also looking.
1: Trousers. Your well.
2: My trousers.
1: Fine, pa.
4: My to African wear.
1: African wear. Effe.
2: Thank you.
1: I'm sure. So we buy.
2: Yes.
1: Yo, I pay for young daddy, the nature say, ye can't jane gumwa, and a sa, ye a boa for trying a chi, a ye onga, or some mama's helping hand. Hilele! And I say, me, Lily, in my papa.
2: And I'm a mamma,
1: me dear, you might go and watch it. But enter my miss only a bebara. Na onga for send your share one promotion as in we say I want extended their call. I could do the 15th of August. Aye, yeah, but some way money there to do no more. And I want no more action one promotion. I could say, Uto, a year onga Adriane, a one more a big word, Gianni Muno. Na only be a year, Gianni, na old tear, Gianni, a day. Old sounds also a day. Enya, eye, achedie, edi efrimu. 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Na instantly no amount a year card be announced amount a scratch card. Until scratches so wa be bia e was so a yard chedi be a was no a honey honour any pacono edibe mount. So what ya say? Now so wet me edi di a ye a chedi be brebe ya a ye onga a jumekuno and promised of four a day a che sebe ya also so wet me a ya edi no more edi pa no answer so any edi no more a chedi. 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
2: thank you
1: mame emfa won share senior high schools no. Yeah, you know, you are a man, yet, and some if you hope by any answer, dear, and talk, even amongst one of students, Nankasa, and the one with teacher for the Adieno. Yes, sir. Last 2 weeks, Papa can't, if you more friendly, more than Bano. Yes, sir. And you know, your Papa Foundation, Papa, and more friendly, yeah. If a year one primary school, no, and the bar one JHSO, and it's me a boab woman of the big in the big ra SS one one, a boab woman with this, sabi, and some who I am not a who shed that in yas anana.
2: Mamma, that's it. And I pay in Sharan Kanya, mea, or the Abidua.
1: Yeah,
2: it's here for you now, so I mean, in Sharam say, what choose some bits here. Asetena pa Nyankopon Inshiram. My queer sanya wokayeno. 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
1: Yeah.
2: Ain't he say Adriano? Would you know who say baby a sino? And yent in a year. Woo, a dear beer, and I know maybe a bit to me, dear sissy. And chain, I'm not sinny, said the awoke panel. So per se a co street, so per se sinity, I say. Who bit to me, aye, and we a bra, ain't you know?
1: Yeah.
2: But say, and ye, Vienna, a genia. edin se obetimi atene sadian enti nipa nt se iron rod se dia wo pe ne bia no obetimi ako ano e dia ye ne a wo pe
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2: 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child's formative years no e ye very crucial very crucial but there e den se se no ma papa etimi ra sa abofra no mu a do boni betimi aba but ne wi nfi papa na ye de se no but njeja no eba from the 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
1: oh
2: na ye ka from school the last time I thought and I described how meme hono menim say they are still in the formative years.
1: Yes.
2: And nti me hu say akwala ya bone a say teacher enhwe na me die I have the power to cane or to correct.
1: Yeah.
2: But say me kasa me jai because parents say mayembo a that akwala no say na yebodun a yebeba Graceland Montessori oko school wey oko school Graceland Montessori. Me pesedin papa no enye se akwala na koye bibi na ye refer ni history ye be bo no ye se okọ eh debi ene de empower me
1: amen
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3: SUV
1: okay
2: na mama e binum de bouquet she flamboyant display dia a course so I was asking
1: SS no
2: SS mama
3: attend
2: the upper PhD
4: as a school no kind of free
2: school no kind of free oh such child to send your papa king sabo free or call free SHS
1: ah
2: okra senior only sika ba so call the same free SHS o we BEC no mama ye talk car papa bi and they be see her. Obi and
1: they be see his school.
2: They be see his school. They be be channel. And this is the result about.
1: When you na any shehe. O person would check your bad dia. And your school na or call campus.
2: No.
1: And
2: now they
1: catch the ene ko.
2: No.
1: They just say we na koya enjishi ni.
2: Enjishi num.
1: O they just say competition. O na wo bi. And now we yama wo ba. And ye yen wo ufie dem wo.
2: Ufie.
1: Ebi ano bi impeso obe she wo watch the how they bre wo ba.
2: Mama,
1: parents ni bi
2: ejiabo.
1: Ji won hu ni mo ankasa. I mean, what is that?
2: Mama, me see.
1: Na bo fra we fi see eh SS one so. Nyam ye na dompo na o pass na o court tertiary wa.
2: Wo sha
1: attitude we dey bring am.
4: Obenya private jet.
1: Oh jet.
2: Obie tertiary, obenya private jet. It was I won't say it was awesome. It was awful. And mama wonne me say enam sadie nsunsunso nti ekoba se aban led by the minister of education obane graduation this very academic especially this time obane graduation ema yeyen kwala nketin ketian afiansa omo transition year affecte some of us the training the planning the rehearsals and I say see your future you money here na ketwa bi because of obatan bi ne nie it is sa nhwehwe ni mo and I like that statement
1: ah nhwehwe ni mo
2: nhwehwe ni mo And because of that, Mama, and Mama Jinya says, Sabo, first of all, can you? Even SSHS, now, Okudu tertiary, why? I will brass a bain or they call so. The now for fun or their song for
1: lecturers, yeah.
2: It's in young son, Mama, if you feel.
1: Yes. Yes.
2: If you feel. It's say, I feel on your could do SHS, why? Mama, or be money so. Or Santari or pe. Or Casacasa or pe.
1: Or Yenny, yeah,
2: or Yenny, yeah, or pe.
1: Or to me recruiting and Crawford was
2: gang. Or for me gang.
1: Or no crown and could be our recruiting.
5: Yeah, established.
1: Yes, no, no recruiting.
2: Yes. Na me danyamia se say people spoke against it, and I'm not sure this thing is going to happen again.
1: And oh, Mama, I would say,
2: Mama,
1: me chew a no.
2: Kasa.
1: Obi in kase men chew a bad ye. Wabo mo de.
2: Yenu wofie.
1: Bona baso. Yenu wo the confines of your four walls.
2: That's it.
1: Wofie na wa yenu fefe fama kwebi onene na wofo kakrebi. 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How, what do you think, sir? Other children now, oh, yeah,
2: and here for Sebby.
1: How would they feel?
2: How would they feel?
5: You feel, sir, or my 40 morning.
2: Yeah,
1: how would they feel?
5: Ah, Mobra,
2: yeah,
5: we're irresponsible.
2: That is the way.
5: Argentina will be at me at a car, better never. Now, my media, Sebby, I will sukura, young Fabian, and to me, mammy, wicked.
1: And now, Polo,
5: yes, son.
2: Yeah,
5: when we were growing up, no, ma, we thought, sir, your parents here. Eti modern fu school fees ye sen adie bi wo mpa bo akra ye yini ye na ye be bo bra
2: oh
5: enti se woni wo bi bi sey ya nka efie kakra bi sey ye ke nka wa ye
1: wa ye de fie ma
2: woni ne ho
5: e bi ase ye timu na ona wo ho kire won ne anya fo ne do so enti wo ko ye bi bi sey ya wo twa ne panyina am
1: and ye na any panic be so we a few one who say, and you are born in so we are sepa.
2: Sir,
1: oh, yeah, when I for something call your show, squam, I remember. Oh, be so, they will be as soon as crowd, yeah, what dear man, I will ya. So, what's your sense? We take all these things into consideration. Now, ya gina dear, and no more here, na here to know. Mamma, Miss Mindel Radias for. A young son, a rather did drum of me penny fees.
2: Na
1: mean, you're saying, young son, and
2: that's a mina.
1: Can you,
5: Mama, and no sooner you know about your bath,
2: sir?
5: Program,
1: oh,
2: yeah.
5: A chain sank a winyan into
1: a rather
2: pet. Oh,
1: a rather that was, sir, made the radius
5: swab and for so many puppy.
2: And to Mama, yeah, can I, yes, and Papa,
1: yeah.
2: Na se samo fre ko drua mama de are ho ba ko we do fie sika fo fi o e na o dan dan o problem na tabem but obi wo ho aya na ofi ohiemu ahochiremu o ya o mu na eto de bia ye papa kan sem bi last 2 weeks say se abofra na emofra na em person na still ye pia o mo nso ko
1: no gumu no ya
2: o mu kwa Sebe,
1: omo
2: so akọ from me caucus. Na omo kwa, me kwa de omo de omo yen po de air time. Ono no ankwa so akọ bobra wo. Akọ pa association. Akọ pa association. And such boys or girls end up bullying
5: the serious ones.
2: The serious ones. And the genius.
1: Yeah.
2: I remember me back was school, secondary school, school ke siya pa me mbodin. Mama, I don't know, me kostra no bae, or bishy, I'm not around home, say, what's it? I say, Mama, ye seniors in a bakon, or genius in a provision a 1 year, and so I'm called prep no. And I say, Omi me no, so me and you, Aqualano, omu boo ni chop box in it, and I sabi a tear for my name, or ni goom.
1: When you na answer Ben, it was on your man with
2: me. Now, why would you be a Bobra Ben?
1: I read them
2: and no make a sissy.
1: I read them why ye and ye me.
2: I'm a co say
1: I am real who you see yourself.
2: I don't make answer about say a gummy.
1: I'm
2: a co say I'm a friend in the baby. And see, as Aqualano or this soon a friend of mammy. None enough for one a Benno or more pet. Nkakran kakrabi edeman
1: support no
2: ed support
1: the interim
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1: So far dem run ko.
5: Medase. 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
1: yeah
5: ba ko ne se si aka se discipline and indiscipline
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1: we
5: go about so now we know the negative way and on the indiscipline. Now, you're right here. Say
1: you are disrespected.
5: Disrespect,
1: you
5: know,
1: so you know,
5: so all your discipline wouldn't him say I was so good.
2: Respect,
5: you know,
1: okay.
5: Now, my everything is saying, Mama, ye radio presenter, Papa, ye teacher, me, mama, a ye be a
2: teacher.
5: Teacher, sir, and I'm a year sofu.
1: Yeah.
5: May be a school ye. Omoko Hano, or Madden Suman Bonnie Beady, Yatiao, or Mrs. School, no man income, or Mufri Womba Hans, Yasatiao, and Omba Fiums, ah, the Cronwa, or Moya, and I Yatiao, and Yadiana, Trossum Bakumi, and Omiensa, Mamma Suti Radio, see, or no so cast and Cronwa. As some knows waffa baby, then it becomes say, a dear way, and yard
1: the
5: pat. And you, into Dano say, Japan for one was a Tinami Bizam was a band saying, or no matter me a training or moon crop for to the point, say, and penny fool, you know, your discipline.
1: Yeah.
5: Oh, now what your briber, your coon, your sign, a yuma, I
1: never warrant to
5: be a quack, who quack. And yet the entity, your penny is slobby, a shake or man fool him. 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
1: mo se
5: wifi bia obi a connected na ye nka de wo no ma o ma ba fofuri and it's your banner, and no, not a lady to our real. 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
5: Ube suku wa. 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And so can it, yes, sir. Now, baby, I'll be for the idea, and a cosso. Then, Emma Obia, let's say, any idea, yaking, a day, and ye, and you say, ye bay a day, ye young word, you man, you two, and a monster, ye bay, you be too sad, and I
1: said, no, cray.
5: Here's the case. Yaking, Mama Sukui, Papa Sukui. Meme, dear, no, me de strict, a yin, I go, monster. 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I will for be say, you couldn't ba, obey in the bano. A be a papa be an ensem, open his cigar, yes, sir. Into you and your own fanqua any day. No fanumra. Into what's your obino? Obin soldier.
1: And actually, I said, see, can't sue your facts.
5: Exactly.
1: I will more, I will some, a be.
5: Fana say metimi akasa ma manfo nyina age me atom say me pese me di oman no super ni se me ba no adwen pa wo metrim entity e pa wo memu eni so ade bu no bi wo memu ade e wo memu ana me de be so 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Me bear my pro. And I may bab be a could be a queen be a befa swa.
1: When
5: you be a papa could
2: be. My
5: baby, I'm all
1: mammy.
5: It's all about what is in you. Awaria yaqui. Dear woman moon, I'm a deser ever made it. Dear made one word, that's on me. And this a mania. Dear young one, I'm the commander. Awo a mi wi die wo mi mu na me de tse mema enti se menya enti ye bone ye no na me de tse enti problem no
1: Matthias
5: is all about us what is in us and we are giving out
1: na Bible kind dia she yakuma ma ne pie ya
5: no sure
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5: Oh, okay.
1: Emma, National Culture Commission. Commission for Culture. Now, I say that Jamal Dine, you remember those on one bev din or Kase. Or no, you're worrying the year of so many years. I remember seven years some time ago. On Friday, you're a chida. Ose o fa de yire chi da. 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
1: 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E na yes e na me say me read the comments bi na me say Ghana. E he ne ye bu. 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
2: I'm a warrant.
1: Betwisakumanyi or say odayansepa odanya odanyakopon se ema ne banbo a ode ato eyeye nkwa eso ono anso so chia yenya no pel say good morning my dear ma'am and your team ya da sepa bi yakopon ehia far above eram ono so say good morning o genge man Tim Parkway, see, we are all here. you and the Makisi Pau, what is the Makisi Pau? I want a phone. I want a phone. And I call me from Paul. Osmanyekia. Good morning, oh. Please, tomorrow is my birthday. I want you. I want you, Pa, and Mavis to wish, and also bless me. Me. Any of me blessing am I ingina? Me no ni pa ingina. 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Na onyo kese. Oh, NFA. We also send kwa. Good morning, my beautiful sis. There is the most educated program ever. God bless you, mama. That's a pa yakopon enhyira won so. Komensa Pilatu. Osamiekia, good morning. Yo. Thank you for the nice topic. Kudos to Hajia Ruka. Also know your next MPP National Treasurer, yo, Mate. Odawase. Sa, enso so, ena, Mr. Makai, first portion, every session, every, in the ever call. Hopefully, you'll be near San Tuaso. Papa Richard, Asma, ye came on, sir, and some people were no pa, upe, say. Also, so on the bed boy and church. Secondary schools, in discipline, nay, to trust some a coso, a war, yeah, secondary schools, no. A dear, and I also say a yen of coffer by ye, and a dear, and I walk a dear fan one, a bed boy, a master soon, it's me, a brass.
4: You, Miss Mepacon, yes, a cheer for an opi. Let me say, my dick can't be brave, and I, 2 weeks ago, so now Miss Yaseka say, I brought a beer, you won't know, not Uncle Bonin beer, you know. But baby, you won't know, Nipana, it's in a channel, Hoshano.
1: Yeah,
4: Omane, ma, Aquarano, when you know better than Nipa, would be on Pesse, or be home, a winner, and as in a sitting room, and yeah, dear, would be a pair. But your bad secondary school, Smoa, send a ma, Dickacano, you know, as you say, free, basic level. Your basic level, a group of people be a teacher of public schools, no. Your gym, mama, where your car investment are. And I say, school, it is a reformation center. You can't square your reformation center. And just say, you per se, on my Ghana, to say, we call China, and I say, Japan, and me bra, can't wait some. Sena yen Gigi, your call us, who say, no. Japan for Muji, your call us, sir. I call her as early as 4 years on an eco school. We are funny to come. I said, we'll navigate you to the school. That is the training. Our mission was say, you need to listen, find your own way. And enya di a obeka se me papa wo scan me mami wo scan ti daachi menyi na ho hia se me yejuma bia because scan no bebre ho obi ofie and they say ye chere wo se na wan ka so be navigate wo e chese se wo akwa skills a wo de bebo wo bra ba wo bra ye side a and now we say we call you were a KG for no facilitator and I said nipa no ho se teacher ni no won ho se ogina boss o e che nkola dia wo kwa nima 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into tene be ya only every university and some of you here, dear, obey it me. I
1: obey you and I know the opposite way.
4: Right from the early stages, no money, dear, I say we are not over develop you professionally. And you'll be on my way high school proper, obey to me, you might any other company. Because among money in TTN, right from the basic level. And I am a system, no. And I, when by over your hands here, business schools, no. I go say I been see 3 unique classroom blog we were be be say and I say chronology or baby no matter this mono and I say dwades be we now my blackboard come and nobody chalk and I say na come marker too much I say school no yes school we
1: yeah go school no
4: yes and it's a system environment no this sir I just say at the channel by your grammar
5: You are limited.
1: Yeah, my Muhan. You need a system, yet me nature and more friend.
4: And your sister,
1: one no more ability. And answer the views I could have a idea what happened to the moment. You have one on your pushing and far. Send you bet me, I expect or you need a system, maybe you
4: have that system.
1: And I can't call any in our frame.
4: Very good.
2: Mama, you need be, especially in our public schools. You need be. But what about some of the private schools now? Especially here you home with the Montessori aspects, you know. We have categorized the children. Said your papa can akwala no ba. And you mean you na woho. Ain't in your akwala no
1: show interest,
2: you know. Ain't you no ya ne piano kwasho. Ain't in nancy ya be to we before you be makwine. Your free parents and your children, how their children are. Because they spend most of the time with the school than even in the house. And if Papa Kano and no crap public school there, I don't think we have. But some of the private schools we have such.
4: Yeah. And you know, every wo a woti education ase no a wo ska a odi tokano samre na akola no eso ano wasate we are na say crawling aha I say wo decorate one room a wo to sa niamo we bi egu ho enti emra
1: so say na ni obi a na betimi afodo salad style
4: very good
1: enti no yan can the standardize year e be bo am obi a na dia ka se bi ono so betimi dia bo an ba
2: ma milk ten sin milo ten sin ni sa eyi zero e no ma e wo ho no o be take it
4: e je se o be kokoto machine bi ala se we who are exposing it to the various forms of when occupation? Yeah. I say, and see, over to me, you are the over to me, are for and I'm going to be school. So I said, the school environment should provide the same standard. Now, with this steady a colano, now we need a colano, a year, dear, Nene Jim, now what developer. But yeah, Senna, you look at your sister, no, and she's anti and my colano, omonim, no, normally, no examination malpractice is also one of the major contributing factors to some indiscipline.
1: Yeah,
4: because I work for to me a koto exam papers
1: papa chimoma kene hwe ha o so hwe eh chimra
4: okay
1: we hen wa hwe me ni no akasa
4: on say we no I want for to me yis car 2500 5000 a koto apo
1: eh
4: e man kola
1: I'm going to apple.
6: Oh, yes.
1: I mean, what is that? Apple Benya.
4: I said,
1: Apple, what do you try examination? It's a woman, and Papa, who, yes, I know. What dream went to Connor, and then I'll pass over Banu, you didn't want
4: very good.
1: And
4: that is a field here, and our schools will be so as a source of so, when it's invigilated.
6: School Nankasa be to meet up.
4: To meet up, a way, and my Palano.
1: Send a school need be page.
4: Yes. Omudu exam center. Akola no omeye ahemfoni we because ye jiji omusu ama. Omudu meet to influence the invigilators. Say be they are struggling in the exam hall no betumi aboa no. And ti sa akola no o first sign kwen so nya 9 ones. E be ka se wa bin pa.
1: Wa bin o bin sa.
4: And the yes school selection almost yes to see and there you be man category A schools obe person obe yes science and as any of the engineering programs STEM related programs because when you're 9 ones that is the impression we're creating and the akolai edu secondary school obe nse what you're 9 ones it is obe and teacher and chemistry teacher no come the class our name akolai me chiro ma dia no
1: ma be
4: that and the level now the best starting no and yet they have na also chemistry
1: and the let's know so about the near set out the near chief
4: and the what in that class on mo
1: because ni mo she
4: teacher and start teacher dey no ho dey course
1: eradi
4: and the
1: woman been confused with bad from the beginning
4: that is a danger yeah so examination malpractice so I exposing colonel this is the reality in the schools
1: yeah
4: and we do one more to me who say what who dey course now be here confused and honest of started dodgy class call class ah nene go
1: so
4: ohun so
5: so no so na na be say one you
1: see
4: very good very good and the ebema teacher na watching na there say ah unya 91 say you throw simple way
6: binary way
4: go what just say na cause the na kasakasa say no bo say where there is be exposed and yes and the was started dodgy class and they do class time and now quarter war baby and you know kwa na it is a first hand quite so a best come home and it always say oh no no one back class oh me that me who so until me quarter war can't and I say I have baby na na down for four now I was starting to do non kosia oh na I dream bonino because someone say baby omo wono say ye chi omo a omo punishment ebeba and you know, my boy, born with a teacher, and be our own who ye now or Baha say obey.
1: I'm bedding you, ma.
4: Very good. And you know, yeah, I'm always
1: Papa Rich, only my school for you, pa.
4: Yes, no, I'm only home with cutlery, knife, scissors, screwdriver. I've been about to go to because only the teacher were there. Well, you're very disciplined, and the trimmy idea was cheer. Or the ever called headmaster, or now I'll be almost suspended, and I say, sir, we're not more prepared more. Senebe say abon say yeah zone has a, you know, it's no good
1: area yeah ma no gap for no
4: yes and that is the one of the bases this indiscipline no every school but say yeah basic level no so and also we no answer me call no so and also chere say yeah assessment system no and so emboa it's also a contributing factor on say say person akola no dachi obetumi abo ono ani bra awon be tina wate church application se me pejuma se ejuma de obi abe pejuma ba se ye category dodo na ababetumi afa dodo na private sector be fa dodo na yetumi training omusu na omusa kasa e create omu job that should be the way to go and say ye the assessment system na abe ye when test paper, no, it measures only your memory capacity.
6: Mm-hmm.
4: It doesn't measure anything beyond that. Because I don't know what's
1: the kind of book now.
4: Very good. Very good. What kind of book are there? I call out TBC, year one or no, Yami Manus are way now. Wait, who can be beaten? Where can I jump? On the Benya 9 ones, no. And now it's a class which I won't say, we be our home come and dress, or you're intelligent. Yes.
1: That's all you're doing.
4: akola enye akola onya A1 enche se o
1: na wa big wa big enti de de classify abofra wa big.
4: Very good. And they can we no ohu blunt taxonomy can we no the last level of learning creativity enche se se paper won se se se na metro se na ye di ye paper na akola no to me se san paper ye di na fufu aye very useful that is the intelligence. Yes.
2: And you know to make
4: I know the memory capacity na ye.
1: Yeah.
4: It is a SIM card.
1: After that, you have 50 gig.
4: 500,000. I know the memory capacity na ye.
1: Yeah.
4: It is a SIM

0: It is not about the certificate I'm holding, but the amount to me here now, we debate for me. My uncle's school be near me or near them. Yes, yeah. Now, I buy or provided education. So, I'm a bit more say I call an acquired skill. I'm to me at the age of
1: hey.
0: So we have so much to do with
2: Vocational schools, and I'm going to say,
1: aye.
2: Why was that?
3: Every crook on only knowledge and skills now.
1: This is a papa Richard kind.
2: No, got no officer. No one's what
1: academically, no, dear. Well, sure, so we are. But after academics, no, a dear bio,
3: what else?
1: And with me,
0: I think I could be echo engineer square. Where your friend would be Ghana engineer or engineer mathematics, and I am from engineer. Beyond what mathematics now.
1: Mathias, yeah.
0: Mathematics no one to me.
1: They say, what's in me? Entina, abroche, oh, abroche. Ye wo, ye, wo amu system ni bi. Ye ye say, ye ka journalist. And yes, I got two journalists in our frame. No, you were journalists of way, books, journalists of food, journalists of health, journalists of way. Just say, it's a chimney and brain. It's so you can specialize.
0: Yes,
3: but and
1: you are generalizing. You are generalizing. Obia journalist. Obia radio presenter. Obia TV presenter. I mean, and then background and then you can edit radio. So I don't edit TV.
0: Survival of the fittest.
1: I am very bad.
0: You can't say no. It's will be useful to the existing. Yeah. I mean, like I say, you are engineer, you are other field skill win. Then we are only battlefront. You are doing something.
3: Very I'm good. 48 engineering.
0: Very good.
3: I'm on
0: bridges, sir. Very good.
3: Good.
0: That is how we should use them. So, what you on the salary? No, no, what the boy or when Emra, why you're less busy because you're in Pesabia. And I'm real, who and your peace were around, then I would do say, yeah, a babbit yoga.
1: Eh, yeah, you bet was so. Nah, send every kind of commodity, eh, do, na yen see any insurance one, dear, my wife, man, and penny flower, walk chair, and so, maim. And your money will why you can't go, Hano. That first time I started in discipline and winner, the following week. And I heard education minister who was on the other tour say, all the measures be there, but for in this, maybe say, I said, it's not a penny, and penny for what you. I'm going to be a bad boy. Achievement in the area. How they care because it's school, mama, we are singing. I mean, what sort of a dream was from? I dream was from. Oh, until we are here, well, by backlash.
3: I'm not quite a worry girl.
1: Hey, you're very bad. Yeah. You could have done it so nicely in your home somewhere. But today I'm better about to be a baby. As I crack, when I'm in the back and maybe I hear social media, and you are born in so. And you are born in a

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0: 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And you may dear wood, you know, it's me a sippy in a sita. 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Won't a bachelor, I'm a what say. Yet be a beep, a baby at now say your agent, pa, or a chamber and hall, self contained, Anne, and no one shimu. One run when you near the guests in the body, your own room, and I said, the boys in the body, your own room, North Kaneshi, and Wapetesano, Abekala Pass, and if it's surrounding areas, Nina, or pay a dime, a one pay agent via interference. Number, oh, your name, Rabbit, my friend, a 0244 654397. Oh, your name, Rabbit. Now we're dining be quiet, dear friend. 0244 654397. Nene ni ni ni ni ni ni ni ni ni ni ni ni ni ni ni ni ni ni ni ni ni ni ni ni ni ni ni ni ni ni ni ni ni ni ni ni ni ni ni ni ni ni ni ni ni ni Academy Assembly Hall. Wow. One more fundraising. Now, one more unveiling official anniversary logo, and if you want unveiling Africa official anniversary theme, no, and you know, but more than one may float so on the 7th, no may float. I am a panel, so pepe, yeah, if you're done, I'm a mendano, one would be the Juman and Casano, and you know, starting point, Kumasi Academy entrance, wow, but more than say, oh, Kumasi, and then important madu, who a be Jimani, one more, ako shia boom, or say, a kunini. Nim dear, come a for and no, yeah, the messia. Na, eh, back a cacuro, eh, if you am quite a walk on, yeah, walk on the 15th of August. Yeah, you know, yes, she am who I mean, sir. Near the Afraco Buponoswa, near the Aqua, a year, the Lodge Salmon, Mr. Hayford and Hall. They are quite content in the Empum, and until the Fahu will be member, we are free. On the 15th of August, and when here health walk. Yeah. Until the Cosuanity, they will be ever Coso. Your best to the Apoan, sir. But your former numbers need to do
1: Make we are not paying me the inchiak as a minia banner me crap. Mrs. Millicent Naki Senaki. 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
0: papa
2: yo na say me education leadership and management expert and the one more public or private and more person school no etun point na say addition ekwenima or meet me, contact me on 0244176423 0244176423. And I have to yeah, school, yeah, Roman school now, nah, what's up, my Holy Trinity school, so yeah, admission, because from nursery to class 6, and see what area, how my person will back school, papa. No, the number Holy Trinity school, so I'm going to
0: yo, papa.
3: I'm going to call you, so I'm by 0249-688-586. 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
0: 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Gumwajaman this year. Hey, who comment to me do? Oh, Kasakakra, Kasakakra, maybe time I found this on Yako, as well by the Kasakakra. Who comment to me day?
2: Oh,
0: when you was so no commentary, so very unassuming. Oh, we are dear.
2: That's good.
0: I'm
2: that's
0: very, good. Very that's happy to see you. My whole pen dear, but and then the answer what better.
2: Today is your will immense.
0: Aye.
2: But that's super. I mean, she loves on your case.
0: Amen. On your case. What? Where do my woo ye mu? Or there will be a sense of wound and a radium for man. What? Wound ye juma and wooda.
2: Amen.
0: Over here, juma and when you're so far, so will Jesus Christ to deem. What?
2: But that's super.
0: Maybe my case. Why? Okay. My case back over. 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Me da se paso dia to social media no so Yakobon shira bye. 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
4: Say if you. 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

Agu Kensi, Ebro, and Saturday Anopay. 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Gumwa Jaman this year. No Chiawa Pawsima Edunum. I'm an international. James Siama, an Amy producer. And Mavis Malaika. Ono Nadia and Nam Yasintin Tankesi and so. Facebook Live at Doom 106.3. Sansuna YouTube at Doom 106.3. It's a demo, baby. I will be out. Sunny Sun Night. Aye, 1st of August 2026. Yeba come on Eddie, man on Insima Mount. Sunny Sun Team Snap Report Moho. Friendly Magic, I will do a course. Drum Fest, no so, as why I see. And your Fedia Grow. Seems to know it be air talk. Bless in the bin swim move. Na yeba ko yi PN. 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Ivi ebe rem kakra sane sempo no women's african cup of nations no and so on same ho team sune start here and na soccer resource ho do course ni nyare be bro afi commonwealth games and so e course e o glasgow and na ye day 10 ebe rem e ho.

0: Boxing Masters and the House of Folk Coach ne ebae. So long as time I gotta ni bossa baby drew. Anti house supporters ne ne and house in penny for Kushiana Ewo Airport. Na any GM Kwa Ninswaha. Me dear man so prepare toward the 5th, 6th September 2026. Cup Champions League, you know, I'm prepared. I face and say, other teams in Nina and super patient. The team are all qualified to the Premier and no air positive. Almost in Division 1 Super League, you know, and now they're next on the ball. You know, once I'm ready, bro. Once again, it's Seth Dazzy and name it, and name it, Timu, and I'm a king Canadians. Atom 106.3 with a 4 and someone at Dawson T. And neighbor Ramuka Crana Fiedi Kane. Ako a year, I'm on a name, Smaho to a Nina, no, so El Hono. They said, I broke, but the Billy came while I'm on a dear nation and said, yeah, call friendly man is out to a and no, a be a course and an noise, a papa and your friend, your girl, and no, I bet you just a bull quality at a Juventus Juve. 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
1: It's very good. I think the intensity what we need, it's here now. What we have been missing, it's back from the coach side, from the player side as well. So now we have to put this together with the quality of the players we have, and I think it's gonna be quite nice.
0: Jim FM. When in summer, there's a Liverpool midfielder, a Szoboszlai, there's what they are to draw a ho. Na yungwe mukaka na ensima odwa e koso e wo Barcelona eno mo friendly match omo e boy no sene se goalkeeper ne tie de Chelsea ni nenso no ade da go po no eno owie na ode interview e de pay so essence no okopem e wo eye England eno ade to just say Abrante ne tie de Marcus Rashford nyamye no kweni Real Madrid for announce but Manchester United for ekuta player pa
1: essence Abrante teammate.
0: Obama Piemu, Ewo, a year Barcelona, no, Nessa Juma, or Yen, and then Juma Ketua, Nemodem Banes or Bodema Barcelona, lone player, no, Nessa Rod for the year Juma Gosno, or Bogos Nisa, and TNA, just in a senior Munu Queen, where your player, Nessa, as I say all the time, or both top teams, you know, Nebibia and Su Equi.
1: A great player, great teammate, scored that lovely important goal in El Clasico to practically win us the title last year, so we're very thankful. He wasn't very good at ping pong because he used to get battered by me, so I won't be missing that, but great guy, great professional, and generally wish him all the best for the future because he deserves to play at the very top level. It's a great player, great teammate.
0: Ain't he all the best, sir? Edema Brighton, Edema Marcus, a year right for Nadia Tinio, Cobo Bussia, Nasa, or Cobusiambo, El Barcelona, Bobuconas, and a Manchester United for say, hey, yeah, co champions league, no, and Tient Mint, now say, Coco, Cosia came from Barcelona, Nafe, Fetia, Dabi, and in the Intimin, yes, Jumano, and to win in Suma, Nessa, ja, and also Ababe to Germany, to win him. Says a Chelsea four, and a Joe Guamuchem. English FA, the Ababeto Dwa NSA, Chelsea for the said year, they say 2 season, Chelsea for Omu Enya Banda, they say Enya Dia, Omu Ebetimi Ato Place, and what in the Susika, Nebo Esum, a £100 million, and also a Yasika, and they are 2 Chelsea for the Somu Entia by regulatory a year commission, and a Jah Omu Edema Chelsea for. 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Yes, or no, so say the free agent no wa completing the deal. And so what me appear 2 years contract and or no so me assign Eddie Ama a year BVB Bobo Kona. He said you no acquire midfielder Eddie Amom 2029 and or no so a quacusia can Eddie Amomo na Mark Andre Test Engine and so a year a brand time no eka said ye. Yes, or no so tonight no when I'm Kwemwa they said the Royal Landi Ewa Holland na for quacusia can. Edi ama aye ayas bubuko no ne bia so etimi akoye edi ama Mark Andre Test Engine ne no mon so etimi akoye ona dom 106.3
1: He's very good. I think the intensity what we need it's here now. What we have been missing it's back from the coach side, from the player side as well. So now we have to put this together with the quality of the players we have, and I think
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2: I think I could have done better. It was a good lane. Conditions are not the best, but you know, sometimes we train in conditions like this, so they were just the better guys today, so kudos to them. Finals, it could go to anybody, so I just wanted to make sure I come out here and run a good race, and I was hoping that my race plan would be good. enough to make the podium, but unfortunately it wasn't. So again, kudos to the guys that go on the podium, and I just have to, you know, come back better next time.
3: Do you feel this is disappointed? 4 years ago, you were on the podium. This time, you're not. Doesn't take something away from you?
2: Nah. I think I'm still a champ, and I'm still going to keep working hard. This is not going to discourage me. I'm not disappointed.
3: LA in 2 years. Yeah. What are you looking up to?
2: Train harder. It's going to be a tougher competition in LA, so I got to train harder, come back stronger.
4: You have the relays to
2: I rest up and I'll get some recovery done. The guys had some practices today without me, so I'm sure coaches will make the right decision. And if I'm able to run tomorrow, if I get the best recovery, he's going to put me on. If not, I would hope they make the finals and I can anyway.
0: Winning silver medal, Joseph Paul Amoah. A 200 meters final, no? Joseph, what the etuja? After say, or toss him a kumako, and soon, and Joseph Paul Amoah, and he was the name, sim, and so Eddie Atuja Elho. Na young co a year boxing, dia, a branded team, and Amadou Mohammed, and so and then as any morning bar, or bombardier team, a boy, and say, Jah Ghana. And so in ya bronze and as a monogana secure. That's a bronze after semi-final. This is Nes Abrante against Australia. Ni Nes and so team echo, you know. Amadou Abomadia din sem Eddie Atuja after so on so and ya that a impressive a performance, no Nesma or the Atuja any.
2: Try to move. We shall use a great witness. Do my best, but I do my personal best to build the win. But yeah, we know our work is there. We have anything to say. That's good to us. But yeah, that's good. We need to really improve. But after this day, we come back. Yeah, at first of all, I have my pities. And the Pasari, Bush Group, and the GOC, everybody, the QBS, that are supporting us since we want to know. Because it is a great deal that we've been us here. The police, we are born over that way. When we go back to the before we are starting for two, right down this case, and I coach Kim Zigo. For Hanoi, Sabo Kega, I beg him to appreciate us. We surely be able to. Thank you all. First of all,
0: and to winning someone else, Abrante Amadou Mohammed Ono, a boxer, and he after say. 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
5: 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Nji yedie, camp, ayo okay. Yeni mse, later today, ya wosom other event, ebitu mide, bibi pebi anase nyo nyam abregana. Nji, camp is fine. In fact, just a moment ago, ena mifi, team mention, they are all having breakfast and everybody is fine. Everybody is fine.
0: Okay. So be a friend there, Black Sauce. Emra mo kono me kai onabo Kofi Di Adams onemu sia na okan so from Ghana to Glasgow for gold and you be as say gold is saying and the anya ye free Ghana kodu aye Glasgow na gold no saying na ba medals no saying na ba so far
5: medals ni anya me nu gold ni aye silver ba ko and bronze na aya na ehun nya say Oberman Chimu or Ebia, Ubotaya, and to me, Amberman, I say, any amen. For us, we feel say, na ye be pre gold, a projection. Gold in Yamay. Games not so MIV yet. In T, Minubia and Yankee to admit, say, Ebia ain't to mean to gold, and I say, games not a year over there be. For us, we are still focused. Yeah, bombaye. Say, I'm poor. Ah, I'm rantiano. I yeah no. Now, remember, tons of people are going to na and now last day for the games. No, something good should be able to come up for us. Yeah, be mumui. Andi, bumwa. Yes, now you pay good. Good, ni nyambaye. But we haven't given up. Now, say, I'm a pay no. Buto unkebe. Ano peya enje bia buto unkebe. E perform. Beyond that, ye cyclist, Baku Shaban Muhammad, ono suso ebe perform. Na later in the day, we are the relay team 4x100 meters. E mani mema nina, and unim, se relay di ebani vya se apane nina, Ghana ya die, yen kanki ya hon, yen ma ya hon so. But you know, say be being super to me if you really in the map. Say a banner, the level of competition that you work on now, it was slow. And every Ghanaian athlete or buyer, any Agura Udiye, yang I was CG and GOC, Yaniaso, Nanka FSC Benya medals, but you share the competition level. I never had any medals now. Yabumu ye. Rather, ye near so. Ye mantiene, ye maba for the show they put up.
0: Rotas, Osi enya 2 medals. Wadaroma, inya wahe, inya o box nana, inya o make 2 anasa hinfa. Ebi a Ghana for a nidi team Ghana, chino, ombeso mu.
5: Inya bronze medal. I was boxing 55 kg. In fact, say a boy a chrono, say a lusu on technical grounds, Ubienianye, and not any the first time Atugana. No, no. You fight back against Scottish Ebenezer Ankra, on also a lusu yaya, but Nina a chum. But Yenya bronze, I was boxing. And Yasenya silver, Ewo para athletics, a shot put, T57, a Zinabu Isa, and Ojima Enti. These are the 2 medals, silver and bronze. Gold now, Hoshano, Enyamai, but Yeguso.
0: Ah, yeah, we name say Ebeba and then Yame Aduma.
5: Umpire Boka Umguadi Ebeba said.
0: Mati, maybe umpire not touch the enough here to me aba.
5: But generally, I mean, just before I go, let's also say Team Ghana, yeah, dear, you're more basso. It's an say, Medi, if you fear who was in Fiencia, it be an infiernine, it be an infirmary, and it be any be affit. Na SSA is su SSA kwanya ye faso e prepare for games. SSA is su SSA. Ye invest in athletes and preparation more than competition. We should invest in preparation more than competition. Say, yes, sir. Anytime be a beba competition, be a yeah, the results, papa, and a beba. And I remember, I said, but you and Kegbe, Raka, say, oh, no, the uncle, but I say, that $10,000 bonus now, you see, at the moment. Man, $9,000 don't find me training. Now, oh, we need $1,000. But so I'm prepared now. Obey then I can say Uncle Wayne. Nafa so so and so bread. So so it's the conversation is ongoing. Yanko su ninko mo. Nyemfia kwanya the first way no my city idea. Ya botai at the Olympics.
0: Mati
5: if he has ye.
0: Okay. Yeah, that's it. Red Charles says be the barrister and then I said Team Ghana or no and a casa and the mom ewo a common games no and so I see nine no edin combat is and then Team Ghana said there was no any activities oh I my Team Ghana no and any cycling that's a bono Mohammed Saban men's a yes sprint qualifies no nice and also yeah to just Samson and Butchie in Kegbe and Butchie the ensu and so to get no a men's 1500 T54 final and Tiano so ever cosu a hornafe or call cycling one more beam Saban Besan switch him and other activities any athletics in suits and say yeah Ghana that say hit one lane two no and then so women's a year 400 meters now say 400 relay meters no and then so bit me out to jazz Samson and Okopima there's a hot a year hit two no and no a year lane six. 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
1: Very historic for Takwamahina. Don't media my status or ball cap competition in ball cap match, whether configurations cap and other champions or whatever. This is the very first time and of course, thanks to Google's Ghana, Mutimi, AC Stadium, now Ama Takwamahino, and no Nama Takunyari Abedaho Ama Media Magazine. Here, better one, Nayada Car Classic. I mean, Osha, the previous campaigns now, either send me a Bobby Ewo, a Sipo Stadium, Kikos, and I, Akra, and the Bisa, and no Sadella, team no any other support so here, and then. And we are players who feel they are far away from home. But then say, yeah, but we fear and no less players in crying and my own board on so we are happy to cap a mind happening away. The strategy and the plan for the club is yeah, to see your call your name or cap champions league anymore.
0: And to winning some Benjamin Willie Graham Ness or the Atuja and no and seminal. So they said division one. I'm Super Liga. Eto Jana said Division 1 Super Cup and SM Penny Fuji says Becosu Ewo Boasino Bubu Kwaniti Edi Aye Port City Echima Dabi and Yadia Neso meet me at Wasu Esia Kainti and a positive for Omu Achumu Edi Efi Aye Super League Nim and so Ababe to Jamedi Emo on Adum 106.3 and name me Diama Echima Ebenezer Daddy. I was not kind Edema Dreams FC in Ewa Trump first, no. And here I'm in Okasay Nessa Mediama for any Ebenezer Adadi Ewe in the announcement, no. And also Abanti Ebenezer Adadi is said here. Nessa Eye complete. And also there Ababe to Jamie the Air to him. Mediama ni Ediana Stars and the Omu Pusisa Branton Etienne Basek Only Stars. Winger and it in Ede Eye Prince Chunobua. 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

0: Jumedia soon out of Agent Sadia Ba on our 2 1 6.3 0302216561 0302216562 Saturday 1st of August 2026 Nti mamehe na menyo bi wa homano so na ja won so atimi aba messages ni 0245001749 won so betimi 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
0: Black Queens.
1: We show good luck.
0: Mate.
1: 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Boom Conquering for Mine.
0: Mate. But that's why, and also the end of the Black Queens of Ghana and Conquering Queen against Cameroon. And it's a Cameroon for my first match, you know, amongst SA 2-1 Editia Mali. And no now, so do the Eddie Abba 0302216561. Now, if you also do the Eddie Abba Adum Agu Kensi, Adum Agu Kensi. And set Dazi Gumwa Jama and this year ne se matinemu Eddie Ama Aye King Kanija. Would you maybe a kasefi?
2: Ameyao.
0: Mbajo me to you.
2: Adium Tamuto Mutamina or Ghana Deno Maya Kate Mumaya and Cham Niti.
0: Mati Eba Mami Briwa. 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game not na 5 PM what's na on our senpai the live comment in super bro na fe be a wo be a when you update at the afa a Ghana game no one would say yes the tini Black Queens so fight is simple no on bit me a qualify for Brazil 2027 would you maybe a cause every
3: good morning with the coffee you can say free tema compi 11
0: coffee mbacho me deal
3: mbacho offense mwenye abu chema maso kune duwai Nina Butremano. Na Musho Mana Monene Kujina was unselected players in your Munkobo without any 3 months sports in the like Ubuni players, no more discipline and no more respect. And to Nina Butremma Maso Kunedu.
0: Maso Kunedu has him now, can I see?
3: But your Munya Butre and Yentoqua.
0: Okay.
3: Munya Butre, Nana Munya Butre, without it.
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0: Good morning.
1: Morning, boss.
0: 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I got a free, as a charity.
1: Aaron, pardon me too.
0: I'm about to I'm just a mechanic, say, my one. Yeah, Black Wings. Yeah, fire and fire boy in the time, which you know, more yardy. I didn't come in here and care. Almost support us no crown or extra. It's fine. I ain't time, which any support no. As I want to perform a crossing, boys no. Engineer, I'm better mechanic.
1: Mate. 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Happy, happy birthday to Mrs. Newly Podo, head of people and culture, ewo, Vision Fan Ghana, microcredits from Francis Ajiman CSM Asaman Kesi. 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
2: and all credit to Lionel Messi, but Jim Bono, a Messi of all players, the real England from Shabbat, for the first 10 minutes, let's have the friend of Robert Nassan, and we give this on. And this week at that pass, I'm going to go out to let him out to
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8: 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Yeah.

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A baby tail, and I beg you with fee, a memo, we need engine with Juma when into no brain. I found to my boy Diano. Na yen yen managing, I am serving as a sir agents between wo investor no and a car and a wo car owner no and a driver. Ain't in a Jumedia, ye did it through, and no. Me go so ka sey otse me nka me chere sey ene yango e webusu akobi ampa ene yango e wo amari kama kama pa ni o ka one of the top partners on yangwa nka e yi hwan unti me nka nja FH Express ene your sister company Foodstuff Home Yango and I'm say ye ni omo aye adwuma che ne nu so o ma beji atum. When we talk about the top partners on Yango, you cannot take two companies here. May ye film. And until no, main far bus body a shrunk home and my drivers. Your drivers any a shade media see any or more a chassis and pa or my so you move feel so a shade media Yango jume or my shade or my boy and yama and ne young way drum pimpin so I would do. You can't one of the best ride hailing companies in Ghana. Oh, Kenja, why don't mean Kenja Yango? Yango and our bar. My drivers but to my head the yango and our bar why my commissioner at wasum into drivers me bo mamba su ye for holding us down from time my yango by ABC and ne ain't ye ne it's also your driver ni na uni yango account and po o yango account no then so o challenge kakra was so a friend me ye na no pay a yen sheni mbuam because yango ma best commission we are my bonuses Edia Tao 29 number driver 4 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free and no now me go so di yango hun komo no mean to me and di yango hun koma mean boy ye courier riders and ye bicycle I ne ye di abe kan hun and ye okada abe kan business no hun my child say yango 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

0: It's Ochi Kagwa. Unim say Yango Kagwa die, one of the best so far. Ye baya. Ye bana ye ban ye ba be boa wwa omo ton yema akesia wode deliver. And I say impo wwa ope so se sa wode mu niema. Ope so to fee baby award ko babia o ye customer appa. I highly recommend to you a Yango app. No cost one ope dia. Obe won see ye wo. Your car and kids on your motorbike. We also say your large delivery. I know you have so kind much with you. Be found near my what on wall shops. I can see how do work room her and now we do a cry. What on near my beer door soon or Diane one or pay name a found come out. Me go so I mean a customer say didn't come on. Means me and Snahan, I mean a driver for Enkasa and a pay driver for a muchi Yango. Abuso kain bi amwo botwe mwo abuso kain mwo adabraka ebi wo amasamman ebi wo malam junction kokomlemle bebi a wo bia no increase volume mami anope na msen koma ebe ye wodia Yango e de cargo betum no it has shown that business is there for cargo and abuso kai machu. And cut it one and cow be packet or cow or quine one. Ube chia so you be finifi a barber fro. Ya no be near to me packet carbets now the whole day ni nya. Ye nya e bin koi and ko fire. And so when they young go buy no or say bra online or ba online na. Or ma orders am out the ako. In say drivers for once nasi. See, it's not so be my friend. My but now make I say business have moved from say. Who customers say baby shell? You see, the business is share customers. No, in CNA, so I so kind much baby. Baby, I will be an may recommend the young one on pay because it has the best commission and good bonuses. The back cow earnings make our earnings say it's car what you customers swinging and young will assign the bonus to us and tow to in CNA. We a cargo driver now open Yango app Nibia. And now we issue our Yango app ni bi ba we issue our app no so number also efre e 050 689 2725 and pay free. Nah, there will be an yet me at the abed down. Mature Musa Yango, dear, we have the huge bonuses. Your prices are a very competitive plan. And they, we are driver now, Kayango, who wants himself, so Nama, or some a bit Trisana, or for our online driver. You become part of our digital family. I feel to mean your extra income and other revenue stream, medical, dear, we are home. And then they'll be on the teacher for no more, you might a 8 to 5, 8 to 3 na no assign to the car, no, dear Yango. Into we call on part-time drivers out most when you Yango Ejuma who na mu ina mu de yen abedron. Ain't in the numbers no my main saying si so e my beam. Number wo fre a 055-869-3981 and a 0248 359 4 93 0248 359 4 93 and a 050 689 2725 0508 689 2725 Numbers are offered. Am I yet to me assist? Would you offer numbers here? Be now because some person may need a cash casa and now it should be a wobiano. You bet making sure say best sort so out. Now me go so didn't come away. Me also be asking message so abba. You bet me the motorbike near the abbe dam one now and nay motorbike is on hold kakra. And I'm see bet na had the announce and call for friends here manager near my mom. When see near car side near Yaji, Toyota Yaris no and a Toyota Vit and a Abuso kind much no. So will be now per company be the one add on a mamma the year juma mao now in your scar and the show bottom a saying ya some days so I can one and no be frame a woman on ne or Ghana baby I will be an or so car now per so the bunny and manage my wa or be frame it was 0242 351815 0242 351815 0815. 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
1: meso medase pii.

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2: 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So where my ladies at?

0: sad of it me out to an sir. Alaja be any alaji be din komo. A ya dear be at it to when you have an arm, and as a woodiano, and Pamun Wayamre, one set, and Nipadiano so at a self video, one was a vessel like a crouch as yet. And what the pen drive, you be real radio musa, you be real radio musa, oh, moi, and coronavirus, a question of it was a we are more drunken in Makoy and a baby Abenya do papa. A large vision have a clinic, a doctor and Casaba coming so via her. About Tomo Jabro, so how I will be every home. And as a compo, would you know a bit of minimum for Doctor Yefu, who are brown for second count? That's what I'm saying. Now, when you say, Yadia Bakwa, a hoopa, a cancer, Yadiano, a big canna, and a cancer crowning near drone and near drone, a large is what would drum. Our day, my old Pamun will feel or cramma, what wrong? Would you end a typhoid and as a fever, and a warm? A large vision have back in the cabin coming, sir. I'm going to doctor and could you come away? It's where our lie. All right, my uncle, na yene doctor, Edinkomo. Alaji, machi.
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1: Mashallah.
0: Mintan hia wo mfikire na mintan hia wo afidie so sei. 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
1: 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Obisi a large vision, O tear me none of pay what thou best on thy be an on him. Obi thou best on thy be an also be a one a panier. Into a janny yare. Why yen row we are in row we are singing out and to me a day encore. A large vision catch him none of pay say. 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Misha dear, no my young juma. 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So, one chair who drew so obey it. Because every time I catch us, we are conscience when you're drunna, when you're he. 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We'll be taking none of pay, or say, Lodgy, media me eye, and they're having your eye problem. A dear way, chair womb, a banner womb, while was some panier didn't roll gusua, ye beer, and ye. 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

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Any Mukitwa, like me, I want to buy that Porsche car I've been dreaming of. I move into my dream house. 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
1: Abrabon Muyadia, young cry, Shasama, Ebe Kenyao, it's me Abobrani Yee. It's Yatun Safra, sits here the Royal House Chapel with Apostle General, the Reverend Sam Crunchy Ankra, Awadum 106.3 FM song. 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
1: Hello, my name is Wakadri, and I'm a man of many voices. Some people fall for Pamela.
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0: calling all Kumaka hosts today. Join us for the official launch of the Kumasi Academy's 70th anniversary launch as we honor our proud history and begin this important milestone together. Date is Saturday, 8th August 2026, 9 a.m. sharp at the Kumasi Academy Assembly Hall. There will be fundraising, unveiling of the official logo, and the theme for the anniversary. Do not forget, a day before the Friday is the anniversary float, which is the 7th of August 2026. We are all converging at the entrance of Kumasi Academy. Walk through the principal streets of Kumasi to celebrate Kumasi Academy. Some schools give you an education. Kumaka gives you a foundation of life. Akunini Nimdie. Akunini Nimdie.
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Bramo to follow Ghanaian Samamina, Yasamo Mokwa Baba Adum, 106.3 Asampa 94.7, Uasantiman Temu Insra, 104.5 Enekas, if you give a Hanya Yonumi and Sam, or Memunia Monon, Yakabum, we a super weekend news, Memini Day, we had yes, she, we are one, we are teaching your BMC, we are Sagana Mumunum, Yabasanim, your board, your model, Kriba Kuntem, Nafe, Yaja, Yamusu, Akuba, Bidin Kasen, will be something here. 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Was your supper king, get him up what's in the ebony sem. And then one well torn toss in the HM say, and toss him where I should cross you and then toss back who per se a one Ghana city no. Hey, I for that man can ye. Five Ghana city, eh, and toss you back who echo me say, five city, and then four chinamasas for one yachina. A bany idea one when we some were high, woba matibium. Na and nay, a cramber, you win him, sir, and a sanitation day. 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
3: 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know cry a more nutritious than whatever rice and water you know it's a trap you know so say no tomatoes in this system you know, is because Ghana you're in India be and you need be our your system no 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
2: compulsory education is will be higher than echo. But so will be a cordia and not a cardia as a young one, yen. Because a man who owns a free senior high school as a senior will be a war, there's also a cardia who will be to say, maybe I'm a friend of Crabbeda. A teacher for Jimmy Diamora in one page a coso. O share the deal of war, may I say, my friend of Crano. Well, since that you always see a kick come near the tricycle, red, gold, green. Meaning, I'm not sure, say, a brand can be a quantum phone. May I say, it's only a quantum phone which me are so the Pabuoni in Iadi. In many workers, a young man who said, I dream partner, won't you say, young for 3 years, such as a man, Bonnie Vienna. No, no, no. And near man, as I say, a bit maybe Ashisha Amana ye was Abram, naming Nana, I hear crab.
4: Okay.
2: And I know so interesting. And I'm more in the air, in Fora, a two Miss Abram, and yet, because a young brain in an abit man, naming in our son, what you mean to quite. Ukona, and she say, I will be a womb, we are now they come. And only Tina, San Comodia, a woman in a pie. You did to move yourself. Free high school policy na ye. Ni mo ni ye so se ni se ni na na abuaye. Ni ma ni kiti ka mo so se da bi e dream. E som ni na e tumi de den. 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So we share free senior high school. Ne botaye apart from access no. Quality en so so e kam. En ti abofra ne be ko school awi. 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Now, one to me, when say a bad way, na etime aso. Now, my friend in the Abbasako, about the current unemployment situation, a role of mine anymore. Now, because I say, asset, no, asset, no, come on, and a boy, na quality, and so sway. And you know, as I said, your team, when you say, yes, asset, maybe you do too.
0: Enti obenfo na nakwasi na woten nka te se wotirem se sesi apa no sa double track system ne sempen 4% wo mu 20 pa dia and the infrastructure no wo mu ani nko ho na fe wo ho kwampa obefa so a wo 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
2: yes first in high school no the greatest achievement my way of equitable access. My type equitable access because classes are general, but equitable access no more of say a show more than anka. And if listening has come to me and go school. More vulnerable. The more be more resource market in here. First in high school you never mean if you kinda say before I post the money, not your cut off. Now we are beyond 36 hours to be in court, secondary school. My son cut off now was sensible because much specific. We should analyze the ability here. Now, and yes, we will be, and I say, yes, first of all, born to be in school. Then we are the secondary education architecture and then the infrastructure. Now, and permit wholesale transition from basic to secondary.
0: Enti Edward Penny Power down yebra kofia sadan ye ten kana adwuma die kro no ase na trofo penim edema National Council of Parents Teachers Association yebra kofi Rafael wono so kasa ya wono so nte ho ewo che ne kakra ye ntie wono so
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5: Nti ehon ma mimi sase tusha access na yenyi na ye ka no e ya de pa.
4: Access na ya de pa but the problem
5: ni sinto na bro access no.
4: Yes.
5: E so ana.
4: 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O measure quality of education by educational outcomes. 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
3: 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Diesel for example no cost room about 21% or the total the previous window product price on the international market now cost room by about 21%. Petrol cost room by about 11%, so the total product price of the just ended window year, and LPG is so about 2%. Unfortunately, the non-so no CD no depreciated by about 1%. Okay, if I'm going to more, because CD no everyone there, my born into me in Costa Rosa, but the CD no so and I want them so cheap.
0: Yera Benjamin is young attending cana warrior and I ja equakum besides opening. It wad when you two from the radian china and dear Nakofa wearing in our bases and one ya and fango pa a bekura cross for some of the eh Russia and Ukraine to canu just and wa and you guswa a ye did wa a kofa wearing in our bossy you run for the yen and also come so opening anywhere to him.
3: Already no and Tokwano depleted a lot of infrastructure. A depleted and has not disrupted the supply of other markets. For example, Russia ATV supply to the European market and other markets across the globe. But also the Ukraine Tokwano. It is your must target various energy infrastructure, especially petroleum energy infrastructure. And Ukraine for not to call Russia refineries. Now Russia also at work with Ukraine refineries. And these are suppliers and give it to my international market. There's a shortfall there. And so now, earlier war, American Iran, Shasia, destroy some critical infrastructure and also oil infrastructure in most of these countries around the Southwestern Asia, Kuwait, Bahrain, Qatar, UAE, a bit of a problem. Americans so destroy Iran, so the infrastructure. So already, you know, now infrastructure not depleted, and I feel like I'm more rehabilitated and also more revitalizing some, and on top of that, I create a lot of shortfall. And the second, to acquire, but you know, better and sana be a timia stabilize the fuel market. And never, no, so I'm here, drama as well. Next window, Krano, these are the best answers because currently diesel on the international market is around 1,300, and that is quite bad.
0: ene se se de afa na ebe yiri okuru ha afa na ebe yiri party se twan enti no ene ebe yiri pa na opanini wie ena ekwakubu sa de se opanini ni nyina waka se se de ene nye se oman ensusu ya wade abani ye
3: yeah there was a boy home I think that the first point in as Africa no I was starting a benchmark of our pricing of petroleum products. I think that Ghana and Dangote, I was saying a harmonized system. So a harmonized system, maybe to my set here benchmark prices. I think it's very critical. And if you have a benchmark price, Abriviano, you can price takers of the international market. And then also a high end. We need to. Secondly, no, on my no, internally, no, I was saying, I said, products na ye dema tall anything to you know instead of say be two price you no know, in dollars and I was say a ton more in cedis so it takes away or addresses the issues of forex take it away now my board no abafum third and I said do I twice what I mean back on and say your pricing regime you know here a very flexible pricing regime I think that especially fiscal policy within the pricing of petroleum product. Because the engine is a man flexible kaka. A bibiana, a drama is born by Costrono. What's a high MP?
0: Paina attending Kay, why, executive director at the Mass Center for Environmental Management and Sustainability Energy. Yemra Benjamin is here, and you're attending Kay. Yan to us where Yanginam our fango ni munkumudiana. I send me back to all judges, and then I'm Serenia Bassa, a coquam nance one or Senebi. Young was and Cafo says, Woman, the Casimpun, and she, and she, as and Cafo, ye gana has and Cafo, no Moko Paya, no much rocker tababons me. Ye but two favors, eh? Hadday, and then there's a way. Ye but two, a fungo boy cotton us, oh, yes, Debbie. Fungo boy crow for Miss Debbie, who was so kaya was no, yes, yachty, and yappy. Penny, one no air customer for me, dear, and my GPRTU. Somewhere I'm what, who come to me, you may be a And what can I say to them? Say, Fango Bonwa, a open Benjamin Cra, a Caswell, here, a freeze abbey, a cronum, a brown bet me, a miracle, one of the cobacono, Penin Wakasa, a cinema can you play your prefer say? 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
0: 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social cinema. Now, upon Prosper, also the abba was say a year from a poor as antimum pom, and I may war and I may shum one was the MPP for the same when you do not end this form every woman like a crack, and for my Richard. So the abba was it Michelle big man me show the every a year pam pam was in chia and our dear comma ne mame Emilia what papa pa yo nate Nicholas and so the abba was it Ablukuman Mataeko and Owa Otie 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Jimbo when I said Kutuan Kusi Steven and so say Ohio free a year USA Ohio. Hey, was what you know? Then India and Asam Ketwana. My mintin siaka cram. Kwaman Sapilla two, Eddie Abba, was he aka Doctor Baumia, a Bayer president at 2029. Was he, sir, Empo Mame Sadna, a Tamaku. I free dia chama wound to me so a year a free bone to a was a empenufo, you know, was in Chiankoma Mame Hajia, Nest MPP. National Treasure and Honorable Asaribidi Akunest MPP National Communications Officer Hopeful Commerce Pilotu Dia Wade Eba Yenona Mr. Makata Michael Arta Makata so Ewo Germany Wanoso si Ojina as national a communications officer, Germany branch. Was a casio bonny meet you a dead me that's number one. You one also dia what to add the yentin sim way. Na ye correspondence, your mo crutchy, woman found so yeso, your conono.

0: Fire Doom 106.3 Asempa 94.7 wa sentimentem 1 Nsirana buso 104.5 enye kasafidi wa hanye diyo numi ense umemunye manoni Super Weekend News enye wiyadiye memine dadiye yedi mao na yankwa ina yene ya correspondence kwa di mkuma nani mse na wachu yewe ye enye gomua mpota enye asemketua mami ajwa safo nye izo na yankwa ina kofie jain ema ya mo update kofi uti minkama hai ya tesei
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1: 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I want to get a bush as a unimaster as a manager over there. On papa, and then it's me a chip, you are duly. It's just on the German. I want my sister, you know, and my mood, doing the other one, you know, and it's me a chip upon a come. I'm a number two, so I want to get independence. I don't wish I are. Now, three years, I'm better work reporting as a full amount of a home. 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
0: 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Why 41, Mamma Troma, 41 or 42. Hey, Carden coming through 52. Into Penny, what we did at a black and one. Young as well, now young Fakas Yenisi, young as well, now young Fakas Yenisi, now young Famu, Aseda, and Fama, DBS Industries, roofing sheets, Papa Pam, Nifian, what caught Nayama, Binton, Conquan 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Mavis Malika and Dimitum with Facebook and YouTube, Emma, Minia Penny Kokuchum, and your boy Michidon Bob one, seven in Anno, Eddie Emami, Ediam, this war, and Nana Ade Munukum, Yakotna, Yedi Echri, Eja, and Penny Fonaja, almost Robert Rosso, and ye.
4: Hello, my name is Wakadri, and I'm a man of many voices. 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
0: for the NSF, for hold on.
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0: and the catcher will be not so country. 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And you won't be more. 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

8th August 2026, 9 a.m. sharp at the Kumasi Academy Assembly Hall. There will be fundraising, unveiling of the official logo, and the theme for the anniversary. 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We are all converging at the entrance of Kumasi Academy. Walk through the principal streets of Kumasi to celebrate Kumasi Academy. Some schools give you an education. Kumaka gives you a foundation of life. Akunini Nimdie. Akunini Nimdie.

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So, Kwesia the way, ni Kwesia de Bia, 9 a.m. Kosi 10:30 a.m. CAA, Nebeyin Shirake Sia, Amawu, ni we busu ye muni.

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1: 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Some people fall for Pamela.
2: 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We're revalidating some mobile app accounts. 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

0: 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Some people fall for Pamela.
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1: 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Soya Kola, Soya Pani, Asia. 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Chessa Obia. And the Catcher will be known as from Catcher. The 15 for guests, 2026. And you're fit and free health walk. Then you know, yes, you power, you mess. I'm not here for people who are lost having PBS. And you won't be more. See you.

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1: Adruho! 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
0: Marky 15 August 2026 for calendar this
1: one. Aye! 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Anantia from the Ponako Boya Sessia or Large Tavern. Pedria say, it's way to new home. Soya Kola, Soya Pani, Asia. Multimedia presenters, the media personalities, I would want ever. 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Doctor, for the NSF, for Hodo. Chessa, Obia. 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So 15 August 2026. I am Queen, your fit and free health walk. Jengina, yeah, Shiano Power, yimensa. Anantia from

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1: They say they marry, marry out.
0: I'm in love.
1: I don't want 106.3 FM. I'm so good with you. Maybe I'll show you and check and see and call M Fama. And I remember the Hadrum Entertainment Hall. Creative industry, you know, and some are a PP Muno Bina Yababe country away. And because we also be here, free Sabia Copemus, no see a this is Mike too, baby. Jack, I tell you, I'm a Huna Bonsi, a befunish. Oh, do Pacha, I'm a Pacha. But we know, Goda, I'm on a Hringa. No pen to Papa, and you know, I don't say, yeah. All right, Daddy Lumba and Fimo, Fimo any, Bosumia, near woman and a year and Ray. Bosumia, near woman Rano, and then not for pepper. Ah, or call the creche. Ah, a feast or call the creche, you know. A Muslim 70 in Chaya. So when you say Stonano, one more injunction, that's what court. Injunction near there to a year, you know, say my year, you know. A year, real la la la la so. In Jansen, a home commander that's all court to an animal court. I had the 11th of November. I'm a court transna. They will be a worker. I'm going to do my written address as a back home. Hey, the basic credit is here with the museum. P. Yura Apostle Safo Kantanka. And so a few mono Apostle Bears and Grown. Any. And also, some pee ever by Emma last minute here near the choir, ye ya wardano. Nani wukudana enjoy him. And also, pa! Na, and also, yakwaji. Other parties, ya can. Akofra, one and lawyers. I'm going jante, a yeno. And also, a yenakoso. And the Hong Kong, more ebidi. Because we are so busy at 106.3 FM.

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1: Yeah, nya Michael.
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0: if it say what. Okay, it's a Kofi Adje Kumu na ete den kama. 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

0: 106.3 FM. I'm a man of Bonigas, Bishop Bonigas, Akwaba. So for Akwaba, now what promote say?
1: Me just saw Henry. Atumalakwa, Atumnoa.
0: Amen. You never dare say far. If I marry you, would you marry me? Now they are men pro Hong Kong. And now, you made your wedgie. You made your wedgie.
1: And a three appointment, me dear, be drew here.
0: Yes, I do. In the room, but the way out now, the quarrel.
1: Oh, when day.
0: We are now the quarrel. But where's one pretty was who feel you are my
1: other. Oh, sir. I am at your 5 foot. I'm your first appointment. Serious. I am no beset. Yammy Juma, so from Pebre, Ed, minimum Juma, the inches, Edgman. Ed, them, Papa, share from Monday up to Sunday, non stop. A day be a 1 year which my cry in the over 100 per day would deliver them. The empire border crowd a uncountable would transfer your counseling,
0: okay,
1: would cheap problems, would solve problems. You try physical to help people, spiritual to support people, deliver people constantly. The whole of last year, my uncle lived. Nanka Kennedy be a 4 months beyond my year from Pat. Naja, my copy by Biabum Huaja. Naja, my try 3-4 days been my samba. But the whole of last year up to this year, Minko leaf.
0: And yeah, quite, me, I remember leaving. So, don't you
1: remember? Auntie, you try ticket to the mammy.
0: As
1: I so, yeah, no, me qua. Once you couldn't chrome on bit disturbed.
0: And do you know what you are?
1: Ah, 10 years, Jow question US over UK over the Niger. Pastor and Sufu know where Jow when you're where you stress the
0: be. So far, how many countries no ago? With this,
1: I can't 20 be pre.
0: You refuse that?
1: Oh, Debbie, you refuse me that. I remember Sebaku, the first time in America, and I'm a quite a month of a son, mommy. And I'm the bum baby. The next day, and I'm going to say, be friendly. Is that what? Okay. The next day, we saw more friendly. Also, a friendly free American business. See, we come here for 1 hour for it. Because we have a man from Amdosu, a mistake. So, my unfavorable son, I'm a man's unfavorable passport to number back. I'm qualified. Tino kura manko. 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
0: Oye waka ka benze mga kre.
1: So men suma baso. 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In the following week na, me koye. Eno omo je passport. 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
0: na bi no omo refuse omo sample mu
1: omo
0: ma kata
1: ntimi me de no de
0: in the first, you need to refuse here.
1: In Tadia Chiam, I'm a friend.
0: Say a mistake.
1: Manya Pew. Manya PCB, I'm summited. I'm a sound frame. They say a mistake in Timmy qualify bros. Aha, Najam Quaja. The Akandi, I am acquainted them.
0: See,
1: you acquainted them. I don't matter.
0: What's acquainted them?
1: Aha, by the sense, my bare problem is Emily Binkaway Kukumi. I walk with Ram and buy me a few more genty. Me and my bridge crack team and so.
0: Hey, I go over to the grass for the idea of which you
1: crack. At team and so. At team and so. In Tiana had a second dorso, and then my band there were chinaman my boy from Sir.
0: But I now cohona, apart from say I'll call you a Wako Hoa, Wako Yami, Juma or Hosa.
1: Oh, no, I saw New York, Bronx.
0: Oh, okay.
1: Maybe in 2013. In the US, every year, be I'm called 4 to 5 times a year. Yeah.
0: And also, yeah,
1: you might so for Joseph Nedano.
0: Wow,
1: For a long time, cra.
0: Wow, and yet, I was sorry for money.
1: Me, John, so soft for Joseph with Tierra Pa, with Tierra Pa, and me, church, you mean, you know, dear, me call my yard, sorry, New York, Maryland, Virginia, Rhode Island,
0: Virginia, what them,
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1: oh, Debbie, Dan, I cried on the unpack it. Man, say, Meno, me will be an empty dibuami. Bear me no opportunity to be a bashami.
2: Okay.
1: But what I say, I'm your beer. When it comes to intelligent wise, smart wise, you know, say, yes, you have mini problem.
2: Okay.
1: By minisha foa, no, some of my mum say, opium to school. Oh, and you'll be a honswa, or Kobe Bow Nima, dear. So I tell you, your sankrof one or maybe ya may quite mean my dear phone. To me, dear, and yet me cause goes me, my dear, no. Maybe the man ya boaf.
2: Okay.
1: Aha.
2: It is ever just that baby were doing coming at school. I was
1: uncle. Oh, number would teach a bin a pressure band so and train me or lawyer beer. What should I do if you in a pressure band so and so do a maintain to one train? Since me, me, your school name, sir.
2: Yeah, e du jaja be kai so fu jaja be kai bi ala ka so of our teacher ni so jara dem so du ba bi no na onya kwai
1: na ono anka sa teacher lawyer utimi mam homework tin o be ba na o ho so fu wey we really dey so we serious homework e wi a di mam mi bebrebe we o be so top pressure mam ya na o be so ya dey aha but mi obi a so I tell my dear pa that is end my capture. And me say we call me page in soa. Say me preach here. Sometimes bro for be oh me be preach here. Say we make catch us me cause kwa be kasem bo. So sometimes be o cry across South Africa na other country near ya sorry ya. Me dey bro for ya so me say ah papa you say you are not going to you are not good educated but it me through.
2: Okay.
1: Me no be ya. Mrs. Sa pastor be bredi be dwere dwere m da bi e bia once why be ba ku bi
2: me
1: aha ba me make sure say
2: na je say na je say adisu ya no su ya ga bi wo
1: oh yeah
2: o wo say fa pastors ni wan wan fra fra
1: no me nye me kase me once say e kase obi tebrofo a your level so. But what I say, your level so. We will cross up with university, but I'm not bluffing
2: you.
1: So what I say, sentence be a.
2: No, the cambo boom.
1: Obek the cambo boom. So what I say, you will say.
2: No bluffing you. Level, I go fast about so we come judge our line.
1: So for apostle.
3: Yes, sir.
1: Aha, uh-huh. Bro, for some, I may come once.
2: So, for Bishop Bonegas is on the line. He's in the studio, if I should say.
1: Once you see a crowd, you mistake.
2: Aye. Uh-huh. Say, bro, for some.
1: And so, not just one table of bro, for
3: some. I'm a bishop.
2: How are you?
3: I'm good. Let me talk to Bishop. Bishop, how are you?
1: Oh, I'm good. Oh, what about you?
3: Oh, by God's grace, we manage a long time.
1: Yeah, yes, my brother. My okay. Senior brother.
3: So, right now, where are you now?
1: To Adumo.
3: Adumo FM.
1: Yeah, I'm Adumo right now.
3: So, if live program. Show or off?
1: No, it's a live program, so you can speak whatever you want.
3: Oh, live. Okay, no problem. So, let us meet to talk. If God permits, this week, let us meet. The water come and destroy my church. You don't bring me anything. You don't call me to bring me anything. Why?
2: It says the water can break.
1: Oh, I should not worry.
3: You don't bring me anything and call me. So why?
2: So, he said you didn't call him.
3: You didn't call him.
1: I've missed a number.
3: Listen to me, please. It's not only call. It's not only call. It's important.
1: For something, you have to find something to eat because your English is here right now. No, it's abomination.
3: But I am better than you.
1: No. Don't laugh at yourself. I'm better than you, Prof.
3: Oh no. I'm better than you.
1: Hi, better.
3: Oh, so God bless you. I hope everything is good. Everything's well. Are you okay?
1: Prof.
3: are you okay?
1: I'm okay, Prof.
3: Okay, God bless you. So we talk later.
1: You are welcome, sir.
2: Why? Are you going right now?
3: He's
2: thrown some challenge that he speaks better English than you.
1: Yes.
3: By only me, I speak. He didn't speak. So if you speak to somebody and there's somebody silence, you can't speak.
1: No, I'm not silence. I'm listening to you.
3: Are you listening to me? But I'm continuing to speak English.
1: That's why this English is Achimabuabu English.
3: You don't speak. And you are silence to me.
1: Yeah, because you are speaking to me, I'm listening to you. That's the reason why I'm quiet.
3: I'm talking. You don't talk. You talk peace.
1: Wow, we shall bro for a make Kenya and come to the which is a different room. So maybe the wouldn't be saying when come to the English there.
2: Yes.
1: Uh-huh.
2: But we have judges here and they are going
1: judges,
2: to
1: judge. Yes.
2: How are you? You're welcome.
4: I'm doing amazing.
2: I believe you're monitoring the competition.
4: I am. I've heard a little
1: so
4: bit.
1: So bring the concrete right now.
4: Oh, Lord have mercy. The Lord is good.
1: Come to concrete and judge it.
2: Yes. So, Vukum Judge, are you on the line?
3: Yeah, I'm on the line, please.
2: But why are you sweating?
4: How could you see you
3: sweating? Me or the lady?
2: No, you. I could see you are sweating.
3: Oh, think about yourself, please.
2: What is the meaning of sweating?
3: Think about yourself.
2: What is the meaning of sweating? Sweating.
3: That's why I say think about yourself. Don't think about myself.
2: So why are you sweating?
3: I am pro.
1: You said think about yourself, don't think about me. That is correct English.
3: No. Your English is a panacula.
2: Hey! Thank you so much.
3: You are welcome. For that big response.
2: Yes. As I did go, as I went channel.
1: Oh, me trans. All the same, make a trans. Make my new opportunity. I came from poor family. If Rebusia has been paid, yes.
3: Only thing, don't give me tight and money. So try and after send me, Bishop. I need big money and no be small wine.
1: No problem. No problem, sir.
3: You're welcome.
1: Senior man, no problem. I do my possible best to support.
3: Thank you, sir. Bye.
1: You are welcome. So, I said, because of situation, you know, you move kwa akakra. No be any opportunity akwa akakra. No be any opportunity akwa akakra. So, I dey mean no constantly. Say me kono back to back here. Me you be a nyame boa me ma me tree. So I tell you, and he said, "Me be in terms of bank and everywhere. Me am here, my dear.
2: Okay.
1: Me trans flight now me took. Me am ferry forms.
2: Oh, when you are there, no.
1: Ah, and he, ah, and now, say me come from phone so then yeah, man be catches. Oh, daddy, see. No matter right one, na mami. No matter catches we no, and our kind.
2: Okay.
1: This is the writing. Me sure say. Adi amenya ese me baby enya.
2: Okay.
1: Into my first born one week in 2 years ago.
2: Okay.
1: And I'm a second on the last week Friday and I graduate gempa.
2: Okay.
1: And I my third born on also UPSC afen o call level 300.
2: Okay.
1: And I fourth born on also afen o be call UPSC. So what I say. In the school ni there. The open school could be I'll make sure I say me mawako. Tememe de na amenya sa opportunity to munyana nkonhyem.
2: Nkonhyem. Satisfied.
1: And what dear? Me bad dear. Me bad dear because some crawford makura me show. Aha. It be what a young medicine. It be what to be in co different. I'm in co school. Different. Any me anka san kwala ma wo. Into how much more say wo me ba ma wo no so better if you in co school. As I say wo ko.
2: Okay.
1: I just say o gift no kita wo no. And yes I lie. But at least the son how a bit me. At least, so we bet me I a graduate kura. So I tell say, anya was set to be at all. Now, if you are funny, I dear person, and we are better.
2: Okay.
1: Ah, Chen said, son said, the opportunity number will be a Kobe.
2: Yeah, Kobe, yeah.
1: The one Kobe, we do my bro. Yeah, the grace in them.
2: My friend, I don't want to grace.
1: I dear only say grace, you know. I am more powerful than education. Yes.
2: Da.
1: Yes, sir. Once he makes a crowd on camera for that. But so Ballon d'Or Congochi, Uni Peter, Owajibi. But so camera for
2: now.
1: Or Jim Miriam Pound, Woody Miriam Pound, Hydria Miriam
2: Pound.
1: Get Juman Krawaja in Kawaja.
2: Sir Pounds, Roger. Sir Pounds.
1: I may say, or Jim Miriam Pound Sterling.
2: A booty of pounds and a pagina. Ghana 80 pounds.
1: Good. And you can come to the grace. Say grace here, Juma, a different far better than academics.
2: One and grace beat me a banner.
1: Grace will be also, but a levels. Oh, beer. And T. Yamibofo, Nick Gabriel Catcher Mary say, my winning ye, you have fine grace. So I say, not all grace, but Obinyan a massive one. And was an amicy grace and a bearcase into the BB Cassia before Mwepi. To a grace, no, a year more so sufficient, no, Yame form so the near Macassia form soupy. Tell me, I dear be a me ye be a grace.
2: And you say, me person me whom me grace, I don't know what I'm so, made them. Ubu, how I don't know. I won't, Unimana.
1: Oh, yes, Nipa be brewa, only a gifted, but woman in the Pacqua. In Tinkan, a papa, no case of mammy, and our papa, and your moa, or call a bisa.
2: On your men,
1: on your moon. Now, my little say, on your moon. I was said, on your moon, or questions were there no papa, quia bisa. No, honey, pacqua, we.
2: Okay.
1: Talking kind Genesis 25. 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A brand of Rebecca, you know, was na Isaac, quia bisa.
2: Okay.
1: Could be said rather say, me yere ni yefru no di we are shaking. E boba ha ne boba. To a person find out to who I was at on this candy. 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
1: once we need him there, so we need him there. They can't carry on. On for Uber, on Uber driver. And the idea be we need penny him there. No, send him panabaya sadie na kuwa. And the idea yeh lucky and rich. Once a kind of crown is be shed dress ko pinti kuzwa. 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
1: 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the next 20 years am won betu nyina tu ago
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1: yes
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1: eh yeah abomination
2: be debate wa sorry ana from your church and na che say enka ho asem
1: ko sir
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2: obi e
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1: 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say what bad your mind because of say one to see ye into one no chance ye Kenya make one sense or Ben why mistake. Sans in your main daily your physical appearance on your heart in the age.
2: Okay. Ye ain't sure dear back or ha. I mean, some common cram from Fassi, say.
1: Sure.
2: Ye in you. And I say, you what the creative industry, yeah, comedy, movie, yeah, and kick and war. 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And also, me hiyan tese me kubisa.
1: Oh yes, one se, abraboni ye bono three stages.
2: Mm-hmm.
1: Ye jawabano unkunkunu.
2: Mm-hmm.
1: Desperate, body suit. Mm-hmm. What the body nan kwana mwa bebre. E ni pa mi en sa na om nan tibu.
2: Mm.
1: Na won kwa so be so am ye no ni ma ko mbebu.
2: Mm.
1: Esa so ti mi spread.
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2: Mm.
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2: Mm.
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2: Mm.
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2: Okay.
1: So I tell you, but who need that? Who need Cassie?
2: Yeah,
1: I walk into Nipper be a Cassie manifest spiritually and son about physically. It's so soon soon and son about who known from into a bit of our what your yak well who known from wooden my ye dear ye. But what I say, dear, why yak well who so also a madam, dear, dear, and ye. So I just say, I just say we're free. Akwaim abadishidim. To Paul make his statement, was say I don't know any anum. Adishidim na Christ amayadiya. Because of Christ, it too minti yen yen yen kuwebiyum. Not just what person, but just one more Christ nen kasa mami guzi yangua. So I just say, inti say obi owa ofe say makoro inti baby. Inti hayu kuru. Wa kreni witan. Me ya sorry ni pabeba. It's never true.
2: Nikoboshu
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4: na
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4: once chese grace worker
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1: ba hwe nipa fri takwa America Germany Omutram airport transformable. I then woman who sorry. But Omutram back as one. It be free takura, it be free takwa, be free. Far, far away, Europe, America. May muscle not a week here, minion pa bear 6-7.
2: I'm with different people.
1: I'm be free for you and back.
2: Okay.
1: So I say, Ninian, because of grace, into some number one, opera so yes, star. Star, and ya know, we bet my voice. To jump more to miss a new with emotion by name call.
2: And then my name go.
1: Aha. So waves no. Your home mattress. The official sister team. Poor cancer was out of an animal. And your money on Amnum with Jenna. Nemo, we need to me knee. And penny knee. Ready. Summa two four. And cabbage to four. And home money. Moon for my new home. And this will be a spiritual person or cousin, so my dear no so a boa. We need him to enter our casa. Cause the amen who need the maintenance wanted. They sit down and catch them some boy. Last week, mommy be by a sudden I'm a catcher's mommy. Oh, yeah, Rena Ubi. Now, make sure baby, I do a body in the question. You bet to a body in the quack question. Ah, be a transition home. Ha. Now, one moment's ambulance in the free. Now, who could she be? Who tells you? And I'm a poacher and pap. Mammy, minimum that maintenance and mobile now so the coso. When the boss, sir, transition team was ah, why I'm a brother with Dimachidia. Nam Sufri was in free chibi. And I'm churning Penfue train with you, Janu, soon as we are the trial and atos. Once in our landing, may try the alien thing with Janabet and Gan, where Jose can you know? A young girl say, I did try the atos no 18 years. Since it was 70 years, my boy was in I. When you win so at two inches, and the kidna say, I pump in a demo fee, I am a sir. Or mom could just say to me, buy him, or the be pay a fee, or my young mamma man, don't strike him. I've with you know, so I tell you, intuition, mammy, what you want for faith. o hwe lan kristo o dem abeka so nyana ye ba ye bie ne shebre so kira beka so ompe tinin pa ne fo se mi nyoye musu enti so peso koye program bi wo peso o pia ye mpie tra kekewo
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2: na ye wo spiritual contractors wo
1: And so it was first at the ABI office and it was spiritual word.
2: And you say obi wo me fee na se ono no so onye na so de akakoma contractor ye ono no wa bontin no no babe ye.
1: 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To me be no pay defeat.
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1: 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Sansi, I hinted his ass off with the yenyape by a fray as of war until you caught a crap family more. You were but to crack. You were crack chuma. You were fiam. You were crack crum crum.
2: When you lie a crack,
1: only a firm will crack. Bowman yape. It be a hobby since I won home or your crack. San Albas of demons were at a fray as of war. 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
2: Yes, okay, yeah.
1: Yeah, Trump was 200 Ghana. And our top on down also. Look at the 250 Benya B. Talk rabbit him out to be ashes, he'll be your beer for us off. And he sent me the credit card, shame me mini muno, let me share cotton, and then you know the chest me a sofu. The woman muno had done who had dinner, and a many pahuni pakuame. But as I say, I shift to Adiana say, so be called Bible school 6 months as a man of God. Into a general home to me were pretty. 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
2: okay
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2: so for cool judge I was a bit brofu so debi amete lu pe mu na
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2: na da sofo ya boni
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0: 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Third month no buy no say case in Wajem.
1: Apostle.
0: And I judge in his own fan cotto papers, so we am fire non cassa. Don't go process it by an apart. Obano says off for me be a man of share by uncle. My me term to me care dinner cheer quay opening. My mini ye says prot. Which in a one was a so for 1 prot to cram and fan come a yan wabo. Why would you hate training or so? Which has I see, man. My mini dias as in mammy, bah! No be by a sober mammy $80,000 per prot. Nam said that be many. Na me year fence were far when you know, and they could foot me per price $180,000-$150,000 per prot. So, say me quay a teacher, Kurempoa, and I'm a child dear 40 years here. $100,000 a crayon for Jamie Quine say, my child dear, Jimmy Fancofi. And I'm patch on my boy. Mm. And I teach a funti minya $100,000. So what chara di nyina you bit manya de. Yeah, what chara di second. Ghana, Ghana so ni yake. So,
1: obesa we teach for cross strike.
0: I teach for one cross strike. 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
0: Me me ni sofo bia ni problem. Sans di anya me di a chama nsa na me wie enti I don't know the reason why I say me no nya problem. To be sure say me no bia nya beef da. Me no bi nko say mayew wayame dabi me mpesa ne mane ma no en to time ya na ye one hour time na no no de o kasa keka me no ni problem ba me hwe na o peso de me fa kwan bon so ametia so atia se ni matia
2: yeah,
0: Matthew. Ah, Jimmy! Pause, Alexander Corbridge on four. Why am I born? Who is Simi Quine? Matthew. No, Domain or Tiano.
1: This will be out of the Bible 7 years.
0: Ah, so Yanko Ponson, a yet the basic foundation. And to Driabu and Ninasu and Yajuma. And to Driabu and Ninasu are by working. So I say, and to me, I am in believe the reason why I say, Sammy Simi would too many a mere man was ram pa. I feel I'm an over combo board via social media. I don't believe it. Mimi, dear, no. Mimi, you be true, be who say. Can you an anonymous? Oh, yeah, dear Tiano. What to me, the hook up by me yet, young, won't told that yet, who cause any panel. But what am I saying?
1: Yeah.
0: And necro gusuo. And to send me believe who send me a young couple in the pine, a man was a woman so. Send a may can say. Yami jawom so it me yewem timi yewia ade na woni me die sia mentia na fe na me wo be battle wo ya boa wo ya kwasia na me david eno die me hu ni se no no udi agro
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0: aja ko fi bi show anyway
3: me hu ni da me first time de mani age
0: amen
3: mani age ni kasam
0: amen
3: matie ne ni preaching bebre.
1: Okay.
3: Muzoka se oba happen am say eh.
0: Yeah.
3: Because my tie ni preaching aba me ni mono.
1: Okay.
3: Me some no kind na ma fa ba wo. Me je bi tum. E do ha me ni mti mti me ka se me je tum na me nyi.
0: Okay.
3: But me come say na dia me train.
1: Ya no na je oba ho won.
0: Won se me so ba me ya so da bi am ka chira ma so ma. Me so beti ma tena front view. Nyame mie mane wo ho amema wo message. Bible say na free nipa no mba bia obebu ho aten. Make sure say message bia de babia ye accurate. A help a sure power say kasa. Ene ma wo ho e hunu ye so powerful. Yan commercial wo she dia tro. 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Me de wo be to a bi sa trip no so.
1: Oh okay.
0: Ene me de wo to so so information no a me hwehwe me nyane nyina so accurate.
1: Okay.
0: So I tell you,
1: but then remember, be said,
0: to be all say, Papa, I'm person, me, I'm a transmission, dear Cosso. And I mean, young foam, may you have any perfume.
1: Okay.
0: So I tell you, to me, fresh for the tenor by now, Tiho, near Cassa. Once he used to cry, whenever someone yaka, there be a monyaka. To
1: no paddies,
0: oh, monyaka. Job chapter 2, verse 1.

0: or senior membership brings some cohobi. The rather to Nanisha Cronkrobia, who is a Satan to Job in chain. Will be sans Adia now Tibet and Wadjin Job, Boniana, nor as one Casawinim. So Adia on Yankopoya can continue in communicating, could be sans some crank a womb for you.
1: MPP and this.
0: Aha, and Tino, all those say. 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
0: 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And to be some of a catcher's and war who chancy. By chance and also who ruby. 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But one said, I know. 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never true because okura he na wo
3: all right so for here on come on here there ya da for why
0: be so I believe sir I believe so I okay pa
3: okay dear meye because say watch your kwana ka say be fa kwana so
0: yes please my dear me too
2: as of na me bisa say me pa cho nya me o maloto number I think so no what predictive football.
0: Tamu a football ma e no nyame ye nyame. 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Are you listening to me?
3: Yes.
0: I do be an dream, be. And to say, "Oh, predictive football," and say, "You are a man of God. You are a great man of God," because you try to bet on yourself for crudity with that one.
2: Also, it's not about just the prediction; it's about prophecy concerning football. Say, "Nyamisi,"
0: and I'm just saying,
2: "Anybody win football."
0: Football is technicality, good training, good coach, good materials. So I tell you, now when I message Kobobo, Marco says, "Uncle, uncle, I be say Kosha Ginti. Now what be that? She Spain. A man one. The boss.
3: You mean to me,
2: you mean to me, ma? Uncle, I need money. Yadi. No money, she mess.
0: Oh, sorry, I did it. You mean to call Coco Kuntema? You mean no fried rice? I'm not a critic. GF boss, when in Beguasi, TNE, we enemy dear. Nyame, mean cousin Yamin Nibi BMU. Nyame or by will be answering Yame. So I tell you, and to the attendant say number one, we hear preparation, a long time preparation. Two, we hear coach ya, we hear Kellen coach ya, ne mentality psychologically, physically, spiritually, no, waye
3: ne modu
0: energetic ya, waye very smart. Wo kwoba cake ni de be bro am wawu. Ntu nya sankrofo wi nyina, nya sa coach papa ni wiya. I was so man no penfo nso am ye football people no so allow the coach. No tumi ya na juma. E no so play role. Two, I was a coach no so select good ones. And your name a good ones. Semona me shamwa hua de noa upe bibiye. 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And the energy na kwalandi be shem a different from the wenya na hondada. But what I say. So ube shano bin bo bokra noa, yes, or be can be a fa jefe on to mum friendly be. E si den onye jidi so dem pa boy kwaji. No more, no more, no more, no more, no more, no
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0: no more, no more, no more, no more, no more, no more, no more, no more, no more, no more, no more, no more, no more, no more, no more, no more, no more, no more, no more, no more, no a yes, Saudi Arabia, ne other country. Boy, this is almost a share bet with that man of God. So I say, and to one says, I can say, will be up a hype by Titi a deep for Jumano, yes, in the Yeno. So I say, Titi a deep for Jumano, yes, I can say, MPP in NDC. Now, what can say? We dear NDC be winning. The Atiana say, free see a tour by 1992. NDC for 8 years or call down. You will go for by 8 years or call down. Go for the boy, you might power be any genuine and near my affordable. But when Timmy maintained your communion, and you rat a mess by you rat a mess and you ramahama 8 years or call down. You ran an under by what if freezing your high by why you beat my you. One quad down.
3: 8 years.
0: And to you, Ramahama, be NDC ni be a best and Jina. Me see 8 years and over far come. And yes, of who be and what being who are dear and would be beard you be a chase. Oh, really? Sanity and sister. Name woman who be with me a beba top. Vote no ascertain. It be increase. MP for no, it be drop. MPP for no be being access. Amma or more parliamentary apaja. Independent candidate in so jansu beba bi gure mu you. So after 8 years no ho afro
3: na ko
0: first 4 years we are popular after 4 years no you unpopular upo upo sanity 8 years no so abeko 10 years abeko enye obi an wa bi no do obi ba bi sigana ko hunfo obi amai sanse when it come to the presidency e ni pa na chire na dwen
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0: 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for Keteco, and Yamus suffer one also wabbing. Now MP a better number, Braboso, 4 years. Cheap compound, why ye be? Gutter, why ye be? Toilet, why ye be? Light poker, where did be busy see ho? Transformer, young farmer home, or semi ye suffer one crying now. I see the realm of the spirit. Yamese, Yameno. 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
3: and it's compound. Some of the dad die.
0: Aha, tell you. One who may MP. I feel war ban war your mouth. But what does it? Man a cunya, man a she, when you are one city. Say, say, she near my war ye, or two
1: soon. So, not to me now, or between I
0: and
1: your chest.
0: And to you now, what catch on so moon to MP no, or no.
1: A new man,
3: and you will dissolve my answer.
0: So, would the baby show be so a bedo? Come and do a be no man at any door bedo. One shiny pack, one yes, so Cassan, yes, said the woman at any depot by Pawasim. A comedy will now walk for crew one war town. A very simple. and to Kwame Pras, honorable. Taman wo kopa kunyano was started so we ye bibi ma constituency for no wo ye kwan we the free wife for the way we the way to mu say ah no better so wo mu ayen we di onya kunyano e ye easy enya so for na de and come share command
3: enya prophecy sem
0: on one kasa nyuma ne kasa ma no
3: okay
1: so for make bibi kitu we bi
3: and come on here
2: the football dey bebre
1: we go dey question me dey ade bi na ya wo kan football asem a wo kan na Madrin Bass. Someone in Kevin Prince Boateng.
0: Uh-huh.
1: Or can I say be maybe interview or yeah. Or so called Barcelona no. I dey back who here they say ah, I'm be bobo a omo share diet training a call rounds here near maybe. Or say Messi dey oba onye bi o. Oba no abedo ani ammi na massage na. Ya be massage no jina no force na me di agro.
0: Ono anso na be she wo.
1: O say yesi park ne so a, who ne be ye na hr na kwa na she.
3: Dey so wa je bi.
1: Onye training ni. Enzo ye the day. O ne be.
0: Me na me so a me wo 14 years. Me ma me bro me an ko ku me. Obi be sere na be. And we say be ni ho. To na ko kwa nso. Ma me nya be ni bi na si chance so money be e. 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
3: Aha.
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0: wo. 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
3: I was here said afro na ye profile.
2: Yeah.
3: E ka me ho. Na ya ma o time no more.
0: And yes. For the woman selected good ones. Mm. Ghana, your talent, pal. Talent, papa. But once we be a quarter position, be a young or petty, or also the bear rich, and move free while wombre. In Tabasa, we know quality no
3: open
0: ocean, not any much ego.
3: All right, so for your head, us.
0: But our sins,
3: my hotel phone numbers.
0: Sure,
3: Ochina Sunday, right?
0: Ochina Sunday, special service. Ochina. You better pon 12 o'clock. After 12, you better be, sir. I'm an abo 3.
3: Okay.
0: Monday, I'm at 5. You best at here, be, sir.
3: Okay.
0: And we are 101. And on your best at time, at 5. A ball one, and we trust you. Okay. And we call another interview. Tuesday, okay. And so, sir. Wednesday, at the Empire Book.
3: Okay.
0: And he said, Obi Tiena, Opesu, Tuana, Mua. Ochina. So, you are by Jumay near. A be a coin in Hobitima Bochina. By Sequan, one who are Monday, so you be a Juma. Your number is a dear Jumano, a three, Baku 0244-864-4-777-6-6 and a last one year to go 0277-24-31-93 last and buy me back and I know Koham I'm call my discount
3: aye
0: pressure buy you soon
3: then over time will be a I'm sure it's my beer
0: pressure buy you soon when you say less than be pay less than 10 minutes not 50 now sir now for a man for a twist your papa discount no
3: okay
0: and then their mama 20 pay into obia nyamia do ebia me ma discount ye dwuma kwesi monday pay matwam
3: to a much na sir
0: watch na and I'm Monday.
3: I'm Monday, so yeah,
0: sounds already Nankasano. We will nip 150. Our book is stand by a mini or more juma, tenema 20 pay. And to a moment, Befra 0557935260 or Frania man and number near Trinity. And one or no, by a man may come as 7 days because Oba, young person by Baba come as 7 days. Okay, be saying, can't 7 days be. Covid ya fret to me na wo information ya na baba na me dia
3: mo. 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Say a hospital check up.
0: Ana ya for hanking so a wudi besu. 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
2: Juma ya ya kama mfo.
0: 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A quam befa so and fear no bit me attack a hater son, and a quam so a man so my first one becuni, and twice will be a one who in his says, any poor way to mammy sing. Sight to me, you better mammy sing. If you are boss, better mammy sing. If you are me, will be an upborn a pan a year.
3: All right.
0: Ah, and T. Uban were for Hank here.
3: I will be soon.
0: The son said, Ubi Suki. 0244 8 644 7766 0245 7 9 3 5 2 6 0 Sans obi am yenu ho adwuma yom bisans wo kwa asori ben na ye dide oh me kwa church of Christ oh me kwa ye wedding space wow na cha se se 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
3: eh me me ai me members the crown or my government did have for just a mama
0: questions now you didn't come question by question yeah yes yeah we've been more beach there higher wall field means we feel the need be a
3: good about spiritual checkup
0: matter when you know more than much
3: all right so for that so a casual council
0: yeah would do or fuck I cook as Udru weja damu suna ni mpaa wasi travesi mbisho bonigas. 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
3: Okay.
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0: Kwa nsema yusu.
3: Okay. All right. Number 106.3 FM. Yani, Safo. Bishop Bonigas and a born commo. Yeah, twasso. All right, Adam 106.3 FM officially. Mema a Kaswa Beyonce Akwaba.
2: Yeah,
3: you are very beautiful.
2: Oh, thank you.
3: I will marry you when you grow.
2: We are money, who know, part one and two. And look right here. Hey.
3: Now, African. Okay, it's my mommy. Video, okay. Mommy, you see, I'll marry you. No, nothing. Young queer anymore. Young common. So, Yinti, I'll marry you. Me, nothing. I'm ready to see. All right, I don't want 106.3 FM.
4: I'm an MP in Ashanti region. I just want to encourage you all. You know, I used to come here. When I was schooling, I would see the MPs, I would be happy for them. I had a dream, and today, standing here as an MP is one of the dreams that we've worked for. Like he said, in fact, what's your name? Eh? Okay, you're very beautiful. When you grow up, I'll marry you. So, she's my wife. She in future she will also be an MP, and all of you as well will be somebody in future. I wish you the best.
3: All right, now DJ Swiss, I am one of the youngest DJs here. DJ na usa. Nekra no still na usa. Just that nifinin kakra babeka ho. DJ Swiss ache na dwen ewo MP asime ho. Bayenti no.
5: I am genuinely disgusted. A grown man, a member of parliament, someone entrusted with leadership, looked at the little girl, a child, and said,
4: "What's your name? Huh? Okay, you're very beautiful. When you grow up, I'll marry you. It's, she's my wife. Huh? In future, she will also be an MP.
5: This is Mr. Yakubu Mohammed, a Ghanaian member of parliament, the equivalent of a U.S. congressman. Yeah, you heard me right, a member of parliament. That's not funny. That's not charming. That is not African humor. That is completely inappropriate. The fact that some people are laughing is exactly the problem. You see, we have become so desensitized to adults making romantic comments about children that we have convinced ourselves that it's a joke. Nah, children are not the punchlines for such jokes. They're not your future spouses. Children are not objects for adults to be making romantic or flirtatious comments about. They're children. Oh, and I know there's somebody that watched that video or is watching this video that's saying, he didn't mean it like that. It was just a joke. Before you make such ignorant comments, let me ask you this. Why is marriage, even as a joke, the first thing that comes into the mind of an adult when speaking to a little girl? Why are we so comfortable putting children in imaginary romantic relationships with adults? Why is that acceptable? Listen, this isn't about political correctness. It's about protecting children and respecting their innocence. And let's stop pretending this is something only men do. We men do it too. I've heard adults tell little boys that they will have girlfriends lined up. I've heard adults reserve children for someone's son or daughter. And I've literally heard families joke about babies dating each other. We've normalized language that places children into adult relationships before they're even old enough to understand what those relationships mean. Enough is enough. Abba. And you know, I've experienced this personally, and I still do. I have adults in my comment section counting down to the day I become ripe. I see my childhood was just a waiting room for their attraction. You can't sit anywhere and confidently tell me that's admiration. That's disturbing. As a matter of fact, let's call a spade, that's pedophilic. We have to stop excusing this behavior just because someone smiled while saying it. And so to the Parliament of the Republic of Ghana, I ask, what accountability exists when one of your own has publicly made such inappropriate remarks towards a child? And what accountability exists when adults continuously leave sexualizing and predatory comments under the videos of children and young people every single day? Because from my experience with reporting one of these comments to the Cybersecurity Authority of Ghana, nothing changed. Charlie, these acts must stop.
3: Yes, sir. Emma, Oka, Eka, Atechemua. Emma, Charles, and Ekanka. Opani, Okasa, not seven, Pedriasa. One for Yan Santo Juan. And Quada, my humor, be a sinner, and a baby truthful. I may bay, and I may waffle see. Not humor, be a son say, Okasa, sebi Jimmy. 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And now by now, be cut to some. When a catcher was a woo, MP, ne, Sebi, where did 36 years look as a kaya and go age, you go to my MP. A chess and your master senti, and found no age, you know, baby and penny, quarrel home, Saho cra, and penny say, oh, a quarrel and Saho cree on him penny phone, did he? In Tierra, I don't know, Modding will be a wee year, yen, and on Namwa could peer parliament. In T a cantatia, and Cayam found co. A cantatin pokranca, and this moon pokran can rose. So by MP. In Tinning now, Coba Betresse, Titi Asuayan and Penny, and Swehobu. Now they are about now justify our home. Say, I am grown near the way. Make us see what new plane and your plane for MPA Muhammad Yakubu. Now, about what green po? A sound common now, didn't me who said what green po say? I could not open. Waka. Never want to say, I'm a casino, the agro, want to catch out that say, I want to the agro. Yeah, Children's Protection Act. No. We are in Pinas and Kaukakin Kain, Kauba, and Okran Kauba, Pacho Yepa. A Krobisun or Mabisua, and Kaunke a Pamu Fiso. Utia, as an MP, our question school in Quadao, and Quadao Yamamau, O Yamamau. Our question, my old Koshomun crying. Who show moon crying? What do you say? MP now pursued in an air dream. And I had the question on grind. I'm going to catch all say among them and children are more crowd. We cry very present and that about the MP. More MP, I'm a dear may be no more. My binu bassa, and I'm with the atom. Now more cool on parliament. Okay, say and go for the black on all. Who would name Korae Casa? Now I post one of my Korakatway. It's saying a beer, a German who be a bestial almost our time in tea. And I'll post so ye. We mutia or post you. Need delivery no. Statement I'm making, he did not finish with the statement and stopped. I could be sacred anything. Samosa Manti, who ya, open tea and yepa tea, baby, who's our posse and the tea.
4: I'm an MP in Ashanti region.
3: I was all MP was Ashanti
4: region. I just want to encourage you all.
3: Or by social media, I'm crying.
4: I used to come here.
3: No, or Taba
4: when I was schooling.
3: A brand of school.
4: I would see the MPs.
3: No, who MP for?
4: I'd be happy for them.
3: No, no,
4: I had a dream.
3: Oh, yeah, that's all.
4: Standing here as an MP.
3: Oh, yeah,
4: one of the dreams that we've worked for. Like he said, in fact, what's your name?
3: Oh, my statement. I would show me crying. Why you? A German, why me? Why me statement, you know? And I want to come back like a two answer. And can you read a statement, you know? Oh, by an air, so on the sort of social MPT, and or candy a grown up. When I catch you, you see some jewels are very expensive. Mean to me, ni joke could be see our radio so and fans, president and confans, me penny be an answer bimpo. So I acquire an answer a penny. Now I can say, boo, let me dear grow tigo, because it's you, let me dear grow. Ye dear grow radio so. My two baby, what if you agree? A booba catcher was a my two. Meaning, so why you may ache? Scan moon nabeca. Well, baby, what if you are dreaming? Why you may agree? Yet this answer with dear grow radio so. Yes, only pay be our conscience and you status a guide. Oh, ma, I am come my head down. Who tune crying in info? Now, what pause? How's your name? Obey my dear man, Babia. I mean, young girl for now, my friend, I'm a cast as a son. Be my beer, dear man, bar or throw a bar and a cast as a son. How's your name? Okay, tell okay, okay, gradually, German who was you. And Mugwasa Saman Quaqua, and Penny be justified. Now, why we MP, what your statement about a patchawa? What they an unqualified apology, Babano? Who defend the woman? Who statement, and no apology? No, I see and I describe it as a useless apology. It is not needed. Saba Samba, Biodia, MP Samba, Biu. Never, you need to be a BBN, whoever. Into a namho, and now I could catch a quara. Oh, Chiaquara, say, my warrow. And I was like, what's a sea soupy? Say, you are my wife. Into a warrior, won't quarantine up, and yes, catch them young, who got it to the Yamanibu. A siwani is in the Kaina, near the Yanotun Crawfosun, and they've been with you. Catch a yakwada or your bar. Mikoka, some warren, and Nazi Kofiko Kaya, and Nazi as soon as you go Kaya, and they were near or on your pet. Na ya ya. Oh, say no no can crowd the museum with the museum with the tea.
4: Okay.
3: Okay. Yeah. Akwara ketuawi. O ya mo ba o. Kwara be 10 years. A hunu no nka uchi aka che media ne ka be da form. A bia ma tantan be no no.
6: I think cola.
3: Ah. I can say. Ude munti no. Okay.
4: You are very beautiful.
3: Che, you are very beautiful. Hey. Yakubu wa goofy serious. Ah, I'm ready, Yakupon. What am I doing?
4: When you grow up, I'll marry you. So, she's my wife.
3: Wan kasa wakso oni ya na ba ware no. Oni ya afedo se afedo oni no. 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Minkasa we biama mfo. But you might walk around with Jaman who will be most at time, MP. Ah! You are my wife. What can I get to him? What can I say? Any man about your power, send out here, they hey! Where is Adiani? I want to make you. One period around to me, yes, can't go unless be you. Who bet you as how? And if you want see you, because blackmail, no, I'm going to MP Yakubu. Because I can't just see my daughter. 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Hey, Yakubu, am I the bad you? And if you're who's here, Papa, make a show. Because they say, I'm going to be a guest on about my wine. I'm going to be the deal, Papa. Hey, Mr. President, Unipano friend, and the TNB. Unipano, MP, friend, and the TNB, who go any mass. 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
3: 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Oh, catch him. Yes. Yes.
6: You.
3: And you know, Crampono, what the romantic relationship with Nasha Kwadani dream? As an MP. Hey, now what do you MP say, Ukrainian? What do you MP say? I will marry you. When I catch you across me, I don't see MP say a dream of my man. It's you. Sounds to me, I can't say, Kwadani, who MP cross or Baby MP. As the one of you will become MP. Now, my young one, I'm going to talk about Parliament House. Nehemiah Muhammad will be papacy. Shia! Mama MP did not cry in your corner. Tinko can't check whatever you say, or be near Baba MP. Cromu Hagan, her MP did not get in.
7: Jim F.
3: Mamma Fancia. The Yamia driver says here. What's I'm a patch of you, ye? na parliamentarian mo twen aso mo wa aso twen bia mo kanche no Ghana ma eh omo from say women advocacy for no advocates no me kan sa wo mo so so mo truck papa no mane hu 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
6: Are we allowed to comment?
3: Yes.
6: The way I wear heat, yeah, so JJ. That's it. And I think, sir, so, Ghana, one thing I've realized, and I say, I just say, it be only party true, be. Aye, baby. And I say, I'm fine, I say, it be crowd, but to say, you're so road accident, I just say, it be a superstar, be a woo, may I find home, Eddie Akasa. Sad, yeah, I see. It is something that we have normalized. In our society, yeah, Ghana, I say. Yeah, you know, if you want to me, oh, papa, down for me. Oh, baby, fear, oh, baby, who no. Hey, me bed your wife, where they made them in Sato, so, me worry. You're kind of sidetracked, and we feel it's okay. And you know, you can't, and you know, I thought I was joking, and I said, I'm a idiot, bro, because as I did, and you're free, papa, you're paying so. And penny for, baby, yes, I did, and Sabi, I found who, and they say, my friend, or catch her, say, oh, obey, dear Sabi, hey, I'm afraid they're my worry, no, but they've been starting to obey fear, 2 CD beer.
3: No,
6: for mommy, yere, sign or town. For mommy, yere, 5 CD or bad, little biscuit, maybe a brand. Uber one next time, no, oh, my toy, a yibio, but my jaw, fiance, I am, I'm a year in breath, no, bram. And a yummy as a parent doesn't think anything of this. They feel say it's normal. And my friend Bray has been traumatized through this thing, sir. We take everything, say, you know, I was so happy, say, DJ Switch. The girl is very intelligent. He made a post. And now people went underneath it. Add usha comment and now mem and hey, where the car crano a brio. It's so traumatizing.
3: Felama kafui uncomfortable.
6: Felama kafui ya posi ni baga o ketua misa ni birthday no Christie. 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Like adiye mkuwa ne ba mema dreamu ewo Africa high. And I look at where the man is coming from. No disrespect to any tribe or anything. Mm-hmm. But sometimes we need to look at where the man is an ordinary, if I'm not mistaken.
3: Okay.
6: Oh, say ordinary, no. Naturally, traditionally, no. Omo to me worry enkwala. Some part of the northern.
3: Omo got a sister.
6: Omo de enkwala. Yeah, to me worry. I've seen a lot of stories. I nena since ya yet try say ya be abolishes to ni enkwala. Akwala kete ni de na ma worry. Ah, sebi. Ebi wo wa 14 years, 16 years. Na onyam no wawo. It's so this anti ebia me nim say o ma normalizes idea no be
3: here
6: free banner be me na say na me ka say mentality no culture na ra wo mu a be bia wo na bia wo njanto o wo de nam
3: ma me fa we nka ho say ene mpo de say ye nim say sunsuma ware e kra wo ho nti wo de wa no kra koto so say me ware o kra mpo no etimi sunsumi kra de no ho wo
6: e
3: akwa be timi anyi ya na onya ware
6: e de no ji and I make say what makes you also think say when you see a woman, and I say a girl child, the only thing that should come into your head is marriage. As is that the only thing a girl could be good for? Sabi, who say, ah, me rabba, sanya would say, eh, me sure wa ko do university level.
3: Me sure wa be bright pa.
6: Enti no me bwa wa ko do university level. Di enti na the first thing that came into your head when you saw a girl child that is beautiful. Listen, me ware o.
3: How is your name?
6: Is there not something that you tell another way? Oh, the way you break it. The conversation. I go can say same thing. It's say bia my two. Drive
3: it. The way
6: she or baby as sabi. Oh, say how she wear the respect. I say dia na chese what the guy you play. Question William. Exactly what he did. Because I cook was say I'm more favor to me and my way break it.
3: Your
6: conversation. Obia, you are there to motivate and kwala. And as second of all, so we make bibi sounds umpo yen kan wo other children in him.
3: Ah, I'm kind of simple.
6: When you tell this one says she's beautiful, fia ejina honi ya monkey ana. Debbie, ujina e ho say oh, you are oh say there were in kwala jina nim ho. Gee baby anu wo she wo
3: fine.
6: E to me wabe ma bibi kura tina mi
3: ye etrawa do zo
6: ne ya twaso etu mi di wani ebubu ya akwoshe mfinfin honum
3: e ko ka chere
6: ne so enti na girls na na jina nim onyina eh sa mo fra ye ni pepe they get very emotional e bia wan ka sa anchere ni enti no abofra bi kura jina ho a all feeling say ah eh na che say me de I'm not beautiful and as
3: say I could have been okay, I say. And the piano, my teacher tells me, I was sleeping, but I'm not intelligent, my bone.
6: Wow, say.
3: So, my.
6: Then, you know, I'm bone. Oh, no, teacher, I don't know.
3: Teacher, and it's so
6: old to me, Jaddy.
3: Oh, my. And you simply will cry, young cat.
6: Young cat won't call any. Young cat won't call any. Don't you name him, son? You don't stand there and say certain things because who feels, say, where you back, who praise him. Once, no,
3: as
6: a honum, no, you now feel it. Why is the motivation you were giving the kid?
3: Debbie, you're buying to Jayo.
6: Eh? And you're buying to Aquara?
3: Aquaranti.
6: Oh, baby. Aquaranti. It's so disgusting. We've normalized this thing. Ah, my sister, and my friend, Bre, and a band is answering us every one more. Yeah, also he's a man of influence. In the main fund is a way or to area him crown or baby shabo free with you. And I'll catch Ray, ne mamma, and ne papa. Say, ah, mobawi, me warena. Sabi, men cassa sand, they base you. Eh, be a oh, breath, my toby, be a mammy, a woman in breath, you rambet. Oh, be a bat, an African parent in the field, say, it's okay, it's normal, a grown old. Say, the yen, you know, you can't.
3: You
6: better than a quiet manaco. A colleague corner say, be yan a crown, who crown a bat time be break common too. Simple because, eh, be a na, he has a bit of influence, he can't crow, yet the best she says, and colla be bree has been traumatized because of these things. It's not normal. Yet me who video and I went to the comment section and most men were like, hey, say your ban, yeah, yanka, oh yeah, bear man tina. What do you mean that?
3: Obano,
6: Obana, catcher a small boy, say Ope. It doesn't even make sense.
3: Oba BN who be cover Naka or Kukuru a Obi Emma or Hona, Ebi Evan is a education minister. Oh, your bar. No, Koya, hey, you are very handsome. When you grow, I'll marry you. Ah, Obeda Kwakasa.
6: But Bra Mike Rebecca, me you.
3: No, Akwara Ketua.
6: Enwala, small baby boys, and ma become me,
3: okay.
6: And Minji.
3: Okay, so many,
6: Where the Mikuno? Oh, when you knock,
3: I mean, who is the apples and some?
6: And then you knock, yeah, or bow, bemo,
3: Bacuba, Ariana. Hey, why didn't one for my?
6: You be busy, spiritual marriage.
3: Men, I mean, you know, when you go around,
6: hey, now, so well, now,
3: send me a message, send a buffoo.
6: Ah, a maum, bemo, and you're right, so be one cola, no, I can say, oh, where the Mikuno needs, you know, hey, where the Medeman, what, oh, really, and soon, Pan, so I say, she's my wife.
3: What's
6: that? That's a woman, mom, who want to say, oh, my warning. So, where the last time, so nobody to go close to her, and I said, then I'll pass all can. What are you trying to say? As an MP, Sebi, a baby, a well, Bruno, dear, and can may expect to say, Sebi, Nyansakasa, dear. By now, would you not be paying him? Cassa, would you do many? Ain't you Nyansakasa, Nessa, Yakra, and so when boy Nyasamoa Yakra, when Wakolakra, and welfare, a compliment, no cry,
3: and win here,
6: and win
3: in the
6: mess, and so would him. and not in the midst of other children or mujina honum and I will be pinpointed by akwaka say oh you're beautiful and I will marry you. I'm calling you all cramp on a sebi. Omu nisu by a woody a coran crat to time groom. Minister Crabby won or so, who have won enough of work crat to me time, et me time. Ade,
3: Homosoka, and tea, coffee.
1: Smacker.
3: What make my baby and say, Utimusa was saying a pill because yes, my pie is over dee. Utimum flip a couple of babble, a frost saying, and only a chassis.
1: Mark too. Ade a meti ho a mo kasa me dwene ho kese pa ye eye edien na ye di ehwe efa obi se ye efa no so me gina asampi
3: MP ni de ehwe hwe o
1: ye category bi na ye ehwe
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3: Yakubu Muhammad
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3: okutu amfo
6: ma o motivation.
1: Motivation air footu. Into your kind of can home.
3: Tell why I'm real crow or pursue you.
1: And it's a mint, I said, because I can't come out speech. And can what can we now? Omo is same beside Nankawako and him aka the upper so yet
3: into the Chenega Granza.
4: I want to encourage you all. You know, I'm an MP in Ashanti region. I just want to encourage you all. You know, I used to come here when I was schooling. I would see the MPs. I would be happy for them. I had a dream, and today, standing here as an MP is one of the dreams that we've worked for. Like he said, in fact, what's your name?
3: Yeah. In fact, the Crank Abeka said, we were in you.
4: Huh? Okay, you're very beautiful. When you grow up, I'll marry you. It's she's my wife. She in future she will also be an MP.
1: It's a casa topic
3: necessary.
1: I drifted all the facade to something else. Na me ka me ka se MP so ya no mo PA se na dade a en ka kiri so mo ko ba bi a ya yes synopsis mo ya tro ni ma bi mo mo a on be jina so de ana atwam
3: oko kwatre kwa
1: na wan hu se cameras esisi ne so
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1: Matias,
3: it's
1: a few humpo and the woman they were come up, and I pee what dream more, and Tremon could be use him. And at the Bonabano, it's in Cowdia, Kawasam, Uvia, bisa bebi anabusu ya fo na koho enye bedwam na obegina akira akwala se bi ode wano aka asem ato akwala no so akwala we betimi adwene ho for the rest 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
1: 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I say a transfer were free. Eh, baby, I come. We could do what? Your hand is at school. I don't need to be whole school. Yeah, the madam catch the number.
0: My two. I say we see. I mean, say MPB. I say what or criticize.
1: Eh, me my dear. If you are my say no one can who has a move.
0: Just say. Mean say say MPB. I criticize it. Yeah. Nenyongo MP no. Ebe ye ye. Mean say. I stand to be corrected. There, but me nanti bi. But say, Nkosi Monday no be anti minka kan wase ma. Ebe ye ni wa magana. Se ban sa di ane ne sa nkwala nkwala a ministry no. E si e free ho.
1: Agenda. I think I have the agenda.
0: Anything I make, I say me nanti ye. Se minister bi akan wase ma.
1: Gender ministry as well.
0: Se Nkosi Ejuada. 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
1: na e ma omo nka na se omo de politics be adwuma o ye ndc ni
0: e ti MPP fo eni mu eni ho
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0: me ti ne wo ka na se
1: ministry no
0: aha
1: e ya ban e mu no wo yi e na MP a wakɔ keka nsem a mfata yi ono so ye ndc ni into am the politics be bam
2: but Sebane Sanso dey another there's a very big problem
1: what
2: because you are in that office you are not there as an NDC person you are there as the gender minister
1: that is what most what time
2: the internet as a gender for no
0: it me bow my two my two
1: yes
0: akwala na ye kan sa to ne so no or MPP ne and our NDC
1: ni mo bra
2: aho
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1: 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All right. Na quick one. Mini me say what di hun komo but ye show you so ye adum ne teme ho ye pese no di hun komo na ehwe se. E de na o ye. E de afa MP a. Wa kwaka cha kwara yi se obe ware no na no ho afɛ. Even though ye hun some bit of apology bi o de aba. I don't know if you have seven or so. I don't
3: know. Seven or dear, I'm saying we have to place it in a context. And right, you know, yeah, we come for his apology. And you know, you know, you're not just a macho, but if you read the content a bit now, there are certain kind of reservations being sort of make here, make reference to tradition and culture and all that. Now, debi aya na mekaze se uye peni na udu bebi ya niyeme bi uwa ebi akora abe timi ya kambado peni niti bi nkame mfano hundi sa no matter the intention behind it enti ushe video nuzwa clearly no the content in which of making no enya dia ebi ya in the ordinary person bi na ya ya you can't describe it as a harmful but also looking at the circumstances you know we cannot just also take the statement for granted. Say, ain't to be cause harm. And now say, Sebi, you will be to take advantage of it to do whatever. Hey. Now, Niyama, me and I, and I, and I, and I, and I, and I, and I, and I, and I, and I, and first one, I say, or no, Nipa, and I, and I, MP. Or a member of parliament. And a parliament is doing a behavior. Oman is Shemra. It was a Yemra at the Bonkra Hobaya. A parliament in a year. Now, one of a year, Emma, I mean, the delay by in the passage of the Children's Act, you know, 1998, you know.
1: Mm-hmm.
3: Yes,

0: issues of sexual activities. At the age of what age are Korabeti Miawari? It delayed the passage of the act. And issue of say, consent to sex. Age Ben Akorabeti Miawari consented to sex in Sanyamaninya. Sanyamaninya delayed. So it was a very sensitive matter. And in the very house now, Etimiaye Sadia now representing your constituents in that house, you know, has laid down the procedures in terms of how issues like this, you know, should be discussed. Again, you know, we share the purpose and Quran and the buyer. It's for learning purposes. And clearly, you know, and says, and you might certainly be all cry, all kinds, I said, walk. And even beyond your work, and there are other areas of a year, all kinds, yeah, maybe there are no crown, we have to interrogate it further. And a true Nangatano, and Quran of Mohun, and they are all age cohorts. It will give you a cause to worry in terms of your kind, you know, because one, and Korana or mobile, they didn't come there to identify whether
1: you are
0: one and
1: more
0: another one and more time. They are there, and your mandate as an MP, you know, is to be able to encourage them to be able to know, say, yes, there's hope for the future, they can also become who you are. A part of our son say, hey, Papa, or must be to me, Papa, so be to me, Baba, MP. Those are the Nyama and I, we expect that. But to single somebody out as an MP, irrespective of whether the cultural values or whatever it is, you know, there are certain things you cannot say. And Nuna, if he's a one canny, irrespective of the intention behind it, you know. Now, on the constituency, you know, and a constituency, be a issues of early marriage. You know, if Oyena, you saw a certain level of a seat in the minds of Nkrofuana, you can imagine the number of people who will take advantage of that. One can internal on issue apology, but we still think parliament need to take action in respect to regulations. Ebetimi Abuama say, and Koraba Parliament House, now some money MPs be episode be come guidelines be or so much be faster now. What you need to do more to my senior would be to be using a discretion to determine, say, be on your back catch up and answer the answer. Okay, and you know, those are the things I mean, if it's a we should be as a MP here, because beyond the apology, you know, I think there are certain steps that must also be taken to avoid a future occurrence of some of these things.
1: Okay, hey, Rapia, Bwamakakra, a meeting, you know, and I said, baby, no, Cassano, Naya Hefa, what was almost a Naya Hefa?
0: No, Parliament House, and Crown of Costa, Echo Parliament House, Echo To. Omukoto or Parliament House, so it's not even outside. So that's why I'm saying is nipa no mu na ono nko ani gina ho no any baby aye na omu gina no any nkobo na omo o address wo mu no. When you put all together, it gives you a certain you say there are certain things that must not be said, irrespective of whether the motive behind it. I'm not even questioning the motive, say maybe a obecha kana wa no no kwade menwe ho ye. But I'm looking at the influence that statement can have and looking at the kind of environment I have, some of these things, you know, we should not be hearing it from people in authority, people are more influencer on me. I can send me a bit to me at Nkorasu.
1: Minimum sir, Ejuma Radio would be a church and Saman for Krabekaya, a crapin polo, a by the by. Would the actually papa, a man could be saying, could be, you know, in tea, okay, ne apology, letter or release or the abaya. As you an activist, very serious one, we are satisfied with the apology.
0: Well, I'm not in a sense, we expect what we said was that if you issue apology without any reservation, because what the things that he's alluding to are all man and cancer, no, they are neither here nor there, and we here. And you know, it should properly come out and issue the appropriate yeah, Abema, that satisfaction number. Because making reference to cultural and tradition is an animal, no, say, and profile will be to me for will be, guys, way I may hear it. No, in the face of law, in the face of where that we have developed protocols and dimensions that are to me about in terms of how we deal with matters that relate to Ankorano, you know, you cannot just take some of this thing for granted. Because the very hard that pass the law is what you represent, it's what you are. And you know, and be aware, we should not just take it on a face value. And in general, like I said, the apology must be done. And yes, sure, him say at least, Yeah, remember quite what I'm looking at is not really the sanction, but the regulation, you know.
1: Mm.
0: You know, because as some of you see, one of the things that help advanced countries to be able to do things in a manner, and some of these things is here, they don't take it for granted. They make regulations.
1: Mm.
0: In GIC, you know, we're not just to take it on a face value.
1: Okay.
0: And the parliament, they will say, no, this thing can happen to, any member of parliament.
1: Okay.
0: And, you know, regulation, consciousness, no, I say, whoa, then you will be kasa, you will be measured in a weird manner, and then some more better.
1: Mm.
0: And, you know, and on a yeah, if he says, parliament corresponds, or mobile, when you know, opportunity now, we can engage them to be able to develop such guidelines that everything we have. Send your Krako a sketch in the MPs will be measured in terms of what they say, how they address their children, and the thing that would serve the best interest of Ankara.
1: Okay. You are bright up here. Mamena wasi, Yamisha.
0: Right.
1: Oh boy Juma. It's bright up here. Activists Emma children's right. In Tiabekaya kwa pimpulu dear by Osumupa my two susumu yipa and sa so chino and so a by inti enye nena oye bi ame ahwe govi
2: my su senior ne ye ka no eno na dj switch ne
1: ebra bright appear
2: aka no ba bi a wo free en kire se ho na na ogina
1: nti biko me nim say parliament have
3: eh
1: ho kra
3: dey west
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1: kofi wan hwe ya guess ne je be je no
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2: what you say
1: ye be intent no
2: yes enti se se bi enye dru akuma mu a adwen ne nya adwuma bi mu it's a fee near Wakuma Chiro na so ye day.
1: Oh yeah.
2: Oh yeah. And just a copy of Sisi Munono. It's very wrong. It's very, very wrong. Who's an America so dear? Let's assume you that admit and say be a baby free crani or more warren kwala. Who said Papa Nika the same thing? I say baby free no sana ye de koso ho. My two unye be the out to me new. Near Oko we are dear. Ah we are dear dano. Face your bumpy. 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
1: why ache
2: eti eye den na nkwala aba wa so ye
1: parliament house
2: na we free office
1: ababeshiawo
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2: 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Emma SSA on topic cry, who name Kalani Air can once.
1: How many you? Okay.
2: Save you. 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
1: that's it. All right, Adam 106.3 FM and I was go out here na MPD na NTC manager Daddy Lumba and Sophie Muno when you have a penny. I'm a monument winner.

0: We don't miss our can assembly. Dear Guan, I could get to it if you are. I say, what day? Yakubu. Hey, what also so? I have a few ideas, Yamano. So, Nuna, one of the bloggers, so call a video be at the allegation better, so say, Oya Galamsea. And also, you know, one ye, one wow.
1: Honorable,
0: and Papa, and some. And so, bed 3 weeks in ye. We know one of our. And I will say, oh, Yakubu.
1: Yeah,
0: eh, nam. Bani ye ba agency.
2: Barnados.
0: Barnabas.
2: Barnabas. Barnados.
0: Barnabas. Barnabas. Barnabas. Barnabas. Barnabas. Barnabas. Barnabas. Barnabas. Barnabas. Barnabas. Barnabas. Barnabas.
1: Barnabas.
0: Okay. Okay.
2: Yes, I'm cool.
0: Okay.
1: In a sexy
0: way. Okay. Okay. Okay. Okay. Producer, okay. I'm going to wait to me. Okay. Okay, the metro. Hey, I'm a boy. Okay. You know, I could be to me. I know I just okay.
2: What is your name?
0: What is your name? Okay. Lumba now, actually. Hey, sorry.
1: Nan swabbing, my two.
2: Consent to the auto.
0: My cunning crap. We want somebody to do.
1: Oh, anything I answer, dear boy, what you treat DJ, dear boy. Today, dear boy, what you train us, and I was as I know.
0: Yeah, dear boy, monk, we'll be
1: there. Mom, for dear, Muram, and I say, Adam. And this is you, Wafalumba, 1 week in anything. You have to turn here, man.
0: Hey, Gazavui.
1: Now say, yeah, I change that for any every 1 week.
0: Yeah,
2: Bakon eya se ye be yi tuntum ego ho every kuna no ho nti ye tradition a wo ye most of the time ye no fie ha se yambe se wati mi akra no ho a di kuna no ama aso eni no se ye timi ye amamre na kra no one ne kunu etetim ti won be ya hye ne fita a ye kire se kwan abeda ho se so no anepem so pese or sign a two abra was it or be a bedding or better was a year no free war. Yes, I'm my
1: back of yas as smoking in a walk and a single. Was it o ye and the man of a year and no more? Om ye mean until no work and ye more. Will me a ring in 9 year you tune to nana say?
2: Also, me mo be a denny. May a kind of said the amendment meant I see a moo
0: war,
2: kuna yemune, 1 year moo,
1: and not just not specifically referred to
0: Debbie. Anna cry and a susano, and penny semi watching, say, 1 year and I demma a craphone. They say, you better say, eh, beer.
1: No,
0: not all be free moo crano.
1: No
0: one. Not William. And now say, well, free movie, I want to be on town, was it? And wa kwakwa nyi
2: bia no akoto nsa ko se fridge
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0: oh ye
2: ohwe
0: odo bruni na
2: ohwe
0: Also, you are beautiful. Catchy, change your position.
1: Hey,
0: you are beautiful.
1: Ah, what's up now? You're a man. Why not? Can't ask me.
2: Oh, Babina Fusu. New woo, yeah, I can go on the crest. Yeah,
1: yeah.
0: Oh, the Babina.
1: Charles, could you for
2: me? May I can't if I mean no.
1: Hey, I'm so more confused here. Oh, come home. I charge for the first minute.
2: No, no, sujina ho, ene ni nui ano, epae mu, eye, ye somu ye, biyara. 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
0: because they say no litigations no eh injunction na no mo pay da da da no eh pending no
1: omo is injunction no mo pay
0: da na na me bisa say or say almost say celebration of Kojo Fusu do
1: okay
0: and what they did was celebration of Mama Kusu asewa so if say omo kan junction ne ho asem wie am e hru ne e grant on or e grant against or otherwise e bia be ma kwan ama they said celebration
1: of life
0: no etumi abaso that is why probably they are still there and get this and give you come withdraw.
2: In Jansen, no, was celebration of life.
0: Life also.
2: Yes.
0: And now, a interstate, you won't say, any appeal to that, so a war, a letter of administration, you know, more, FRA, you know. Any appeal now, High Court, a D, almost so, more bonus, so, more they call appeal court. And also, so that's all.
2: I know, Becker. A manibia or more diacoba, a bino, a bine Becker. Now, most of them were rare. And baby, so because unim round your baby. And see, Uncle Sisa, Emra Becker, Minusa, there, Emra, the baby, I'm rassing or the battle.
0: The law, it is,
2: Sonia, Emranity, and Wintimin, Cotrimo, Cannibal, because I got so Cacra. I do quit, tree, Afibi. 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
0: Because number we e break one nim na say omo to mo ho ase. Na ye bie museum no for tourist attraction. I will call to Jessica Cra.
1: People will go.
2: I said, better, okay.
0: Because
2: I'm coming from my wobia, and I knew.
0: Gomma got me to scan for her, maybe see a lumber book and cry, then walk me to your
2: car. I said, man, okay, Mike, too.
1: Is that big?
2: This is the only man in this world. I mean, Nim say, oh, yeah, Nipa benefited from the new woman. Minyan will be. Now, time for crab benefit. Oh, now take off where I'm going, woman, and I don't know. Na town for crab benefit, yes, any pa, we then be on Uncle Jess country. Sinicra, Oshana, when this was what we could yes, cash is in one sandals in us.
0: Yes, one could yarn for a process. Yeah, for what I was here.
2: What's up,
0: what
2: do
0: you want
1: to be there,
0: Sam? I am
2: not
0: here. Now,
2: history, I'll bet me a car at the Awa Wow.
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2: May Bunyam Empire say a bushia betsy a see. Nanka celebration of life, no, umbeya boom, naya fe, naya kama. Because as a fanner, a fan and cantino, I bought a sofa did you? I bought a sofa, eh, did the ama, a com, eh, di a fearful.
0: Sama na mose mompe.
1: Eh.
0: Obi pa na obi pe.
2: Nyami betre ni tumi.
0: Eh, nyami betre.
2: Nyami betre. Ma mema mi sister kwan yan sa maba apostle so.
1: Sir.
2: Eh,
1: mi nim sey sey kan bo. Ana.
0: Eh, di o so be mu bi.
1: Mi mra ai.
0: Wait back and nyina bo na afi okoka ne de.
1: Eh, samu, ke se. Eh, daddy Lumba de, I feel say right now. I don't know. Am I the only person that is fed up with the whole court's name problem? I say everything we would do about that man, yeah, there has to be a litigation. From a year, from 1 week, to the celebration, wife. To Nikuna in a 1 year. Just everything.
2: That's a star for you.
1: Adain.
2: That is a star for you.
1: No, but I am so not in Kapapa, we ain't no, not just the light and what's a shiny towards the positivity of his life, Ninyano, is going somewhere Shambles. Else. Now, the whole world and KBI, this is the time we could have used to exhibit or Yebe to media tom, Papano, Nijuma, Paul Baye, Yeni contribution.
0: Yankani, you crack, my uncle.
1: I didn't.
0: I Obo Prince Ozeku Fidi.
2: Yeah, but my father and uncle will follow. Me see him paying for a yard too warm.
0: Ah, okay.
2: Say he be more money na. My gas will come will follow.
0: I say you won't go any day. Are you
2: an actor? Ah, are you any actor for now? Yes, my gas will free more.
0: Aye,
2: my gas will free. Me see him paying for a yard too warm.
0: The guy come in and say, "Come, come, come, come, come, come, come, come, come, come, come, come, come, come, come, come, oh, US. Also, he's not dead.
2: Me say, ye be more than you
1: know.
0: But as soon we are into the museum, and I will hold crabby.
1: No, it's your identity. I'm going to cry.
0: I'm going to say, then it should be established. So that it will also have
2: Matthias.
0: The statement.
1: Steve Wonder, on Tiasin, he is celebrating a big time. A man, what's your crime? I'll cry.
2: Okay, so go as a war free move. Now go through my head. Na se say I come come only who your better.
0: Hey, my rain free say and then a ebo tailor na ye na koso. Ewo central region. And ya men koso am for the currency.
1: Yeah. And is na na make an abra my kirk. I expected say ka papa yi wo achi no. This is the time we were going to take to talk about in Njuma pa obeye ye. Emma Ghana music industry. Any entertainment industry as a whole. This was the time when KB Ani Witch, you know, saying Kasamri, Nkayaya documentaries, be Kra Ghana filmmakers. and as a movie association are coming together, I hear some nice documentary be a documenting a life as a musician, eh? You know, some of these things, Eddie are two tapes, so and can no cry the Netflix. Nini na kahun ebe nke be bua ebi a ti se museum yi de mse sisian this e no ho no ye me pa jo ye munsi e na se ye de aye museum
2: ye de aye museum
1: ye de aye museum aha this were some of the things we wanted to see e ho ni se no ne ntade bia bia ne show ne first show bo ye ne ntade ne ade mo fa bi nsinsen sinsen ho asa me husa ne awards ni bi de
0: ne e share no kra owu ye no kra sa atare no kra no
1: mo fa ai nini na ebe attract you know
0: or the ball ne city f anniversary di ne sen ho no mo ya twro bibia
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0: ene team ho aho team ho aho
1: let the man rest it's okay so wo gbo ni bre yo so wa ngbo ni we wu eye munjai papa no no won je na ho me kakra na say we should think more of style ya be ya preserving legacy no ni e weje chire no because this man whether you like it or not hate him or not he is one of the greatest we've ever had in this country abrofo kra hold papa no high esteem o a lot of baby otina ye nyina outsiders ni nyina holding in a very high esteem and a Ghana house wa wutina ha bia wa follow the music industry ni entertainment industry as a whole you know say daddy lumba yo bia me met me aka say he is one of the musicians regardless of when he started ni when twa mu akofi me so wu ye
0: wu ye kwa no wun twa
1: me when I was for then I mean
0: me ka say
1: wu chire kwa the man is still trending
0: me ka say nkom one be kwa twa mu wan ya
1: and yet,
2: Sikaka Gambo for Cradia Adia to war, some of the Berman and Omon for Mano, Cradia, Ubia, dear, ah, Esida. What will cry upon a new crash and tortillas?
1: Oh, we are not making you a trend of cranium in our streams in our equestrian. These are all some of the things we need to talk about, how great he was, the contribution he added to the industry. Yen start to say, be a school, so you cramp where you be incorporated some of the works into school. Exams. Let children learn about him. All these things are there we could have done for the man. But then we here we are. Every single day, be away the way I'm caught. We see me my way, and you say, it's tiring. It's okay. Esa be enye onu nko na ewe busua ana wa wari mienu ana like wewu a wenja well is enough it's frustrating I'm tired though I'm tired of always
0: don't get tired don't get tired e na nyum we dia
2: me tired rest
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0: 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A special one to my producer, Mavis Malaika. She loves this song. You are very beautiful. What is your name? I'll marry you, okay? Okay. Yes.
1: Adebi kire madwene kakra.
0: Sa.
1: Efa sister Joanne ninua ebe ma no ninua.
0: Adjustment abusia.
1: We had a boyfriend adjustment.
0: So oh yes, smart.
1: Mike too.
0: Yes.
1: There a hammer say me pese me hunu. We there a tifo and after for moye kakra. Because any bibia na yet ya ibeti me ho. We ya no mo fila wo.
0: Yeah.
1: Yeah. Yeah. Yeah. Yeah. Yeah. Yeah. Yeah. Yeah. Yeah. Yeah. Yeah. Yeah. Yeah. Yeah. Yeah. Yeah. Yeah.
2: Yeah.
1: Yeah. Yeah. Yeah. Yeah. Yeah.
0: Yeah. Yeah. Yeah.
1: Yeah. Yeah. Yeah. Yeah. Yeah. Yeah. Yeah. Yeah. Yeah. Yeah.
0: University.
1: Yeah. Yeah. Yeah. Yeah. Yeah. Yeah. Yeah. Yeah. Yeah. Yeah. Yeah. Yeah. Yeah. Yeah. Yeah. Yeah. Yeah. Yeah. Yeah.
0: But I say, you said papa say, yet see ye. But I mean, you said, Ghana School of Law, no, was any owner of a kubi into a course meet.
1: Because on him, where? Near a see ye, and I near see. And mame, my respected apostle, Emeratus, papa. No crania me on him. There a ye, papa, who no say, me bay. Then this was say. Any send your TNT, my man, because you am ra, I'm rabbi, you know. Mentiasi. No crew. Me persimmon, who know, when they any schoolmates and any classmates, me pay be ave, maybe someone send me a no pay. Because, hey! Ah, send it to my friend is smarty. Because, me, I can't think far. Even though, sir, or your politician, I mean, himself, politician, dear. Ne wo party o wasum e no be ka kire o se ne be ya wo be nya ne do no anya tumi na firi ho no wi an do tumi na sam be di so no enye bi de si ye no o. This is authority versus power. You have the authority to go to court and claim an injunction, but somebody has the power
0: and granted granted by court.
1: Wanya akwenya no akwagye sey yafata bo onto brebi so eho na ma ho de onto de ma menka ne sa e na ye de ama wo e se okay on pese eyi yo no ebeba so eyi yo beba so a agye emu e ye den e ka ho we nya politics ase mu
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0: eso mo tu every transition ho
1: eh
0: ba enano na ye me to say so o PhD in security
1: aba no wonder
2: standing in abo there's all the faha
1: it teach us adwene mu do etne ayenchia eh ye adwuma papa but ewie no ba kosi sen
0: ewie ye no
1: anya yi asem na make say ya busu asem na say ya me pa chere
0: o me go come asem
1: eh
2: ewie ye
0: eye ne ewie o
1: se na eta
0: ene na awetwe o me ko eyi kumase akwa ye it sounds giving no
2: se na kapa tu
0: Agabadu.
2: And as I had the guy him say, "I tell me new idea." That is number the year movie. I tell me new idea.
1: Na say, "Eya no kure se."
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2: oh we yana ne man na
1: na ye tie honorable ensem a o taika matie interviews bia mu misa menua ne se
0: e
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0: when na bi so na papa no so e bewu no even though there was or there were some wishes in the will but o bewu no maami awo
2: is there physical evidence? Papa no ye recording bi. Because ye de ni ehun ni ashwate na ni ye di hun adanse ye. Nti se wo papa ka bi a o ye recording bi. O ye amendment bi a physical wo betumi e show say because other than that there abide their will na papa na ye no. I don't know be gina so.
0: Ndi o me kwa go to phone.
2: And ye say drew a ye. And ye ye hwe.
1: Eta me ka say wo de why ye na wi o waji wani munyam. Wenya dia wo hwehwe but oni abusua no be san atala ana se e be ye mate me ho me de me ho
0: ah
2: ye yi bi o
0: na the face of you know enche we mu kakra on the face of the injunction no
2: yeah
0: se oya echo the wasem koto edim se opo injunction akoto bibi so a
2: mm
0: the application abe ye
2: mhm
0: na court a rule on the injunction
2: mhm
0: to grant mawa
2: mhm
0: u eno so ha so kwaje injunction order no
2: mhm
0: now the court serve
2: onipa
0: no enti e bia na u injante more than one correspondence respondents, mechanism, correct. These are respondents, and you know, and what say, what say, what? To Uja, one respondent.
2: That person has.
0: And look at it, just say, it is not duly served.
1: And just say, yeah, mammy, I'm not crying, so brilliant, or no, the uncommon.
0: And just say, dear, why awkward you are caught?
1: There's no serving.
0: As well, serving, serving, catching, serving, fine example Kofi.
2: Mhm.
0: Edu nya ba ko serve a unwie.
2: Mhm. 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Bra Kofi tumi ko so ye ye no because one na nsa kan.
1: Sa na o pa chere.
2: Mhm. E ye come up.
0: Ana o person serve me na se unya me serve o me na ma de na me fa na se menti.
2: Menti hwe.
0: Eh ni ma me ewu, ni ma me papa fi mu. Je papa fi mu my lord. My I mean, me lawyer ni o my lord. Timothy pastor was in here made
2: the. Come here then go here. Obi amfa hwe amle.
0: And I will say a civil contempt. Different from criminal contempt.
2: Hey. I had him.
0: No so your lawyer obetimi awe say okay. Say me take crown me ya. What is the possible sanction?
2: Sanction I be bam.
0: Okay. Okay my way civil. E be fine me. Your family, it will be Bimpukra, criminal of you know, contempt, and it to be fine, it to be sentenced. So, I'm here crying over to me, I can't send me in India, one day, and I can't warn in Bibia, na ko to kwada bonu kwa na say wanti ana ya say afan o o tu ya o de keke yi ka ho so o de beto ama wa boka de
2: no we de aka
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2: adwani ni
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2: bae my busy me ni me bi kura da
0: and ada aye so no respondent so ni na pa o metete
2: hey
0: say I talk to you
2: that's a movie no obi obusu e uza na that's a movie e go abontine e this place ah no bra my cre I felt say e bianca after that the lumbe yenka we wouldn't see anything of this sort e bianca if something like that were to happen and KB or Ebusu and Beshe Huna, Sebi, in Koma, aye, near Masseni, was says. Now, first time, and I make us, we were saying, said that the Lumba did not do a will, but actually, this one did a will. And so, still, what is will or no will? And I say, because the will won't want. Minkanami, Sebi, as a nipper who cry now. Enka oma ye ye na wie no mu ridi ana me bua
0: enza
2: that's what I knew
0: se bibi enchi wan se bibi ba ho mu tumi kwa
2: 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ma beman. And see if that was what yeah mamma address her for why dear we see any papa whatsoever but then if that's what was what his father actually wanted and he didn't in a koba otherwise.
0: O se ne papa kan bi bichire no.
2: E no nso na make on say se wo ka se wo papa kan bi bichire o. Na se wan ma enuanom na se the other half no nso enhu asem pro ko ka kire o. Ana evidence e wo ho se oh say no wo kan ya. E be ya de because won to me kan kire me say wo ne wo papa nko ahye dem no waka bi bi a kire o se bi papa ne ni ho kra e be kwa ko bi sa ne say papa asem ya wo kan ye no. 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
0: 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Happy birthday to Striker. Happy birthday to you, Striker. Nyamisha no nyoke se. Hello, okasa wonye from say.
3: From Antigua, Veronica, sorry ni ba.
0: Ah, okay. Ma Veronica, you
3: there? Back to.
0: Yes, yeah.
3: Say, apostle the body share of finance.
0: Mhm.
3: Adena obewu no one flap of na no flare adwa ana abushadia tawanta tenkete ewo na so to the stand say obetunya chichu wo mu ya ba so
0: e be say e tone de e bibia nka so ne kwatwe yo
3: yes so the bodyguards so what for that
0: you see no allegation
3: yes
0: and it is alleged say
3: because say onu ba ma tu mi na omu ntimi ye ana say so kwacha bi samta ama mi wechi master
0: na mi bi say me say enye onu na kwatwe tu no
3: yes matias say but I don't know enye onu mi na ba yie ni bi I won't put a bush in the animal and get to be a woman, dear. But I mean, Madame Papa, and I got a papa or pa, sorry, maybe, or catch him, Mr. Papa, and the apple finance, yes, the idea. Better or sent to Nadia, so. If you're not a panny, you know, when to me answer them.
0: Okay.
3: And now, yeah, we're a bit born. We knew a past summer, dear.
0: All right.
3: I system. Then to the middle of one, I was like, I can't cook one. We'll be our brand and wants to be, no, mama, yeah, you buy it. And when my soul didn't and then run him over the door, and then I call you, dear, I call you.
0: Made I say. Young guys, I'll try a second, August. And then I watch you, I am birthday, Yamaya Doma. Watch you also, Reverend Kwame Manukwini birthday. And ne all time praise gratitude 2026 next year. Na baso den den den ewo PIWC Dansoman 4 p.m. E free. E don't ye ko akwa celebrating the birthday no ne nyina so kabum aderade ase. We eye ne annual show a oyɛ na afibia. This year de no eye wɔkyena ewo PIWC Dansoman 4 p.m. Anyontofo eba, Elder Mreku eba, na Perez Music eba, na afi Mamma Hedin, okay. Becky Bonnie, and so, baby, it's a whole bed, the pa. Befa Kumyasiako. It's a mamma, a friend, hello. Okay. All right, Jinji, young friends here, Yamaya Doma.
2: Friend is saying, Sammy.
0: Oh, Kakaswa.
2: Somewhere, or your taxi driver, or Kaswa. On one day, all the me yummy rounds, kakra, or your taxi drivers, also your pa.
0: Oh, Caswell.
2: I would tell pa, or Caswell. And it's a womb pack, a chin is winning a feeding for the
0: interest.
2: You're just a manager, mamma. I'm a
0: peck, Caswell for booty.
2: Oh, and they're open. I'm afraid they're open. We have a catcher, Caswell said. May it because my two swan pay on the feeding.
0: Send a mamma, Caswell, pop up, cry.
2: Caswell for your workroom.
0: Now, what about the
2: Caswell? Oh, be biabaco.
0: The class on there,
2: yeah. I come and ask me, Cran, it's you, and yet as one of them. A young would go young with you.
0: Kumaka at 70. Kumaka for Mukoma Nimopa, Kumase Academy. Kumase Yami Adoma. Saturday, and then I'll keep it. And now, one more official launch of Kumase Academic 70th anniversary launch. You know, Basso den den den. And Tinyami Adoma, Obia for the nature. Aha. And now, anniversary fruit, you know, so 7th August. Then, also, so a Jinamu den den, 7 a.m. Started from Kumase Academy entrance. Wow. The old students, you know, Mamu School, running in and Monkana Moshen, so say, we dear Mudim, Upa. Mudimupa. Yes, sorry, so now, Eddie. No, see, I can't see a number. Me, I didn't know me who, I said, yes, I got to what a valid didn't do in Guyana. Okay, maybe be a Falka Cradia. Or see, the Quakoma BC Parents and Guardians, the BC 2026 results are out. Our Bontina data. And when two person call your results, they are very simple. Dial *920*344#. Wow, bachelor, you be on dial *920*344#. Now, that's also Kohenia, Obano, Winya, Yami Adoma, Ebersen, she African, Papa Bills. Maybe it's Malika Norbert. Yeah, the moon in our sea. Yeah, the noon sea. I can see a eba high tension. And now, eba, Mura, so who you
4: are?
0: Hey, you are very beautiful. I'll marry you.
4: Oh, you marry me?
0: Yeah.
4: Me too, I'll marry you.
0: Aye, yes.
4: Yeah, yeah, dear.
0: Yeah, yeah, yeah, yeah. Okay, the high tension. Yeah, the noon sea. I can see a eba, bro. Yeah, me, Adama. Yeah, best I see.

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0: Dom 106.3 FM and you may see him will be a door. Yanamun Yanamwa says, see a pa, ye di ye fitiano pa, and Yanamun Yanano or Chadian Ponya Hopon, Waton Superdia Guswami Ato Yania Mavie, Niatia, see a Nemo Yaku Fiajo when Yame, Wafian Yankodrasum Tiaquaso, where your super wicked news na Dom 106.3 FM Brasso, see a Sahon Konya, na Yade Brawo, and small door airband a draw so ye pa, na Kakra Yapone Hono. 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medu ya sake, Current news, made a and wait till you ever hear what crap you're buying the week in retrospect. Now watch a moonsam and so a kaho. Quatch ya dear fair, ya the Sikada, ya nunti, ya babu ya homo denia tray and so, and ya we have waff what ya. 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sonno, and to me a froso, not was sonnet to me a fresh, no one whom ye padia, a ya kale, chaco toothpaste, who quat just swab a patch over ya be at all, and what ama was sonno so, a ya di ye papa, pa. DBS Industries, ya mount 10% discount. Yeah, just to say, I'm on sale. Who? And in chance, yeah, the board does so. And I will pay me the increase. Have a good day. I was here. Me patrol. And your DBS Industries. And then I was a call. One chance and one what they say. And so I'm back to the idea here. And pat that. Never my whole crap here. Your baby's yes, yeah, near the amount. And the end of the castle bomb. Now who ain't to me told. One mother Roma and I met now say. And this super weekend news. And it's more. And to me, a bro. And yeah, me just so. Any akosie je wa high tension jebre na ensem nchirimu minchirim
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0: 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And I'm atina si akosu ya attention. 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Yeah, it was unyani ye. Na chese jumedia bi koswa ye graduation ha. 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
4: Graduate education, therefore, is no longer simply about obtaining higher academic qualifications. It is about nurturing critical thinkers, innovators, entrepreneurs, policy advisors, and problem solvers capable of transforming society. Our universities must become centers where ideas are transformed into innovations. Laboratories become incubators for businesses, and research findings influence public policy and industrial development. Universities should not only produce graduates seeking employment, but also innovators capable of creating employment.
0: Yebra Johnson, Esiedu, Enketia, Enono, Brafuti, Watepa, Onse, Wano, Watradienda, Entino, Ayuma, Koyuko, Sabrafuti, Brafuni, Binodu, Kufomu, Ayaya, Sabe, Yantias, Yakre, Mitiasia, Entino, Nuna, Mabon, Tofa, Diamawano, Nimdian, Yansania, Befus, Yokuno, Yan Fansa, when there was Yaponi Timo, na with Rimufi, Nobefia. 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
5: Universities are not measured only by the number of graduates they produce. They are measured by the quality of life they transform. They are measured by the problems they solve. They are measured by the hope they create in the hopeless. Knowledge that remains confined to the classroom is incomplete. Research that ends on library shelves is unfinished.
0: Ane no ane ya bo eti ama wano enti Professor Samuel Ofosu Jesia woye din edime suya ponye wo su nyaniye ya ebanu energy ene abodie mu nyansape hunu mu wada wono manono neneni ya bo edima wei yedi 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wiase no
6: I firmly believe that our region possesses enormous potential. Our fertile agricultural lands, educational institutions, and talented young people provide a strong foundation for growth. The challenge before us is to transform this potential into prosperity through research, innovation, and entrepreneurship.
0: Yakwa Ensemfu Fromona, Director of Communications, Emma United Party, Solomon Owusu, Eti United Party, Dia Natchese, Movement for Change, Wa Brande, Yebra Lanchira Matins, Esedia Wa Form a Political Party, Enu Eye UPT, Tewadi Yanono. 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Yasawa cost the financial loss to the state. 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And ye wed ye some do. Some do a cranty and yantra and yantia. Mammy, that's a me. Most are the body at Turkey. I won't collect it. Me per physical cash. 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
7: Court of Appeal came with their ruling. I was somewhere doing papa. Then my brother, a good bookman, sent me breaking news from one of the media outlets that Sedna actually Tamaklo has been acquitted and discharged. Instantly, I was boiled up. I was so furious that why should that happen? And so we were going to go ballistic. But something struck us. I said, look, hold on, wait a minute. You must be a wise person. You must hear from both sides. You have listened to or you have heard from others why she must be there. But why don't you take your time and get the full ruling or judgment to understand the reasoning behind what the three judges did.
8: Were saying, yes.
7: So I waited for like 3 hours and thankfully, I got the full judgment, and I have it here. It's a 94 judgment.
8: So no, you said that.
7: I expended money.
8: Wow.
7: To print it.
8: You're always complaining about money, Solo.
7: There's no little printer.
8: Okay.
7: So I printed it, binded it,
8: yes,
7: and took 4 hours
8: to read it.
7: When I read the judgment, yes, immediately I became scandalous. I said, what? Why must a country, why must we sit down for innocent souls to be done in this manner?
0: Mm-hmm. Enti wa penyi ya wa ye kasama fuwa edema United Party. 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
2: Yeah, not take home in over 95% for at our shop. 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So born as soon, I'm Mr. Mobi and Yanishi and Fannin Brad police station. 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
9: Last year, when we came into power, we looked at our investment data, and then we realized that of all the investments that comes into Ghana, at least for the past 30 years, over $54 billion of investment that came into Ghana, they all remained in Accra, at the detriment of all the other regions. We have 16 regions, and all these regions have potential. But for some reason, all the investments that came remained in Accra. So we said, no, we need to change that narrative, right? And before we can change that narrative, and before investors can take a step into investing, what they need to know is information. Information was very key to what they need to know. So we embarked on this journey to do what we call the regional investment roadshows, which was basically to spotlight all the regions we have in Ghana to show the potentials that these regions have, that we all of us know that these regions have this potential, but some way, somehow, they haven't received their fair share of investment. So we did that last year. We did some regions, and then today we came to the Bono region. Here in the Bono region to spotlight some of the investment opportunities that are here in this region.
0: And yeah, we'll see a Deputy Chief Executive Officer, Magana Investment Promotion Center, Wara Razak Baba. Now, and what you know, Yabra from Bro Regional Minister, Bro Mantemusua Fuora Joseph Adai Akwabua, one also etched a strategic medal belt. I would draw what Bro Mantemua, who been here, sir, yet me be a Bianuma. Now, one may invest as a woman get a musu so etias here. Some Bro Mantemono, Yanni one that was really for me now was here. Who had a cement if you mantemu remoa, Quafa Bakin and Senegal, who won Yanum Hodomoa, one more Bamro Mantemo, Sansun Yakona Toya Famusu Sudia, let us a Bro Mantemu. Almost have been quite a one yard yard. It's in a banner dread year. What a center investors and do any trebeboa, Nama Utuno, so and ya be IO.
10: Very grateful that GIPC has recognized the immense economic potentials of our region and has deemed it worthy of this high level engagement. Your decision to bring this program to our doorsteps demonstrates your confidence in our region's capacity to contribute meaningfully to the Ghana's industrialization agenda and economic transformation. As many of you know, Bono has long been recognized as one of the Ghana's agricultural powerhouses. However, the next phase development lies not merely in producing raw materials, but in adding value, establishing industries, creating employment, and expanding export opportunities. Our favorable climate, fertile agricultural lands, peaceful environment, and hardworking people make the region an attractive destination for both local and foreign investors. Bono region presents investors with a unique location, available land, abundant natural resources, a useful and productive workforce, strong traditions, and a regional coordinator committed to investment facilitation and investor support.
0: Ain't no bro mantemu eswafo eno no yera Joseph Akwabua eni abone ne edi ama wano. 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again ndc all the way wase high tension, love your vim and your beauty. May that say, Filippo Obri Yabua, wano so di aba wasi keep dreaming, NDC never again. 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Wasi listening from, ati somo, Visantino, oh, Miami Chrome, Miami Manso, Italy, Timmy, Mammy, if you are glad, it's a modena, baby, I will be a Mitchell, and Douglas Entry, was what do you the lesson in the power? 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
1: An appeal was filed by her lawyers in May 2024. I want this to be made abundantly clear that it was my predecessor who filed the appeal. However, coming into office, I reviewed what was filed, and as I directed the Director of Public Prosecution to file opposing the appeal, because we believe that the High Court judgment had merit. Now, with this judgment, I've also directed the Director of Public Prosecution to file a notice of appeal and apply for stay of execution, meaning that if the stay is granted, the status quo will prevail until such a time that the Supreme Court has had time to review the appeal and then make a determination. So that is all that I can say for now. I have a soft copy of the judgment. I'm yet to peruse it and then come to a firm conclusion as to what will be our grounds of appeal. But I want to emphasize that I believe that the judgment of the High Court had merit, and that the United States District Court that extradited her to Ghana had a basis for making a determination that she was the proper subject for extradition.
0: We yaba lawyer penny Dr. Dominic Ayine nene and ya boy yadima way na watri muni ya kwafia mu ewa kwato na chasa samno yetum yedini kama kama ya chase gana fwonum bi e swabrim ponsuo se sabi ya 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Sua, which I hear Eddie Jow and a client, you know, was in a quans one or no, now may you in your common sense, if you ain't send your debu or mine, a young man was some and the echo.
2: If I for agreeing with our submissions, so we thank me, Lord, for your erudizing him. However, we will just wait for the entire judgment. The lords have said that the judgment will be ready by close of today. So we will get copies of the judgment and then we can peruse it and then we can make comments subsequently. But I am a happy person and I believe my client is also will also be happy. In fact, I would say in terms of strategy, we have come essentially on three main grounds. On the fact that the charge sheet itself was defective, and then secondly that there was no proper prima facie determination against our client, and then of course we also attacked the judgment itself. So these were the grounds, but as you may have already heard, in fact the court only read their conclusion and then they only dwelt on the first leg of our submission, which was the defective charge.
0: Auntie, mommy said na tamakura tianu No lay any dear wab one who must see ye papa pan fancy bessy. Ye ray no dugbe ne ne and I wat ye to ye lawyer na wo client ye din as her money see and walk se croco kokwa wodin bevje no no when yaji sa no nya more client in tis and a lawyer wabeka no na ye beko NPP abin yo kwoni way ye misreactions. E kwa se madam said in at a maklo at ye no yesi court of appeal abo high court di yena twa guse one fani hun kodi eh. The new patriotic party, MPP, I mean your corner, Chini, I mean your corner, I can one with the area. Never before, so poor, full year, papa, pass, eh? Yet, one may even at it, yet it, yet, what's war? Where the animal farm kingdom, William Shakespeare, four less good, two less bad. All animals are equal, but some are equal than others. More MPP for Goom, and the NDC for Sabbe Sabbe, more mobile and on crater, one, or Bala, your penny, but to say, your cases, baby, or ho, your rack of. Before when you not yaw, yaches, yes, so medicine, oh, by ya, much you touch your sarcas in the moon in Elmo, ain't it in Senna, what bay, and a muchadia to her, a ban at them with dear one sum, and one may you more. It's a gun of force, a gun of one monsorio, monsore, na a quaya mamma, ya faso, ya jan is one fun who could the net, and I say, will be able to me at this cab, one may you more, young candidate, what penny what is answer me to Jay, a national organizer, what Dramanoma NPP, I mean. 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
3: 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So clearly, who said you put me up with your first word? 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
0: Mhm. 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Decisions a hodo a won mu fa. Ene mra enso ani a wo mu didi wo mu MPP fo ma. 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Wo mbetumi apeni
3: I told you, we don't expect anything better from him again, frankly. You're very honest, or better, I saw the assembly say, Supreme Court, then of our friends, and Supreme Court, then they are matter. A yard dream power, my brother, that said, I'm Tamaklu, Umbejine Fris, our home, a dream fireball. We are meeting on this, and Yamen Ukraine in the coming days, we are going to rise up strongly here, and we go for Casabua, Yakasum, Okasum, near Babacho. We need to rise up against it. 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
0: 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Nana watching and a bee. What can you have to my friends if you want to a barco? Where can it yet yet yet yet yet yet yet yet yet yet yet yet yet yet yet yet yet yet yet yet yet yet yet yet yet yet yet yet yet yet yet the apex court of Ghana, yet supreme court, yet yet Ghana court 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
4: by some many mom dey us with me and come in jump eba ne say
5: but you know
4: that they dey anticipate kana na aya e so my and no so yet say we all go send the padu do na so mom be ne so e na aya e mpeni for ni this so say oh omo here ni pa be 1000 bife ye komo o
5: ti ta ti
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8: I am at the past Supreme Court, I said, because Ghana problem back when you face here, sir, delegate system on Abano. This is not the Aban there, a best, a bad boy Ghana, you know, because a bus will be our card beyond to be. You can't pay all of them. And you know, a bemasa, and a man, every mama, I feel crying a bit in ya, be a candidate, or yet credible, then will be a worst can be to me at you until you
7: pass the Supreme Court to the SS open, because I don't need to tell you, we say, yeah, fact, you say, now you say.
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9: 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And Yama Bibri Kahunti, and MPP for Nanko to Abba. Yay, Michael O'Quay, committee at CNO. The PM will say, Delegate System Kahun, sir, and Crofor, Ejisika, Kasiania, they do one more, Mometwaba, I'm sure Mumma. Me, Yay, campaign, we could be okay, sir, Mometwaba. Ejino, sir, Neno. You may be not party for you now to be a. But you did say, sir, Adianua, a man for feeling said, you may feel, I'm the monk will be on. If you hope now, Ubia will say, and then the end, Nani, a cotwapa.
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12: 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it.
10: Sapper,
12: what? So, would you want last pa? Will you later? Nasi your body now, bit my just present was would you want to down on what I said, why elite? By the way, South Nebeda, a Belgium, ne Austria form, which I better must say, no matter Italy, made mamma hope by Moncranina, Miss Akai, no mamma, would demand me in a bedamina must Nene, Jumedia no Sede Kai, and a mebo Jumekua or Soma Sine, a Mamina ticket at the coy, a ye Biju Homes. Biju Homes, a ye Jumekua, almost a sea dying. O Madri Gana for who say, Asasito, I am so pa titrun and crime moha. And Crasasino, Asa, she say, O Madri Eastern Region, I don't know. In Kruna, a bim bay. And cry a year regional boundaries. No, it's almost a talk, or my life saw Moton Toss. I say, Nehos, so no, a queer bibia a day in Susem and a quiny electricity in Tinama. Still within the city, no, no, and the Toton a year Juma or Timel talk as I say, Manso also. Land litigation, men could move that. We play ticket card the back court in and out of the crowd. For good was I never taught a dying ever Biju Homes. I'm the mortgage abba. First, near see Piska put you better than Debbie or Sibra. Never my deposit. Tis a bridge, a to dine a bank, a normal bank, and I saw call bank on one. Or my so bank, sir, or monomo daily. Or call not omo no transia, no mama deposit, no. But soon be a net yet a two, Katran Kakra. Any best at 20 years, what you are done, a KV, who will be any assem. A mere Utuano Crano, now Safro Kutau, now to Dainim. It be Jew Homes, our Apollonia City. Apollonia City, no, a gated community. And a bejew for us, I beji middle no more as high a gated community. It will call fee crana, Obeco first security, and Sanako second security drew fee. In Suasem, Boko. Electricity, boko, bibia, uni, asem, ewo ho. 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All these expenses here, the masses. South Sudan, a Glyco, so I say Glyco for a farm insurance hooker. To coin, that's an open insurance, for Glyco insurance for on Bema, a traveling insurance. I a home a Joe, Bibi Tua, or more befound hooker. Ghana for me being so to coin, a so ya insurance at the covenant home, who could do be my swap, na acquired the amount. A fair acronym. Akunin nimdie eye Kumasi Academy all students Kumasi Academy all students and I'm a bomudino. Maybe your old student oh Kumasi Academy. Me ye proud of 1985. Me free honor 42 years in it. I'm proud of it. Nas the school no yeshe adia school no dear to a ye equemo yeshe.
13: Calling all Kumaka O students. Join us for the official launch of the Kumasi Academy's 70th anniversary launch as we honor our proud history and begin this important milestone together. Date is Saturday, 8th August 2026, 9 a.m. sharp at the Kumasi Academy Assembly Hall. There will be fundraising, unveiling of the official logo, and the theme for the anniversary. Do not forget, a day before the Friday is the anniversary float, which is the 7th of August 2026. We are all converging at the entrance of Kumasi Academy. Walk through the principal streets of Kumasi to celebrate Kumasi Academy. Some schools give you an education. Kumaka gives you a foundation of life. Akunini nimdie. Akunini nimdie.
12: Akunini nimdie. Said ya kaya no. Ya fro bibia oko Kumasi Academy. Se omra. Didi kaya. Friday, next week Friday, 7 a.m. Yenina Yeshiemo School Main Gate. Na Yafa Kumasi Principal Street no. Near Daya Hodi actually says school no. Next year, 70 years and yen omunina anybody. It has a dear hochre. It is Friday near Yunaisia near Kofloat na adjust Saturday near Nas Abishia or School Assembly Hall. Na Yajin Jane. Jumedino, a quiet refaso, and yeska, a diaso, Jumedina's name, a timpoia de to Jumedino so, and a normal bibra, I see it to me, Emma Jumedina Crabbe. Then no, and a two suffer all Kumasi a evil, you know, won't cry house, so I told Safra will be. Nanina is a Yukumaka for Unqua. Doc say my inviting in advance. Oh, baby, do. Me nimu skio okoye ba me bisan St. Peter's oh akwetia
10: nkwetia
12: nkwetia
10: yeah.
12: Oh okay nkwetia eh bepo no so
10: ah na akwetia ye kade
12: side no oh St. Peter's necessary only Frank Frank Chumberima okay. Yeah also call St. Peter's yeah good it's here to safro bibia ye dama se jumedie no so le me kai na me nimu ya needi ye wo zoom link a ye dia to eye asempa 94.7 Oko Zoom link na bit ma join it. So untimi nko hoso so a ko Zoom app no the fa eye app no number no ID ni ye 25241616614 ID ni mi sisubi ID number ni ye 25241616614 and a password ni ye 123456789 Password here 1 2 3 4 5 6 7 8 9. Now, okay, screen is so I know. Obey Huni, you know, also at that screen is so I won't share to say, Obey Huni, you know, our home no more. Sassuna telephone number, AB and enemy, and Huni, but my friend, a seminar, watch the Wajina, but my friend 030-221-1701. Sorry. Now, what's my say? 030-221-1702. Last one, you know, bit man 1 and now 2 and now 3. It is 3 numbers in our bit media free abaso. Nene, yes, Emre. Besama, Doc Aquaba. Doc, and now 3. It is 3 numbers in our bit media free abaso. Nene, yes, Emre.

0: Tiawana.
1: Baby, me fear cropon.
0: A cropon, a crap him. You crap him, if ye pay,
1: if ye pay.
0: Nessa, I bunk quite a dear.
1: Mequan.
0: What can I say?
1: Mequan.
0: Mequan. Oh, look at Mequan's moon, you could see. By the way, Doc, can you talk about yourself? I'm not here. Yekase eye Dr. John Osai Kwapoa oye waya
1: yo me dasi mi chia weti for so enti no se na mi si kai no because in Peters form 1 to upper 6
0: right
1: mi wi in Peters no na mi ye mi national service e wo Benso
0: okay
1: Benso oye palm plantation
0: omo
1: JSS na mi tre social studies and cultural studies.
0: Right.
1: Me national service, you know, me a Juma Kakra or commercial associates, printing press.
0: Right.
1: I said, I make 95.
0: 95.
1: But I made a Juma or commercial associates, printing press that 1992. Me right. O-level.
0: Yeah.
1: Where you O-level, what training results, no work or six for me, Mr. Asante, the papa, Medana Sibibi, or my Juma. Maybe national services with January 96 I copy maple. Was I mamma ma wo hobium. Ya me adum e mu ho na na mi nya opportunity no say me to kwa ko abroad me to kwa America. Na me ye me first degree political science.
0: Right.
1: Na me ye me master's public administration.
0: Right.
1: Na me ye PhD political science.
0: Yeah.
1: Na eja. Me dia ye ejuma but e mu nun so ano me ye Democracy and Development Fellow, or CDD.
0: Right, Ghana, right.
1: I intend to be here, Jumafa, Democracy, who sent me a day. Now, Afro Barometer, for so almost survey, no more, you know. Data, now, if we move on, and so I am a day, me here, who Jumaka, the sign yacht, trauma, daily graphic.
0: Hey,
1: every, now what be a Wukwada, Nememin, they be a Obi Hume. Column or politics page.
0: Oh, daily graphic.
1: Oh, daily graphic.
0: Wow.
1: Woman, not media houses. So I told the staff
0: room. Rabbit church room.
1: I seem to see you bet me a better
0: one. Say to them, my friend will be ya.
1: Exactly.
0: Hey.
1: No.
0: Mimi ti ni si achi abat se de no de se de no man o de ogumu na ma ahuno kama etu enya wono a sa adwen no beboa yiro ho Adreno, a beboa, you know, name dear way, in me or two crown, every crown was I be before fro. Now may it be a next year, as I call JSS. No more start to offer from because me if you know my be brave. Now about her. Doc, yes, share a year constitutional review committee report on the buy. Now, I'm not prompt to be said, Debbie, so also a quo abrochilia. Abrochilia, okay, no. Uko school na
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1: na me ye adwuma wo factory third shift and adu factory 12
0: mm-hmm.
1: Upper 8 ni ye sheshe plastic bottles and containers, mm-hmm. And my food and drug companies.
0: Mm-hmm.
1: Me ne UPS. That's why I had UPS.
0: So coach.
1: Na me packages no on trucks.
0: But now we found core delivery.
1: That na me ye.
0: But
1: oh. Intino me wo one of omo stations.
0: Omo warehouse back.
1: Aha, into trucks ne ba ye ni ye parcels ne call the next set of trucks. My ye nubida. Me ye me first degree ne so. Na me ye custodian.
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1: musa ho ma chini bi
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1: da
0: yes na u to nko na u bi ya we because of any day
1: oh yes ma wo
0: exactly
1: many day e don ye ka no se wan ku bi a wo se yanko e ye ade a wo ye day gana ha ye ni momo musu su free banks e free e exakoka taxi all the time, you know. I say, a juma back home, na kaya ho. I feel a you who say, say, bit many a spare time be a juma kakrebia can home. A jamina 20 cities be crime that support electricity and army water. I think say that's the best thing. I feel Doc Yembra a constitutional review. Yeah, Papa, Dominic, Bebe Kasai, on behalf of the government, and I say, on behalf of Ghanaians, that. Review no, and I'm call it as a call. A friend is a committee in a call round no. I'm tete ya, but my mama me ho. Then mommy, I'm tete me program. We be say, mama me fi. We be say, mama me krum. But me who omo? Come as much as imagine. But sometimes, I'm bet me trouble. Be no tete wasem. But now, I'm say send the pan a bahon. Oti krum on sema a sabaniety. Sometimes, let's say, na de bi ane be free committee na friend say. Center community center some moment na hono bi anche na dwe sometimes in kwankwa nu ase yina no ti de nko for car na be boa o man ne chichira mpeyfo ne nemu a no mu ti bi na di o mu se ye papa e di 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ho abobo that's an it iti ye be review o ha producers mommy ati de papa eka
2: of the government of His Excellency John Dramani Mahama. I wish to thank Professor H. Kwesi Prempeh and the eminent members of his committee as well as the secretariat of the committee for the excellent work done for our dear country and its citizens. Their names will forever be etched with indelible ink in the annals of Ghanaian history. Ladies and gentlemen of the media, and my fellow countrymen and women, I wish to make it clear from the outset that this is not a government white paper. The reason is that the work of the committee was not, technically speaking, the work of a commission of inquiry pursuant to Chapter 23 of the Constitution of the Republic. If that were the case, government would have had a constitutional obligation to either publish the report of the Commission of Inquiry together with a white paper or give reasons why it would not publish the report of the Commission or Committee of Inquiry. The position of government in respect of the recommendations of the committee is formulated in three ways. One, either we are accepting, that is, government is accepting, or two, it is accepting in principle subject to modification, or three, it is rejecting outright the recommendation of the committee.
1: What say white paper no? Still, any idea to say in your field, then I'll bet you Ghana for a while, I'm an on it. And the man, I'm so much here, Hano. Yeah, I'm school in room with you, teacher. What's it say?
0: Near upper can say committee Professor H. Kwesi Prempeh committee no yeah
1: orange
0: may you know obekaya or moko regions ni mu nyina or money ex presidents kasai or money key groups in so kasai and Report in here almost about 700 pages.
1: And not mean to mean kind of.
0: No, more year, no more recommendations, say, yen constitution. No.
1: Right.
0: Or men who are, I should say, ABR, president, the powers, ABR, the way I you see for you, Chief Justice, and now the way I you see for a UNIPA, Mobile MMDCS, just say, all different areas of the constitution. Right. Or more recommendations, say, as a committee, and then your motifi Ghana for whom you know, say no more culture by right. Say Ghana for per se, your koye, nima, the kind of changes as here, yeah, war constitution. A buying so steady, or more share reports, the more, or more so about,
1: yeah,
0: Abacho Madre. Near buying air can say, yeah, that must say, money your near my
1: yeah, yeah,
0: but your share recommendations, nina, you know, it be wa ye jitum, it be wa hon soa, ye jitum, but.
1: Ye di hun komo
0: kakra na ibi wo hon so dia yen jin tum ha inti no wa church enu ni na emu and then ye be come next step which is ni ayaje atum no ene ni ese yisi ne kakra no
1: right
0: ye ko ye nima another committee be hwe ekwa ye be fa so to make sure say
1: bibia be kama jo sa constitutional review committee ye hu bi da Professor Mills, you are landing in the Omobai, Vinuya, Canal Radio, or The Hague, and Areco, or the crowd, no Dimakotene Park, Timana, Holland, or Mushia Omo. Ninina, Ibivino, now white paper, no, a Shahua, now Danny Brown, then cockroaches near Yafa. To this time, Mushia, Peteta Crema, way a bit my age.
0: Mikiti se bitch me age ma. Oshe nia honorable attorney general kai na tisia government achibia tumu. Na akase ibi wokwa e si eni na ye njin tumu de eno de enko danche.
1: Right.
0: Oma asaya kase, the next step is omube put together constitution implementation committee.
1: Right.
0: Omu no mumbe she nia yajia tumu no next steps e befasu. Kai musu se constitution no provisions ni bi wo ha omo friend no entrenched entrenched meaning say baby aye di akoshe no ye ntimi sorry da ko say
1: ye ho afri
0: mo e say go through a certain process add to the point say e see dey to Ghana for po enim
1: yeah
0: mo omo to aba wo ho
1: random no
0: exactly dey right. Tuma na ye ngin tum me a ye ye friend no entrenched no e no e say go through parliament
1: right.
0: E no I say about 2/3 of parliament, they say vote to amend
1: the law. Yeah.
0: Right. You know, honorable attorney general Edika Kase and also no Mubesha and Wejma.
1: Right.
0: While my time be GD say by 2027 district level elections, no, you bet me a year, say call referendum, no, you bet me a year Wejma. Yes, a call parliament in so no more be prepare or say bills.
1: Right.
0: I beba parliament. I can see a shiny recommendations. Into this time around, dear, Mijidi say,
1: Ye be yejma.
0: Of right. Course, near be call referendum, dear.
1: Right.
0: Untumin kase a call referendum a Ghana for
1: the year. And yet it's a champ of the NEB.
0: But at
1: yes
0: least,
1: or no, maybe.
0: Precisely, but okay. At least, dear. Menu Mijidi say ne kwine papa so ane say ye hwe to the end.
1: Yeah.
0: Because say a nye hu hwe ya.
1: Right.
0: Another time beba ube sign to saf Ghana for say mo metre madre about your constitution will
1: be a few. A true. That's the pie any doctor Osai Kwapo and a shia abroche komo swa or cheche no me bimu. 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And I say, yeah, the red line at all. Say, you can see a bro 300, at least 300, yeah, I say it's million of Parliament. Nemu, a B, and yet, you better almost about to say, yeah, 275 here, or more, the same. But a bay, yeah, be to say, ibi yin ko fobia obosu betimi ti se me family anom a omo edidem ti se Cameroon obi omo yesa adni bi a ti se blind e wo rep ho different disability ayi e wo ho a omo tru esusu ka omo asem e ma oman no eti di omo so ka eti eye adwen pa na ministers so ya te so aba 60 ti sa di we mean no parliament e ho na echo dia na wo ka chere
0: ni kwan so anu no. In fact constitution review committee ni po dia echo mun ko anka parliament number no anka e be jano 276 na ye wo
1: 276 sorry yeah
0: no no na na e ye omo recommendation to right. Just keep it at 276 but abai say yem fan ko 300 but sa 300 no additional number ne dia ka ho no. And you're very reserved for any persons with disability. Metray Kakra had the way SAR 24 now a year proportional for women and persons with disabilities. So, Okwaya, a bit faso, DAE, Sanko for Noa, or Mobe represented SAR 24 additional seats. No, a day cap never by 300. But me believe it's a Nequine Swan, no, right. Most of the time, you know, or share. Representation of Emma and other minority groups in your political spaces are now to me say yeah we juma ye kakra into no ne kwan so
1: the
0: other year okay and so about parliament your friend is saying Siciano dual citizenship as same no but enu po en just
1: after e be drew ho no but say you hwe a dual no they say a different a public eye yentie ministers no ne parliament
0: no oh any yen fan ministers number no no more than 60
1: no more than 60 yentie the horn be busa kwashi bi ho yentie there on the soccer no
2: on parliament ladies and gentlemen the government has accepted that the size of parliament be capped. Before I go to parliament, there is the issue of ministers of state and the number of ministers of state, which is one of the very, I would say, thorny issues that has bedeviled our democracy for some time now. Government has accepted the proposal to cap the number of ministers. But instead of 57, as the committee recommended, government is proposing that it should be capped at 60. So it will be put into the constitution that the number of ministers that any president elected by the sovereign people of this country can appoint will be only 60. And they may or may not be drawn from parliament. Now to parliament. The government has accepted that the size of parliament be capped. And we propose a ceiling of 300 members. Now, the current membership of parliament is 276. So of these, the 276 will be elected directly in constituency elections like we already have. The remaining 24 will be elected or selected through proportional representation among women, persons with disabilities, and the
1: youth. Right. Look, so the Ochechi Muna and what kind of brought for 1010. 60 na ye ka for ministers near you know yen diaspora is no so which means access to ye no ya kan by ye edo so cry mo an kai ye na mo tiso aba 57 I will press on the ko 60 cry no edo so so no obe kan say
0: obe sha sa e capping ministers no Esther T. War Emra, na former president, Nane Kufuado, presidency, number Nekosra, Emma, Incomodi, Bibai, say, Abia, ministers, a war government, Muno, a door. Not yet, any who be denying fan number no in do a certain point. Unto me for a bink. And Tinonia Attorney General, there can say, yet to me amend the constitution. Government be our baby, be our obey ministers are only more than
1: 60.
0: They be our make say. The number of ministers
1: are
0: a whole be a topic of public conversation. One of the things are not and go for a can say a decay a braille
1: mind, yeah,
0: because any na minister, and then I kept ya near the benefits, near Kika Hunina, ain't you know, may no near me can say what number Neswa I ask him back. But so what number Neso, now they are accompanying expenditure and ma for ma. And you're not a number, no, so no net benefit, no,
1: right?
0: And yet that much into hopefully, no, that number, no, so no, not the accompanying expenditure, meaning a car,
1: right?
0: Your bow was seven ministers, who no, and no, so be baffled because you're
1: right
0: number four,
1: right?
0: Or sign car say, Ubekaya, and constitution, no, a car say, president, no, and select a majority of the
1: ministers from parliament, right?
0: Committee no recommendation, no trace. In fact, my ministers who if you
1: go free parliament.
0: We are minister, I am parliamentarian.
1: We are parliamentarian, yeah.
0: A binary and GN 1-2. But in your Muji 2-moon, you say, Sir Clause, no, or more best son, to say, President, no, bet me appoint him the ministers, nephew, baby, whether inside or
1: outside
0: the parliament. And no, me a mechanic say, but because. Most of in Komai did ya better say will be called parliamentary.
1: Mm-hmm.
0: One of the goals necessary of a society minister. No? It will be very interesting to see whether you know subsequent presidents still are be you do na if
1: parliamentary
0: no mean if but at least that is one of the year.
1: But me ma can miss Madre yeah me say Sakaye you as a minister from parliamentary. I a bit to our car as a minister. My more privileges be a parliament hall. Name of no person a parliamentarian, and as a bit to as a parliamentarian, more ministerial privileges be a Nakaya one. But we are not acquire conflict.
0: Yes.
1: As OJ Pediam Waha, as OJ Allowance Waha, as OJ Waha, but at the end of the day, you be called ministry, not only hall or parliament.
0: Not
1: parliament also, so no. O course, so ultimately, no near engagement be our hope. It is a year idea as a mojumano, a manitosi. It is our debate, we know. You do come up with your commons, I say. Why say, oh, you minister, you minister? Oh, yeah, if any say, parliamentarian or a parliamentarian. Because bedroom baby crown, government to two quiet cry almost a DH they call. Especially finance minister. Me kasi papa oti so any obi obetna hobia foreign affairs minister sometime interior kra na you know na omuni country mu ministerial position no I have vacant parliamentarian seat I have vacant and so now you share say bibi kra say obi san am say the deputy intime ye it's why say man in ye say the
0: okay intina me no Constitution Review Committee recommendation, no, na metaichi. We are minister.
1: Right.
0: We are member of parliament.
1: Yeah, member of parliament.
0: Now, well, why are we parliamented, man? You're being the ministers. Why are the executive branch, juma? But niya na attorney general, and so can I say, etudebiya president, no, ebe here in Kofua, ewo the government mu on the executive side, omuso mu wo. Legislative experience. Intino si a castle ye minister, we a minister, won't mean sign ye NPR. Na ye deprive a certain president of the ability to say or no so and kubenya and kofwa every parliament abuano wo a juma and a jumedia a so deba parliament. Intin se me wo parliamentarian and wo me ma bemo are even on sign ye cabinet member. Se me di bibi eba parliamentar. Or no bit me a church me. Kwa se me faso. The legislative
1: Debbie, No,
0: Nadrian,
1: I said, you all can Nadrian, no, if I also a gun in your chain, Nadrian. But here, war a government, no, a war rep or war, or yet it be a majority or minority leader,
0: yeah,
1: right?
0: For government, but, business.
1: Yeah, for government business. Mm. So on the bachelor of choir, I saw the normal baho.
0: It's me, mum, dear, coming, quam, mum, dear, but I'm buying you to say. My
1: aim. Oh, let me where the BBC or question mark or I know penny for your name. And yeah, I say Yemra Yedian also. Honda Niji and Wono. Sister say, you could have a German passport, you could have a British passport, you could have an American passport. Now, when you know a statue baby, and I be drew her. Now, baby, a statue, you know. But the area walk a crap. May his soul rest in peace. Ademu second day. Didn't know London.
0: Okay.
1: Right? Obey any campaign now or winning or Bokuhon in Anno. I was with him. I was Tema. But at the end of the day, you should have done TSA Chino. Gun and you, Odibo, no, yes, you, but now so I didn't mean the Ebeboa. Expertise I work with now outside the Ebeboano. You see him play kiki kiki, I will hold you. Your papa, deputy minister, question. So, Bedrue, the same thing, you're training her, training her, training her. One time, well, who dare so, yeah, but I could do him. And yeah, he said, no, name play. I didn't know, yeah, canoe. Yeah, my Adrian Murphy, I'm Jim Wuya. Other countries are benefiting. Why say it to me benefits are doing? Where the papa question, if you're in Masamakaya, come in, do you come up? I am one of one, I can't be class, I do ya by. May be the reason your papa, I could sound away, and the bit like I said, not buying the was with you, but I could sound to call away from opposition. Say no. Makotra Buchi, but you tell the papa can we, you tell the papa can, if I name it there, say, you see the yay, a banana for no kuta, dry, you know. You will hear our Ghana, into a bit my baby, ye abaya juma.
2: The government has also accepted a recommendation on dual citizenship. A citizen of Ghana by birth who holds the citizenship of another country will no longer be barred from contesting for election to parliament only on account of his or her dual citizenship and will not be required to renounce the other citizenship. The current disqualification sits uneasily with our engagement with the diaspora and with the realities of modern citizenship. In line with this proposal, it is also the case that multiple citizenship will no longer disqualify a person from becoming, from holding certain, offices, except that of a president and vice president of the republic. So the fact that you have multiple citizenship will not bar you from becoming chief justice of the republic or becoming the head of the electoral commission or, for instance, becoming speaker.
1: Right. Then I'm going to say, Yatibi, I told you, Yatinde. Doc, then I woke
0: up. Hey, you say, we are dual citizen. We are a new, Nientia, Ufi, Ghana, Kaka, Kotna, Amano, either say, Oko, Yejma, Oko, Oko, school. We are a new, acquire. Like the real reasons in here, they say, who adopted the citizenship of another country.
1: Yeah.
0: Kobe also has the right.
1: Right.
0: To determine the citizenship rules.
1: Yeah.
0: And, setting up your 1992 constitution. Yeah, rules around citizenship. Why not? If it may qualify for public office or not. One of the things that you kind of say, so you do as citizen, offices do or what? But you share democracy, you are better to something else. Say the attorney general, the modern nature of citizenship, if you ask
1: necessary,
0: right? You should turn big or political, everybody is becoming a global citizen,
1: right?
0: And say in Kofor War. Experiences be or more knowledge be a bit me dear boy. Yen kase because obi efi sebi abuchia beninti no me experiences ni me knowledge you know a change ni a owo Ghana there be dual citizenship un to say yeah yes argument no. But na ye kan ni say so obi wo baby no kura dual citizenship no bit me aboa or mine no in a capacity as a public official and then I am right a kasatia sadian to me mum die before say it's the step in the right direction me dem say yeah you did this ankomo ya in fact andra me interview wo tv3
1: right
0: one of the questions I presented no ebusa me here adena yeah again in such a way say I see a designated positions be as a very sensitive into my farm ma a dual citizen part of our argument now yeah utie yenkomo die mu a almost say abia ukra Ghana passport ukra British passport Ghana ne UK nyan tokwa ujina he but how many times pana dual citizen are confronted sad dilemma no and say World Cup mekai yebo Ghana ne England World Cup back Ghana ne US no be ebusa aha inti Ghana ne US are ebu see where china ujina things like that but I think say ultimately you know there was this I say dual citizen yeah would any barber share in public office me may loyalty in the cry away here or Ghana cool for so and may no the American say any panel needs to buy character the value system or the badge menu they matter because sebi will me are all near dual citizen. Yeah, who normal a binum dia yes alcohol.
1: Yeah.
0: Aha, ain't you know? Memo and the full say the fact that me panel dual citizen. So bits me have a boy or mine in a capacity as a BIA MP, and now minister, deputy minister, and now other kinds of public official. Yeah, man, a quiet now unto me, mayor sage man or farm boy or mine. And you dual citizen, be answer now. Say, or call politics more now there's our kind of public office opportunity.
1: Yeah.
0: But say minimum honor they want our opportunity. Not genuinely of a sort of one in my then yeah share your brand in the ECC and I am money who quite so bit me a BSR.
1: Yeah, don't remind the same question I can be our case in our TV3 bizarre way. Who say Nasiana Germans open on the door. Say every German citizen can hold other nationality.
0: Mm-hmm.
1: And my young man or more Germany, any privilege, say, almost have before my Ghana passport. Reasons or more the say German passport, no. And opportunities be a, or more binya, and the other more chrome. And partial housing system are deficit, no, a higher from the government side. But and you know, you know, you know, Germany, UK, America, other countries, you know, even Nigeria, you know, you know, you know, you family. And they are can say, you know, you know, you know, you know, you know, you know, you know, but all Baba take a position in there be. That's why you know, you because Obey is just a single person, just heading the institution, you know. Then the rest, we are working with you, you know. We'll learn from you, or we have to guide also the country through a security wise. And
0: you know, Anna, one of the arguments in Swa years ago, ye decided we won't come. Yadam Fubako say, Namono, or mine, you hear, Dino,
1: Mujani,
0: and a Mujani Jaye, Naye, yet no mine, you SCS your minor, Nafi will say, oh, Bana. Wa be DMP, wa be the minister, wa be the chief justice, yem penenisa. Into what you say, I answer a bit of a touchy subject. Aha, into kana one can year, na se wo cassette you be.
1: And I will cassette
0: him,
1: no cassette you are
0: my choices be away. But ultimately, no, near ye car was uncle when the moon is
1: yeah.
0: Who mean the entire be too quiet.
1: Ye nimpa. Ghana for ye nimpa. Yes, you could be behind a abbey.
0: Into who now? What name?
1: Yes,
0: fine. What name? Yes, Wabwa SS or mine?
1: Yes,
0: as best as you can. Also, why your contribution?
1: Yes,
0: but maybe a nipano 10, 15, 20 years later, or no so bad. say, oh, fine, minia, madame fo, minim se mi jamo ho 10, 20 years ago. But afi men so, kaniadum, maba. Me pese me contribute. Ebia or no, the path to contribution ye, me pese me ye public service work. Obi o ho so oba o se media may investments in, you know, in the private sector na me boa adwuma emfa government.
1: Yeah,
0: but I think say dual citizen or not, no, at the end of the day ye hear nipa e be boa na oman no
1: akonenim
0: nti no say nipa na dual law so nye dual law so long as a commitment ne wo ho no to help the country.
1: Na se de ye mi twa no a enye ahoho bi aye ni mo mo na e ka o maso mo eye ni aye kunum ya yire nom ye papa nom ye busiafo ya e na o makọ ho a wo ba fie no na ye de san tokwa we adwe mu tokwa o na popopo adwe mu tokwa se wo ja ye hokọ but ye ni an ye fa pen e fa fo ni afia o bra o bra me 20 o bra o me mi se na se sa 2010 makọsu ye bibi se me de ba afi no be ye adwuma. I'm as 2010 the switch can put in the say
0: and yeah bonnie but I also think say sometimes and so no said you ya kotna buchi kaka no to dey be na ye nuanom Ghana for so e din komo a yeah na said you your money yet to say because I yet too quite ni ye nya exposure ni ti e bia ye nim
1: na sase wo mo
0: aha na si nim the way I say
1: ye no anu ye bi na sase wo mo e no dey ti bi mo kasa sa
0: precisely intimate, yeah. I think say sometimes so part of the resistance to dual citizens no a yes sir feeling they say well feel so we need change me into what person will ban our obey but me person me chair say me and matina sir come me tikuna city and we you know me dealing with system no me so me to me and I think say on both sides
1: yeah.
0: I see you know you recognize say everybody can make a contribution.
1: Oh, hey, true. Because my family say about my village. My course, my mate, I be drew this week, 2 weeks ago, number one hall, Paderborn, over Germany. Yet it's a over Akomadan. It's a ba Akomadan farming tomatoes are, yeka Akomadan. And now, who call them over Germany, Honuma, what do you tomatoes crowd on them? Wow, we see me here. Call Facebook. Let just search for Kojopuku. We who said me demo on the red brune no horn horn na no more dia the kuni tomatoes. I'm ti e di umadi ofi. 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
0: Exactly
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0: Precisely. Inti no. But I think say, at the end of the day, you know, the ejina ye ina yenso, wo, the way we engage each other around, because topic needs me very sensitive.
1: Yeah.
0: But ultimately, you know, say, ye ina ye biti miyashe ni say, unim, eye omay no, na ye ye ina ye pese ye boa. Internal, say we do allo, say we do allo. How can you help the country? Or quite Ben also feel say, who bet me a fast so at the abom.
1: Yeah.
0: Men no me feel say, see ye this uncle more way, not no matter ye disagreements, way chair nadri, way chair nadria. Ye yes uncle modena, the final point should always be.
1: A good solution.
0: Exactly. If I say a ball mine, internal, or quite Ben, I will do allo. Bit me a fast with the abo mine.
1: Yeah.
0: Also, I will need well, no. Or quite Ben, I'll bit me a fast with the
1: abo mine. It's true, because Tempia, the back Ghana, per se, or ban the constituency. Ebenjina as a parliamentarian. Because of quote unquote to fabricate it, you know, you so discover. By yes, yeah, yeah, yeah, tomorrow. They all have no be no musako. I say, Usha, mostly, minimum crano, minimum Ghana for Macumaco nine. I come in the comedy at Bagana, Eddie Bwana, and Kibia, a coldness level, maybe. And no Koyuka, a brown pole, a sorry, Ghana neighbor. Full Ghanaian, so a cogina or labor. I may have to know so about 10 speed on the MP or another one, Adi, or the Nipapa, and then Nipapa, and the Ghanaian, and the Mammy Bruni. Who call straight arm? Almost like an MP. Right? A free, a so, almost a Ghanaian or your MP. Who call Hamburg? Me, I say, Irene. Also, your MP or Hamburg city. Most of them, look at Belgium, King Solomon, Nepal girl, legislature, all hobby. Mm-hmm. Yeah, what? Only that person, Befia. Yeah, more mo kwa ndia, no mbi ndia no, ye niya kwasi kwa hati, ya anti wo gana ha. So, the whole United Kingdom, sika edition is ha. 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
0: Enye bibia ubet miya tia se, di inti ya ye esa, but se na midika inkaye do. Sometimes in solo, the way you dis Uncle Mono, the way you dis Uncle Mono. Today, be a, like I said, old bar, make money yet to say, me fi America, now me fi London, and now me fi Hanaba, and I'm Mukru, and I say, now, before say, Muyeni say, Mininche, Munina. Usually, no, yes, sir, and ma or moi, or better or more,
1: Hanaba. Yeah.
0: And yet resistance.
1: Yeah.
0: Again, there's a way of
1: communication
0: and communicating in such a way that you know, you better hear what I say at the end of the day, you know, your mind in course.
1: Yeah.
0: And I, you know,
1: you better see a teacher in the
0: year. You better see a teacher in the year, you know, if you baby, but the way I also bet me are contributing, you know, Me, I'm so matina, I'm from a single citizenship. Me, so this is how
1: because how do we share see a Kwame Nkrumah time, right? And then my the government scholarship you buy. So say you bet him a question, but no maybe at the other. Singapore for China and other Asia countries, ni na aye. But yeah, we receive the idea, no. And I'm a kaho. I'm a be corner of my Kokrani Mirwa. Etifi no more Japanese baby and India ni aira. So it's about time you should bring them home, especially say, you bet that. GFA football side no. I started say omo taposa ye mana ya wo omo say omo me do ba ye ni you know. And then ama work up. E dia koda ho no ni you know. Ye kase ka ye timi ko de. But on be kai ho so no. Ye receive wo omo dey receive said o kana. Ye receive bi ye. Omo ye receive wo ye no so no. Fine. Obo boy.
0: Exactly.
1: It's, you know, we should start thinking, said Okana, said Jojo, but it shouldn't be the minimum.
0: Exactly.
1: But I have the local experience. You also bring the foreign experience. Let's build it together and move. Doc, now, so soon, I'm going to make a negative side of you. Sadly, you know, baby, you know. A bus, Ghana, yeah, Nippon, maybe I'll be doing here, Mono. A co circle no soa, ye cofana banai as him. But ye de Nippani Badia, it in the fanaco. And also so no constitution, you can say.
0: Who says, Sadia and so the near Bruni friendly extradition, a quite our fasso, a process. Yes, intimidim say, ye who cases are another country, et me abba. Abefa nipa ako aka se sabodi na waye die tia me mikum nipa intino come and face charges but unse ansana ye bepne se ubetinya befa simesi ako na me so metinya befa simesi afi ukoma ako no process e se utumi tre se se be bone na wo kase nipa na ye no really owo evidence e chese ni pana yesa abone no na mi jai ne ma wo de ne ko nkuru man so a wo de ne be fa emra kwan so and then I catch madam fu bi say assemble kwa na ne ku fa do kai this week my boss are assemble be 20 times libia president na ne ku fa do ka say so we won chew e wo mra kwan so a you would never fully appreciate due process. Say, say, do fa emra kwain so. But most of the, I mean, couple say most of the time, me kwain papa so ane say, say, me do be ma ubi, say, why ye boni, intino, ebi America, be fe ni pe ko ukrum na, ana se ebi a, uye gane di, yen fa umra gana. So long as a, ube to me, e provi se, ube respecte ni pa no due process. Na uwo enough evidence to show say ni pay boni a say waye no e say oba no be ma hu mu ai na ya na law enforcement no ye a little hesitant kaka because as they say in law no we are willing to let a guilty person go free than convict an innocent person because I am person e be Obia on ye bonny bet to a fiasin in exchange for that, no. Say ye need full proof. Ah, say, Sebby, why is I born in a cry? You bet me a day ye by letting you go. Everything I am.
1: Gun and you crab a catcher, say, Nasa happy is a crab and your papa and your family call, hold your papa.
0: Yeah,
1: yeah, yeah. She can only
0: ask me, sir. Everything I am now, sir, extradition.
1: Yeah,
0: the Uberful say, yeah, yeah, die, your man who quite say, and extradite to be also. Who said the other country, their man who quite
1: yeah,
0: say,
1: but even Jamaica, every country, the citizen, the first
0: priority.
1: Meaning cases are Nipani Biabaha, I may arrest you or more, and your political obedees, abayansem, just say, a dear of far, so are all you know, a tumra. Both are abayana or other country, nuti me ba. Was more fun than my am the new comicro, Marco try my dear or I near the quad the intimate cabby near the mere no moon me I or horn no more. No say, I clear away your whole crown massage in enough years. No one say at two about Kotoka, Noaka. Yen Yan be a good circle, a bontia, semi previous, and no more pay. Be brave Yamanako funny sicker crack or bow the bit of a car could be. It means cast has him say, okay, so watch you say, be an ecratan ya. Okay, Father May. But so the can say, do baby, so I know yet an anti crew. Or Miss Winkle. It's an answer so many dear to the beauty, so I can hold him. It's but a cow also, I am ready. Or see, yeah, family coffee. One coffee, Norma. No scour bank, no coin is sicker. Nammy could be cream, sir, and also switching tries. I'm not maker.
0: But who say? Immigration emra de e wo kwan akru bia fa so de enforce ni immigration emra ntino se ni akan e no it's the humane thing to do well nipa to nipa de
1: yeah.
0: Anka what you be saying na because wo otima e masa nipa no obeka se woni bibi e wo mse what immigration emra ntino de yen ko fie ko se sa normal usika kaka odi esie wo baby ni yen bema okwan ni we yi ni wa ko fie ni pape mu no
1: yeah
0: human to human ni pa to pa de
1: ka obe ni but to be one no ma sa confiscate you bi bia usika ni e na o ma fa
0: as no the way akro bia
1: no ma sa to abe to ha say
0: but in the enforcement of immigration laws no aya na sa
1: let's say no as I say review committee no say no moka no mo hwe ho no mai because ye man no be pre sika aka bank so ho no mo right but it which you call foreign affairs om si odi echire ekusiaga doc yen san hwe the review committee call round in na the bia ropa say betwa ba say so so met we dey cause it ma be jina as mp met ma ba as a minister met ma ba as a government a public office met ma hold apart from presidency and the vice if I say president and the vice me na mean to me dey I na mean to me to aba ade bia ropa from Omanpeni Kufuor to today. We answer him. Look, answer the Marco public.
0: You might quit saying to me, Roper, because Roper did not name me so
1: right.
0: One, that he makes me actually say, we are Ghana.
1: Yes.
0: And then two, when they say registration of members in the winter, yeah, well, the process by which Ubit Mia register, then about one do so, Ubit Mia Kotuaban. Ain't no Ubeso one prove his me a Ghana Mia. Maybe I want a birth certificate, and I'm a crime a Ghana passport, and I'm a crime a Ghana card. That's one. Two, say, send me register. Maybe yeah, embassies. A war,
1: different countries,
0: countries even in a single country, created a number of embassies. USA, your embassy with New York, your embassy with Washington,
1: right?
0: Fine, AB will be another state. Is there a way I bet me a fast to make sure so or no? So you do registration time
1: online,
0: you bet me a register, and then the third is about when you do so. How do you ensure the integrity of the ballot? Because who person will make sure to say nipa no or to abano is the person or say he's the one. It is one may register to vote. You want to make sure say a major no sign upon na me to abano. Does that mean say on the day of the voting, no, and say me ba ABR US Embassy with New York and our U Embassy war sorry, Ghana Embassy war New York and our Washington to vote. Places are common, you know, to say USA, yeah, you were mailing ballots. Ballot, no, we are out of the post office, near post the ako. At the end, you do hoye because.
1: Doc, hold on. You do hoye, the Benny Beshas, and you do. Because, so they came. All the diplomats, Nina, on vote. So can't we do the same?
0: Precisely. It is our kind of diplomat.
1: All the scholarship students in
0: foreign service
1: and info in a quite more fast more to
0: if I say your motto about embassy,
1: yeah,
0: then you have our kind of one.
1: Some people say to be there. Also, if I play in Rano, now I'm for train and ambassador, I meet him.
0: I'm a quite embassy or not to Sabah. Yes, and in a ways and means, but Minim why because apparently nenso no nipa eso ohwe na ye ye rope na ye easy into minim say say ye skasem into na easy into fully implement rope na say ye nye sure the way ye she say honestly minim we I
1: ask ye skasem a eba budget say ohia budget bi say na dia kwa. The Ghanaians in diaspora, they are ready to support. Because Usha NDC, any MPP, they have the base of every country. Look at campaign time, almost discard the Brahmo parties to support. That's a government to remember to about our most support. So why say with the committee no more the you call there, but I think it says the next stage of model corner, at least on meeting me at the way I count. I say it's me to Abano. You know, I have sent 4.7 most of the Kokoma. I mean, Dr. Sai Kwapon, John, no, the Ayana, me person with the Bemano, but in the Papa, the Amanity, John Osai Kwapon, and I'm then Waha, he didn't come about the committee reporter, president, etime aye selection, Yenyamu. You bet my bear parliamentarian, you bet my bear minister, and you bet me so I read I hold any position be as a dual citizen. They say at a tadri yatide. Ya be a full Ghanaian say say do you need to dear. But I know se beye juma. A beye juma. Yin she no mum who pardon the yen fighting ye. Said this time 2028 I see it me to abanibi. Because time room. President Muhammad then Ebekano Abuchi say, why are ready? Hey, easy. Easy to say, Sikasem. It is a president also why are ready there. And that's the first kind of man.
0: It's kind of my easy known to me in Europa.
1: The same thing in Dubai also say, yes, my ready. yako isi ho isi se isi kase etino se se president mahama wasaba na oye sa review we di abeto na so se first o boss ebeto ho na bia na wo person wo chiri bibi na o boss the late Mills amara ya ya e se de wako aba wo hu ni nyina mu me yenko so me yenye de ahia e ma Ghana for one man one me se sad we baso pe ye wo group be from global sa global no Ghana for what's our global platform also no meet me how many customer no professors lawyers different professionals in guso almost about 58 countries across the globe your rep will hope baby will be a castle will use 10 cities 10 euro 10 pounds $10 every month you bet my baby Ghana Bosia. But all these things need to know now can be very ashe. I think say this is the time over to me about abekanye ho na ye di komo no she say doc a cheche na mabebre mu o kasa na obemu ebemu akasa no asa obeko eye zoom no link no obosso a na abekanye ho yo iti me hwe ofrefo di kan e wo it's okay iti so unya maya bosso ntem na abekanye ho so uni eye link na obosso a uni link na obosso na ID near 2524161614. ID near 2524161614. And now, with me at the password, we search your home. Now, you come on, 12345 6789. ID no, 2524161614. Password no, 129 12345 6789. With my friend, so we'll tell you, so I'll be to my friend, 030221 1702. With my friend, now, so we'll do a dream, Abba. Now, you we will be pray, we could see a deal. What can be brew? But you need a bit of fat massacre. The Mofrano crowd will position his way. Then a man Mofrano. Oko Kagana some crown what the bluff.
0: Oh, come of Frana.
1: Ya woman.
0: I think, sir, sometimes no. So, what? A general
1: parent,
0: then so one who near my old car fat Ghana ho near my old church about Ghana. Ain't you know, Sebio, Sawao, Ewa Brutri. Na dear old catcher or bar about Ghana, aye, just negative things, sir. It do they be now catcher or banny say, Yanko Ghana. A man young one was saying, Nipanebeka say, Ghana, dear, forget. But may member say more two girls Ghana Adriano Munim D Ghana Nyum Omutibi and your mama Ghana three different times. Yes, see you did Ghana home coma meka noma a yefa Ghana home. But I also say there were some challenges.
1: Yeah,
0: they're just like every other country.
1: Yeah.
0: And you know ma they've gotten to a place where Oka Ghana, and ye baby or mobeka si o debi. Ghana de mean to me na in si hoda. Oh, you know, and what the way ube raising kola and so, and what kind of image they
1: right.
0: paint about Ghana.
1: Yeah.
0: Ghana.
1: Ghana.
0: Oh, bana, me back it to a den and say, dear money, omutu ni enkati mkwaya, unyi ni si e wono. But, san o meni yina I helps to give them.
1: Yeah.
0: A positive view about a corona or maybe
1: yeah,
0: in fact sometimes me manu many omu din komo no mu ke bibina me ka oh you American omu be ka say hey, debut omu e Ghanaian American
1: so,
0: but it's all because over the years no one man who said
1: omu free her
0: right
1: thank you yeah share your missions no of late because I'm feel by 2 weeks more any. And no matter how no ma ministry, your papa okujeto abrakwa. Only me dada say wa jume yayen almost about 15 years. Abrichu koma di be 16 years. But on the committee now what me dada say wa jume yayen almost about 15 years. Abrichu koma di be

0: experience and knowledge. And yet, Ghana to Ghana issue. Yes, Omo Boy and passport, Omo Boy and documentation, but they also are representing Ghana in a way of representing Ghana. No, Omo ni kuno mo also no how to get something for us. International trade. Any a young Nusina, the BHA president, any team free and acquire negotiations. But they are there to represent country, no. They should negotiate some normal duo. But any other call, no, offer phone our friend, the proper pick a crown, the answer, the tone, the response, it's a nimshay or mission hall. But a binum coca, they are blacklessness or ye anti party. But the panels also or ye Juma for Ghana. But omo kasa pe enam se nipa na na ba no ebi oy party ni nti no that means we kasa ge si party but nipa na nti mi ye adwuma papa I think US there some the money to New York no Washington that experience is no un face be that
1: what you say me nti me ne both New York embassy and Delhi over the years and there were DC as way the leader. I think say over the several years ago, the one thing are not a yeah, little difficult say when the embassies need delia answering phone calls. Ubits me a fair embassy line, maybe our question be busa be fair ubia and fa.
0: But
1: overall no may experience with embassies no very, very positive. Another one time we say that time I not you know, say me renew my visa. See, if I find this one, or send the umili pepe or my media bro near the engine overall, dear minimum, dear me experience with the embassies, no, both in New York and in Washington, no, have been positive. Near me, can they say yes? Sometimes, no, the customer service side, especially answering phone calls near the end was never the best.
0: But then, Doc, you know where? No cranny, yes. Man, you mean where the Anchini Panibi? But it's a fact.
1: But
0: because most of Ghanaians, no, right? Near you on a far plane, it yeah, visa call. Binomo, maybe I'm on fire. I would do Krumono. Say, Oba. Not of a pet document to prove to the country no woman say be our Ghana ni the way I'm be treating the panel. That would do baha would the castle of a habra. No. Because only experience. Every mission, diplomacy they don't call. And now who the papa
1: Beho. Yeah.
0: Be a bonny day because that time you hear all this, and you know, I'm a crown, I'm a time now for now, okay, you know, not system yet to send now. Yet the emails in that back way, you can write email at the back call, no response. Even ministry here, foreign affairs here, I've sent several letters, emails, no response. Back when we could do Germany and Sana. Me na call say, and I'm sad. Na me hear kwa ne trim. It's you know, it's a serious issue. Ebia so they make a way share. But yeah, na yeah, certain di kabuta say, wo anye ye juma ni biana. Yeah, yeah, lie no die. Omo buye ni o. Most of them, utiye na kushia consulate na akasa a different. Na kushia secretaries ni bi.
1: But we say overall, though, so I am not young as I know, yeah, customer service in general, mission or not mission. I am not in customer service, and so it's too soon.
0: Yeah, okay. Internal the magiatum, yeah. But in a diplomat.
1: Well, not a diplomat, but still, na today be our encounter. Well, so I know many of you say, hey. See, and customer service here, the come be near
0: the line draw.
1: But like I said, minimum, dear. Thankfully, no. Overall, okay, me rating me experience with Ghana missions in the U.S., both New York and embassy. My mom, 9/10.
0: Yeah, and now we email her. And that lady in the Barbie drew her no. Over better no be. that lady in the Bible drew her, no, Bible tremobi.

0: because most of them, no, and okay, internally, they mean in Ghana, a Belgium, my me back up, passport session, ho, on your Ghana, ni. They started complaining again, and you know, Ghana for Pedro, Mamma, being a back of a foreigner, no, I better on it. But the woman being there, no, so no, only problem. Ghana for my farmer, I mean, it's a winner, I bought Mr. Mansi said, okay, be out. But now, so be so on your gun and ninety. I need Nabaho. We had worth free Ghana, but and Raja, I obey him, I mean, if you and yet, this year, 2 years ago, as a America, the woman applied. And when you're a Tisa de yes, you see all Ghana, ha, Oko German embassy, American embassy, British embassy, Ghana for us to apply away at Jumaho. But I continue with him. Obu ha only Muntino, or say Adena, Ghana embassy, a whole way at Jumaho. Mako who say, India, Nibu or ho, Mako, yes, they have applied. It's time to say, hey, diplomats, they are not qualified. But this time, most of them are not qualified. So for the 5 years, there, most of them, they don't qualify to be there. Human relationship poor. Mm-hmm. Passport form, no cry now. The pana fill online now, a be a why mistake or ban or no crawl to a crown, wouldn't you? It's no own to me, Treno. No, I must have the wrong information. Then the pana, I bet lock or Ghana ha. Orientation there, Okuja to a block or minister, Minia. You hear be pa name mum, all mum of a back door, acquired more ministries no missions no more head among canny ye. Obi kasape ewo police ewo military ewo ibia se political eyi ni se kuro ni ewo modia eti wa wo ye qualified awa apply if you why adwuma obese 20 years ene obi ba na so kasa ono no ye party ni nti no we say you free ho why what is going on this another secret ekuta me nti okuje to Papa, Miniano. The Kaho and a Foreign Affairs Diaspora Bureau. It started as a unit, a Bay Bureau, and the acquired Office of the President. Minia, Kofi, Otre, Mr. Muhena Sadiway, a Suncha. You see, every setting now. These are one of the normal, yes, every setting. Be unqualified, me and Fanning call mission. Because before I be doing mission, I'm more graceful. You have to go to ranks to say the military police, I'm calling ranks, you know. Be free, last corporal, no, I could say. And Sana will make it H, ever foreign, you know, no upgrade. In the media, because only foreign country, Nequia Juma. And your Ghana for cry or which because I know me a Ghana and me and I'm going to know more. There be no per se. You are part of we a Ghana and me. Oh, her passport expire as from your mouth. We have visa as from the mouth. We have documents be a bit more or bit more. The yellow Ghana on Baba Yabro. But the panic be pretty desk no more. They are not performing. Doc. Also, two women for Kakrama, me now, ready. Oh, you know, be a worker, Jim. I know what happened in Egypt. Tama, Kuwait, and they, you know, crazy, so social media, you come, you say, it became a pointer, now missing Kuwait in the ambassador. Right, and Qatar so no mini bi ho. Qatar the first ambassador ya minia prekope, Mr. Enos. It's you know me kasa me hu ade bi ameka. Possibly ho no ma hu ni faso, enye party nti a break party in Tinesi and then call. No. Let me to honor. Hey. Okofa diplomatic, EBR police be able to amend to me in kind. So be kind to me. Because a name dear is fair. Doc, you will be 30 minutes be a DBA. Who will be a person or car for a brochure for it or dear no person catch wrong by education? So, so.
1: Oh,
0: because me, Brian, I say, Ekopiska, but I say the education out on chain.
1: Oh, education is so dear, a wound here, pa. Sena me me kae no me koe no enye immediately me ko April 96 me started school January 1997 me ejuma between sa April na kosi December and sena me started school 97 me started here no so no still na you know me ejuma you know alongside that but Ubian sunene ne goal
0: or the two coin.
1: Education no very important because of opportunities are and who a baby amount. Ebi ubi or honswa ne diane say money is the you know is the first goal ain't you know or no so be different choices. But me mum dear me feel say a place like US are educational opportunities, the doors. Unya chance now you are in the because one, you know, education is only free.
0: Yeah.
1: Between Sikasem to get you through school, if all the stars are aligned right there, then if you can take advantage of the educational opportunities, minimum there. It's one of the areas I may encourage you. So it's a good thing to do. When your first degree upper field be a even a bit more practical skills where there are job opportunities are it's ne kwai so education idea. You know
0: yeah. Look at job opportunities in so being a practical field. Practical field no it be need there.
1: Oh say health allied health professions they say the more job market no and yet bad cry
0: right
1: but well other fields in soon JB will be or Becca Swabia because I'm assuming political science in the same way political science wage ma but maybe a political science no ma skills be a will be to be quite a college ma in a different field sometimes no I always say, even who yet particular degree be, make sure say, alongside that, you know, or some practical skill sets be, especially to say, technology skills becomes very very important. So that we may combine it, you know, maybe I wear political science. I mean, can say political science in Kwanda Misia. Maybe I wear data analysis. Be account. Maybe I wear computing. Kakrans work account. So that Oko page ma. A horizon a little brother who himself or more opportunities yeah. than just that one particular area.
0: Because we have so many youth are also the tea age you know school length like, you know first 5 years 2 years 7 years before you enter university right so you say acquire just about 4 years off it don't be real normal youth not that of you or you school have 17 years 18 years send the panel as a professor advise me and be especially almost more be SHSCC or more resource ever it be an hour to many chance to go to university but the age you know unqualified for a juma beer or yeah, advice when I'd be my own.
1: So when the traditional route to education, TBA, where you SHS, TBA, when you mainstream university, maybe I may say there are other alternative routes. polytechnic or other kinds of tertiary institutions or what, and also no still ubetmienya a core skill set as opposed to anka sebi ubetnefisa. There are other ways ubetmedia build it with skill set professionally, right? Into men can say be a menya Lagos, menya Cape Coast, and now even miniscam the back of private university into no and one. Yes, as no be in the circumstances, as no be in the situation. But I still think say there are other ways ubet me still at waso to get other kinds of qualifications. May me madam for be pa ye na ye A level together.
0: Yeah.
1: None passes ni mun yedin. But or call poly ko ye HND. Or yeah, at some point no call koye any first degree later, no koye any masters and so come. Aha. Ain't you know me no me feel say so when ye university immediately and me numbu a bemu and kasi any na mean to mean to us. Yes, ubia situation here different, but in speaking in general terms, no, there are other ways ubit me pursue either tertiary education or even getting some skill set. I think say the key thing though after the education or getting skills near the job creation, challenges. Metro book FR President Kufuor. Now you didn't come in the lead up to writing the book Nami Bisan about job creation. One of the things I'll kind of say, one of the challenges that you're facing here, we produce more graduates at a faster rate than we produce jobs. And, by the time ABA Nipa BBA first degree and now postgraduate education, not numbers, no.
0: I should
1: see up compared to the rate at which I generate. We need a lot more creativity about then kinds of human, so I bit me creative in addition to the traditional jobs, so that even so, BICRA SHS certificate,
0: yeah,
1: with the right set of skills,

0: Man, boys, na ke kabu wan komu DBT immigration. 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
1: Pacho dabi.
0: Wa wo de?
1: Mi train na mi train na ne polish mami.
0: Wo train na train na polish mami. It's a trend on the policy when Musa's erecting in your propagation. Why, as it's anything?
1: Talk, I bam riff.
0: Trainer, what? Trainer, I practice a day.
2: What's the light travel in a straight line? Low, I was saying.
0: It's your science rapper now.
2: Science
3: rapper. What's that?
0: I'm blue, man. Charlie, where did that list? Okay, I say thanks for coming, but Debbie is a rapper now. Listen to what they will come and do. What I say. Now, I'm going to say, what I say. Rap will be our better to make sure what I say. Move your hand,
1: what you have Fadama?
0: Fadama.
1: Abaka Fadama.
0: Abaka Fadama. My voice now, I'm going to say, okay, thanks for coming to Udini.
1: Rap G.
0: And I will,
1: KG.
0: 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Certainly, these guys are one for the future. Let's take a close look at them and share your mates me in the near future. Charlie, thanks for coming through, my idea. What I say? Yo, make a have some of the soldiers in the building. Yo, Phoenix, Nick, King Kelvin, Powers LTB, make you come. Nah, yeah, dance the kakra, and share your mates me on the BET. Adomo 106.3. What are you talking about? Energy. Oh, energy. Hey, energy.

Pay attention. I've got Powers Out TV in the building. I've got Kweku Agata in the building. I have Business in the building. I have Phoenix Asantua amongst the gentlemen is also in the building. And I have King Kelv in the building. I have Bloody H. And ladies and gentlemen, I have Semenshia. 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Honorable Abeku Santana share ne bono. 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Semenshia obi bi ne me nsa nyankan. Wonim so honorable happen now ne do so. Ye ntimi so ntata honorable e na chairman how far ne ye yi no what I say. It's way no me kai chairman gently. Enyo share so. Min fre mi ampo min sha den ni chena minim say I born wa she bibre dudu na odi so abreni abrebia se men shea wa kra yi de o bet edu so na wa mana ya we say chairman I'm in town me mra officer na en bon ri akaya tours ana say em come GTA what as Ghana Tourism Authority na ye ni senior man en kokasa o fili se men shea no se men shea won't give you money yo take come but I say ti min ye chire gidigidi cause unto me fre chairman en mo so sa. So Semenshia is in the building as well as Bloody Age, Ken Kell, Phoenix, Business, Kweku Agata and Powers Out TV, 2, 4, 6, 7 rappers. Ladies and gentlemen, and Tensi, they've got songs. By a moment, 25 minutes. The headphone no Adam Finfin. So IMAX droppy beat now. Obi Adonu Kumbia, or Seswa. Now, Obi Fufra Rim. No, Obi Fufra Rim. See, we're having fun. First, August, we're introducing the world to something nice. We're introducing Ghana to something sweet. It's the IMAX DJ. Drop the instrumentals. If you're ready, Yanko, Bobby Bira Mishade.

mo pe rap am mo hu ni a on for first me so me pese me body en ne no e buffet ana se buffet serve yourself headphone ni dam finfin ho we about to do something crazy and that first I guess and I miss my soldiers. We are introducing Ghana to a new phase of Kasahari level. Take the microphone. Offer microphone. I know offer headphone. Hope I saw start here. I bet me creating come up. Say, yo, a friend of Phoenix, all the way from say, a friend of Paris out TB. I have a new song out, but in the meantime, enjoy some 18, 22, 24 from me. Wow. And just any papa, I could be come an entire beat. At a point, grab my mic, when my headphone, way super bam fast war. 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It's all sell one out, this will be bah. No mouse again, I'll now. Aha, but moon ready. What I see now, Nippane say, why I am rim too much. Na nanunsi kakra. Power so cook can be. Susuko. Mope rap on it too much. Ladies and gentlemen, Air Max DJ is on standby if you're ready or not. I'm ready for this side. Let go.

0: far. 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The Phoenix is about to start. Phoenix near preaching. Yanko. All the way from Koforidua. Out TV. Manim Brasse na also happening on that side. Namun Chiaku nyanim mbem kakra. Ladies and gentlemen, all the way from the eastern region of Ghana, representing currently the hardest, the toughest female MC. ABC Charlie, you did grow up across the border, because this lady, yo, Phoenix is about to take over. After Phoenix will be at me for yeah, what like me now? Telephone free and damn what to be. You know,
1: love on set, Yanko.
0: Yo, I like that. And then we'll host him and I'm gonna see him. Yanko. Let's go.
1: Kukua Gata.
0: Yeah, let's go. Phoenix is on the MRC. 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
1: Mo
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1: Yeah. Y'all know me, the girl they call the Great Phoenix of the Eastern Region of Ghana. 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Are you doing what I'm talking about today?
0: Talk to me, preacher lady.
1: Yeah. 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One, two, yeah. Oh my God. Okay. Are you ready for this one?

0: to say Taylor, Miss Robbie, I be Sir Kevin Taylor, a pan of passa, want to mean Tementum, may I tell my want to me, Miana, me a Taylor.
1: Ah,
0: hey, don't try me, Opa Cassafi, don't tell me, a super.

0: one. 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And my William Moon show, Peter, what dear fire upon us so, and show any chance will not to any shack of Vabino so, when ya betia nubia, Messer Pan or no so, Metro upon what town for him, Ukuruwa Bayer Mabu so, Ojin Indiana, Mename call me to fear money people with Diaba, Mename ma fair so ya dema mose yenaza, Mename di Israel for name do a moko pier ada, I saw then some maba,
1: I
0: come a coma to William Namudim Yami, but to me ye, could be such joke, or better when Yamadimi, but to me ye, Pompokes ye be a bono, but what they are bonny key. 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Mu ye fin timo sisa, and yesa.
2: Yeah, taxi the preacher man. The Phoenix. Yo,
3: I just wanna cancel your mobile phone number.
2: Yo, let's make it happen back to back on another 106.3. Yo, talk to me,
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2: Yeko.
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2: Yeko.
4: Science and literature rapper is in your building. Yeko. Generation rappers when worshiping my mother pedestal. 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I take my post pill. 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

ahem, who see the day outside? 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Make it leave. I get many branches, forget my step. And your help, descriptive word for small, that be we. And your painkiller, but rap no, who to me.

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I know how to play my cards. Cardiovascular punches, check your height before you venture. Philly States is missing me rap on Omu Penitota. Touch this flow, we never go welcome you in a drama. Me boo traffic light, yeah, I delete them already.

0: I said, get the idea of letter writing, you know. Get the idea of letter writing, you know. It's a head name,
1: man. Addressing you, come on.
0: I'm under the heading of the letter writing. Ladies and gentlemen, next on the MIC Powers Out TV. This is the modified version of Kusahari Level, and I told you, say, women, we're OGs, we're big boys. Been there, done that, the battles and all. Into a more experience, now what you have here. So now they walk onto the stage as big boys, do their thing, and walk out of here. Well, they don't need invitation. I'm here to work anytime, any day. Certified. This is the reigning champion of the Kasahari Champions League, Paris RTB on the MRC. If you're ready, let's go. Let's go. Respect
2: you
0: the brand.
2: The big stepper, respect the brand.
0: A very big and
2: Ajuman
0: giant
2: album
0: stepper.
2: Is coming.
0: Ajuman.
2: See, God's time be the best. No the worry for the rollers. Never giving up on this. I trust the process. Kofi, Ajuma, my EP, I still the progress. You not pick yet, but me drag a low, me I no verse. Dream is to win, but not to lose.

0: fetch. 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No be anything I fi tell you in the chat. Who catch them say me push? Who tell you say me I relax? And now up there, me you move them change in our studio. And son of a jet he there they do this with all my heart.
1: Ozio here tad ye be a mirror as you share. Me pa cho mirror no de battery mu e dey. As you share, ozio here tad ye be a share be a mirror as you share. Suka Billy, ladies and gentlemen, rap is alive and listen up. We've got the official Kasahari cipher coming up, and it will be such injustice not to have these talents on it. And it's coming in two folds, you know what I'm saying? Two folds. Trust me, ebe volume 1, volume 2, ninyina ba. And officially, this December, big show coming through. Oh my days, the Kasahari party in Ebaso. And honorable who talents, some of your OGs of this Kasahari game. This is the same platform or the same medium. The likes of Sarkodie, Chris Waddell, Kofi Kenata, Amrado Strongman, Black Osherif. It happened for these gentlemen. We gave them a voice back in the days. No mo kasa ne at the sitting room. Wah. Amo kasa MPN and Penny for Tony. I'm say yo TMA Community 2. Opanka. Opanka has a brand new song out. Oja. Ladies and gentlemen, I'll share that with you in no time. Back in Kelv. Obedi so CC phone bo CC beat. I'll buy a bad man. Ladies and gentlemen, Lego King Kelv.
2: Ichi.
1: Why ready? We're round one. We are doing three rounds. What you say? Let go, King Kelv.
2: Kelv's on the mic. Kelv's on the mic. Yo.

0: favorite rapper, Kasahari level. And there was all passing through Neymar certification. Oh.
1: Yeah, man.
0: We saw these gentlemen back in the days. These are polished rappers. Who on stage be out with other rappers? You can tell the difference. What are you talking about? They for rap to impress, so they always derive, they write, and always then they deliver. This is just round one of today's edition, the modified Kasahari level. First August, what a way to be back to this. Oh my days, bloody H all the way from Kete Krachi. Now listen, we've had a lady from Eastern Region and we've had Kete Krachi, King Kels from La Paz Kumasi Standard, and I've had Kaswa. Now all the way to Second D, so we will be our business. Now who was I doing? I know you made her now. Ladies and gentlemen, bloody H from Kete Krachi is next. Enjoy.

0: Epasa sibire kenke obune ayi ese nshia agata ne squad amoha. This is the new generation. Ono no nka mo baaje ne ho but mu hu ne say our space was through ho. Oh yeah, work in progress ana. Because oh a preacher man wo.
1: Eh,
0: who say juma we no then times ana ye ye kokasa hare no. Back in the years ana ye kokasa hare ne so ye kwotum penifobia. Ye jina abontia omo no ye hu omo superstars. You understand? Because no mo no menya kunya kese no. We were hoping say someday yen so ye betime nya 2072827 back in the days ye kwotem ana ye ko jina abontia. Yeah, my chance now beka hello cry. Oh yeah, big boy old hood. You know what I'm saying? And see, if the champs, these guys been all over the screens of Ghana. Yeah, every stage. So yeah, where who the mom?
1: Yeah, man,
0: Who the mom? Beautiful, ain't he? They are in a position to endorse. Yeah, you understand? Because almost some back as I know years in almost all my family who send a system in it here, you know what I'm saying? Yeah. And Chumba Betana has judges because I'm my big boys. You understand? So I'm sure one more bar, my India Casano. Who's here, the gentleman all the way from Get a Crouchy Bloody Age? I feel young got business. Business. Ladies and gentlemen, if you're ready. The same beat, young call. Now, what would happen is that Mwamutie will feel after round one, no, you be phone lines, no, you are a part of the show. There's a modified version. You will be a Mwamutie Kasaro to Kamu, Totro Mutaxi, Mubi, Aonambian. Tell us how you're feeling tonight. All these talents are at your disposal. What are you talking about? Let go.
2: Yeah, business, Sonny. Yeah. Yo, let's get it.
0: Yeah, let's get it.
2: Yeah, I bought Nidia, and you went young.

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0: me feel proud, you know what I'm saying? Yo, Charlie, the next time we'll do this with a lot of talents, back to back, you know what I'm saying? Ladies and gentlemen, all the way from Sekundi. Second D is in the building, a brand here. On only a brand here, no, Bishiano, say, ah, Wonia Jimquan, seven Shiawanka, assembly brain atome. Seven Shia is in the building. A brand here in a rapper, Ghana Tourism Authority Deputy CEO, Mr. Abekua Grisantana. Mr. Gilbert, you know what? 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You're a superstar. I love what I'm hearing, and I've got something nice for you. Seven Shiano, no, Ushiana, Ushia, dear. Let go. Talk to me. Why a qua?
1: Yeah. West side in the burden, Charlie.
0: Yes, indeed.
1: Sekundi in the burden. Yeah, my bad. True stories in the Bible. Why read that?
0: Yeah, talk to me. Talk to me.
1: Paris and BBT. Why your quana, why your quacka, why your quack?
0: Why your quack?
1: Why your quana, why your quacka, why your quack?
0: Why your quack?
1: Why your quana, why your quacka, why your quack?
0: Why your quack?
1: Okay, say, Shari, say. She so soon come off so Benny Marin so a full cup jar. Pitch and the port to talk on so one for excavator. Mary Madeline, Boba Sansa Brown, so one your punster. Samson your hero, so Marvel and Fana your Avenger. If now what Tanker say, now so one falling to coma. Satan will voice a pass, so one key audition West Factor. Now my friend Moses, Jacob, me Abraham, no one can say, but best in there, you want a network service provider. Samson Yabolo. Now so one called Ghana strongest. Paul Wim away in so you wanna funeral posters. David Banamo Pabo boom play on your listeners. Dana Kaja the boom so one for orthopedic mattress. Shabby.
0: Hey, be the moon code soldiers is here. Just pay attention. Moon join the soldier and the police. Pay attention. I see two stories in the David Koda, Jata Boom. Also, a orthopedic mattress and Kodim. Yako, talk to me, talk to me. Two stories in the Bible. Seven Shia.
1: Yeah. See.
0: I've got super talents that makes me feel proud.
1: Charlie in the burden, Sekundi in the burden, West
0: right
1: Side
0: away,
1: in the burden.
0: Right away. Preach on, Boski.
1: Messi, Waya Kwana, Waya Kwaka, Waya Kwa.
0: Oh, Waya Kwa.
1: Waya Kwana, Waya Kwaka, Waya Kwa.
0: Oh, Waya Kwa.
1: Waya Kwana, Waya Kwaka, Waya Kwa.
0: Waya Kwa.
1: Waya Kwa. 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

set time of voice a pass or 1K audition West Factor. Number from Moses, Jacob, ne Abraham, and your one can say, Babes in there, you want a network service provider. Samson Yabolo, now so one Kogana strongest. Paul Wim over here, you see, and wonderful now posters. David Banamo Pabo, boom, clue, new listeners. Dana Kaja, the Tabum, so one for orthopedic mattress. Shade, Mary now won't fail you now, win 2 points. Yes, so men, so ya petition, now so one so taught. And one will go for an answer when so one for Chinese rub. Now make a sale job in the so when use the face seat box. Do that stone Jesus, Benyasi Council, one investment. Give your control BC, so when your school placement. Now them and Eve, Trimpena were Garden of Eden, the Wokane.

0: dissident. The gentleman take it as the church. Number to call you 0302216561 and a 03 Akawana.
1: No. Adibu a tia kuma.
0: Adey.
1: Akwebi online you say friend Joke us in. Oh, master Adey. Na gidi gidi Joke. No, you know you mean that.
2: Joke,
1: yeah. Joke, is it a rap or something?
0: Nah, Adey only Joke with problem.
1: Me na ande issue. Me Joke because me personally me don't. I want the one listening to rap no so. And who will be online? Me be on TikTok.
0: No, adjust the microphone then talk your matter. What's it, Joke? Joke.
1: Let me
0: see Joke. No, because Joke is a hot soldier. Oh,
1: but this now, it's like grip. No, you're so sad. Ah, no. Me, I see, tell me Joke. Father, I'm trying to make it in Kratu Afosu. My name is Joke, sir. Make it come for there.
0: Ah! Man, never, because this be, no, I'm in for Joke.
1: Make it come for there.
0: No, because I got a way to ask one for Joke who are doing. Joke! No, I was saying between my I'm hoping seven Sabeka Joke. My friend Joke, because Ubeka MC wants him sad, yeah. Me saka Joe and Kebeme de Nanka come on woody two to I try bema boo because Joke is to the team more than pa.
1: Oh ne.
0: Hey. Joke, call me. If Joke the listen, why would him Joke be a rapper Joke? How to name him put him? Me MC back on Nagata.
1: Miss Mwashoma, continue. Actually, I'm somebody, you're busy.
0: Transition.
1: He just defined me.
0: And then we shall transition.
1: No, am I ready? Me Joke, I mean, I didn't need that guy, Joke. Joke, you mentioned him for his song because I'm a rapper.
0: I was in my head.
3: Oh,
1: I say rap
3: someone
1: yard.
0: Me dem mentee. Mentee.
1: Me aside that self me Joke me language personally.
0: No, but if as a rapper he comes out to call an MC, calls rappers, na me o friend me, ubo me din na say I feel like I can respond to you. Why not? So I get where Agatha they come from because me I know here.
1: Yeah.
0: I know here they are more came in tea. Yeah. It's also me soldiers now no have man. Me soldiers now no have man. I'm not to say Joke at the shot. I was saying to me now Joke and I'm tea there now all patriot. I'm a gata.
1: So be me also Joke is the spoiler. We are the one tell him if he the spoiler. Yeah, we could find time 1-on-1.
0: So you send your message to Joke.
1: Joke, me I say me I didn't need you personally. Me then you get you personally. Me then you get the rap. You take make noise. Mm-hmm. Me then you get them.
0: Okay, ladies and gentlemen, definitely coming out to throw shots there. If I don't say a lot of MCs, but as a matter of fact, me I know here Joke called me out at any point. Hold up, Mama, I am picking a few calls now. Me, we like the violence. It means if you call me out, I'm proud. But you prove to me why you call me out. You understand? Anytime, any day. Me, I'm in tea. But Joke is a very hot rapper.
1: Oh, yeah, very hard guy. Very, very hard. And in that way, I didn't need that.
0: But where you had this?
1: Oh, father.
0: So, you're hard now. Where you had this?
1: Edimi na say friend will give me.
3: Ebe.
1: Oh, father Makasa.
0: Edimi here then?
3: Ebe, gatekeeper.
0: Gatekeeper. That's how we cropped up now. The buy it. See, man, say that.
1: See, we have a system.
0: So what's it? Okay, Mama, because it's here for you, you know, Mama, I'm from on a Yembuso, how they are feeling about the show. Yeah, 0302216561 and a 0302216562. Hello?
4: Hello?
0: Yes, sir, boss. Me be able to call. Me pa chow tie show, no?
4: If he had brew, it's the region.
0: Oh, Eastern Region. Me pacho, who enjoy rappers no?
4: Oh, really? We enjoy pa.
0: Oh, I know your first round. I think you're best on Kobe Mo.
4: Wow, and every first time, my friend, but it did be a me enjoy. My daddy is strong, Kokra.
0: Better say, and then the senior man, they shame. Own Shra one. So one foul in and to you.
4: Divi Kingsley.
0: Okay, my brother. I wish you all the best. Keep listening to Kasari Level. What you say? Thank you very much. Hey, Adam 106.302 0302216561 and a 0302216562. You have a few calls near about mega ranking, so now hello?
2: Yeah, don't you?
0: Kasahari level.
2: No side.
0: Thank
2: no
0: you, boss
2: side.
0: Man. Q, thank no you. Hey, what be the name and where you talk from?
2: Charlie Alex from Smith.
0: Spring Test is in the building. What's your rap personal?
2: The future is bright.
0: The future is bright, eh?
2: Ghana's rap is in Silvans.
0: Oh.
2: Shout out to the guys and the lady in the studio, Charlie. Why name
0: beautiful.
2: Look at the good bones.
0: Mama, say, man, call us my idea.
2: Hey, Charlie, you guys should keep it up. You guys, make you guys sleep to anybody.
0: I'm with you.
2: Yeah, see, the sky is the limit for you guys.
0: Alhamdulillah, Minya. Thank you, my brother.
2: Keep the lost work.
0: Sharp. You have a few more calls. Yeah, call. Thank you very much. I've got super talents in the building tonight. Lots of them, as a matter of fact. Hello?
3: Hello?
0: Yes, sir. Kasari level.
3: No, sir.
0: Thank you, boss man. Edini, and then I'll cast a free here.
3: Edini, Kofi Aboua and Koko.
0: Kofi Aboua and Koko. Kofi Aboua, wait till you rappers know.
3: Off, I'm coming through.
0: Now, what's wrong to say? Hello? Ladies and gentlemen, no friend, I went lower editing back now. Hello? Yes, sir. Me patro edi ni edi na akase fri ye?
5: Patro mi di ni kwezi, me kase fri
0: amasamay. Kasa hari level, ube jiso sayin?
5: Patro omo ya de pa, la mi tiye.
0: No problem, ya de ase. Na wan kasa oye talent ana?
5: Patro ami yo footballer.
0: Okay. Overboard and almost so tonium that you mean I'm with you also. What I say? All right, I wish you all the best, my brother. Send here, and you're to 4 minute football, let's see, she and a son of a what I say. Hello?
6: Hello?
0: Yes, sir. Bibi Aboko.
6: Ichilala.
0: Oh, Sokolala.
6: The Mantoon can I be here?
0: Oh, yeah, Miss Soko Chain.
6: Oh, yeah, Michilala.
0: Sokolala Chain.
6: Ichi, we are Michain.
0: Miss Soko Chain Lala.
6: Me Ichilala.
0: Oh, Sokolala.
6: Ichilala.
0: Na, Soko, show one and then a boy snatcher will be weak. A
6: mama, my brother.
0: A mama, my day.
6: My brother.
0: What, Beve? Suga Billy Sokolala, thank you very much, my brother. Udo ye senior listener, Yamishra.
6: Thank you.
0: Beautiful. Yen for last call. Time in Intina, Yambra Studio. Hello. Kasahari level.
7: Yeah, I'm Freffy Mountains.
0: Who Freffy Mountains, Hefa?
7: Mampong.
0: We are rapper and as a rapper, still in the Jinjao energy.
7: Jinjao.
0: What's a rapper, Kakra?
7: Slow
0: down. Na one kasa oye den, who bobo, who ye den?
7: Yeah, bona.
0: Bibi abe ye fan, what ye say? Ghana future midfielder ni ene kasa. Udi ni ye den ene Toronto.
7: Mr. Pounce.
0: Udi ni ye Mr. Pounce.
7: Yo.
0: Hey, ene sao benim Dr. Pounce. Beautiful. Shall I wish you all the best, Mr. Pounce? What okay. Say? Blessings, my brother man Devin. Ye ain't even for calls, Bibi abe. IMAX DJ, come true, my brother man Devin. Yeah, you have quite the next set of instrumentations, but Ning Nano na AD in Common Fame. Why won't you project in Patrick Moment and ask why will be cancelled? Come sit down, let's talk about it now. Alfred ni motion, no wine a wab on team. Motion checks, he say you the who they around. Now, Yempe Quire, I have a chance, Navy, because that's why we are here. Is that Alfredo?
8: Yeah,
0: Alfredo ni, and I wine be check any more so be more. Yeah. Okay, so mumayen she and kwalanin swa omunswa babe shy no. Obi any ho. Okay, mumayen income. Oh, tenasi. Now omu mumba was standby. Omumbra by any income real quick. Agatha, what's the latest with you? You have been born here, but you need to come out kakra. Why will be Ibika at this point? Who will be our hold you down kakra kakra or support you? You'd like to talk about it or make it public. More on Kofobia Chale. Had it not been them and come give you up. You 1 minute each. That's the first set, you know. And suddenly, across second round. More Ibika, you can real quick, you know. Because these people, without them, you might be heading. That I'm aware of. Yanko.
8: Yeah, father, scarce ever out.
0: Scarce?
8: Yeah, scarce. But 5th September, my album, they come.
0: It is scarce near a single?
8: Yeah, it be off the album. Like album, no, but then I do, I'm off.
0: Wow.
8: Yeah.
0: Wow.
8: Yeah.
0: And what be the title of the album?
8: Tales of Agatha.
0: Tales?
8: Tales of Agatha. Yeah, yeah.
0: How many songs?
8: 8 solid songs.
0: Now, why not produce here?
8: Okay, big shout out to Kes Beats and Nukemi.
0: Nukemi.
8: Yeah, and a case beat.
0: Yeah. Wow, beautiful. Into Mabo, 8 songs.
8: 8 songs, yeah.
0: Omutu in the producer. Oh, yeah, collaborations, Biana.
8: Oh, yeah, I featured Power South TV on it, and then AC Logan, and a Nukemi and Kasasu, and a case beat, so also.
0: Mm.
8: Yeah.
0: 8, and no one, and I would be back home.
8: Mesa, aside that to December, some message.
0: Nah, I ordain.
8: When I'm sure you say, sir.
0: The Quagata, I'm telling you, tales of Agatha, by 5th September. But in the meantime, scars any latest. If you have a latest you'd like to talk about, real quick, just do that. Oh, being so, I'm a person by beginning up, let's do that. This is 1st August. 80. The idea is that every first month, Biano, I was saying, old students never bless a microphone on here, no cipher way, near, you know, back to back ways. What
8: very
0: I
8: nice.
0: Next year, I'm more among some abandoned crying, say, yo, Charlie, the future looks good. Paris RTV, what do you have to say?
9: Boss, my song dropped like just a month ago on the radar of the Ajiman album. Ajiman album, they come out November 1st.
0: Your birthday?
9: Yeah, as usual.
0: Yeah.
9: We always see the coming for
0: yeah,
9: me,
0: yeah.
9: So I say
0: now, this year, Bibi Bekosu, Anna?
9: Bekosu, you have a launch album, but then we not finish
0: okay.
9: Everything
0: okay.
9: Yet. But then what,
0: album, how many songs?
9: 10 songs.
0: So we are 8, so we are 10.
9: Made a 10 now. Said Big Stepper, say 10 songs.
0: Wow.
9: Made 10 now.
0: The powers, you got a solid playlist.
9: Oh, I got correct playlist. Like you know here, quarter safe.
0: Anyhow, streaming platforms, and I know I'm beating me who do down kakra.
9: Oh, yeah. So I'm to me near my ear, and I'm struck with you near my ear. I am ambush you, at least meeting me. Some time to come, so I'm a minko show. Now I'm TV, now I'm a gym.
0: Set lack music at the aroma.
9: I'm being by the man's and I'm a number. So my catch run, and that's what I say.
0: Beautiful.
9: Yeah, so on the radar day out on all streaming platform, produced and mixed by Kes Beat. Yeah.
0: Oh, Kes to the hold you guys down
9: Kes
0: for that side. Kes Beat. Big shout outs to Kes. So line up their songs. Paris RTV, you drew Sua, you bet you're joining it out to me now.
9: Sure. So, on the radar way, they out trying now. We're the visualizer today, YouTube. So, make them check them out.
0: Beautiful. Obi Fofo Obi Bikana, if you have a new project. Now, I officially would like to let Ghana know that Phoenix is coming. Phoenix, are you ready with a few projects? And as I speak to you, a lot of people have said some person money Phoenix their collaboration. A lot of big superstars. To watch out for Phoenix, the girl from the eastern region of Ghana. Hey, get away the problem about Chromehow. Snag it off. Very crazy. Okay, I share the Bloody Age with me. Bloody Age, then I walk a chair.
10: Done. Mm. Then the high Eba out.
0: High?
10: Yeah, Jatabua vibe. High.
0: Aye.
10: Eba out on the 15th of this month.
0: 15th?
10: Yes.
0: Of August?
10: Yes. This month. High.
0: Beautiful.
10: Yeah.
0: Bloody Age. Now, why the producer here?
10: Yeah, Gaza.
0: Beautiful. Hey, I'm more producers needing because without them, Ejumane then kaka.
10: Yeah.
0: Then, people now work a meeting.
10: Okay. Mo MG from Kitty Krachi. The snap handle yeah, MCC_G69. On so try betting for papa supporting me always.
0: Oh, the betting in that support.
10: Hard ways.
0: Hey, now I'm easy. Motivation made.
10: What's up, my part, you know? Whiskey and tea.
0: I'm ready to be fast while I'm a brandy.
10: No, I like the game, Lord Boss. I'm in a bastard always.
0: I'm not compensating Musa Soway.
10: Yeah, we took on a crane more yet into 2 years or any program behind here. Lunar Rooftop Bar. Oye comedy name bomo oye program be this 7th of August year but so ntimo man watch like.
0: Luna on.
10: Yeah.
0: I already invite bank e be ba be support na.
10: Okay.
0: I like because baby I know na now. I like the game lord. I like people like that.
10: Yeah.
0: Loyal
10: God bless
0: brothers you. Like that, you know. In the near future, if I'm announce what kind of days are on unity transportation. what you say. Big shout out to Nkoma Bloody Eight. And it looks like Minkofo no Makasewi. Mr. I have these two gentlemen. I was saying, yeah, bless you more with one beat each. Now, yes, I'm back to the cipher, and then we can do your songs. And Alfredo, Tenase. Now, you who said Alfredo Bibiaboko. Oh, you okay?
10: Big man, I'm here to move.
0: Yeah, they're ready. I see a bit you. Not Meg Rankin. Yet, the next, these guys. Why were Juma Nimache? Only talents be brain. I, Juma, you understand this industry. What do you have to tell talents here? It's your more people are, you know, marveled, amused, excited to have heard them. What do you have to tell them?
11: I'm a homecomer, the end also, sir. I'm one of the university where I'm on fire. But the thing is, industry listen. Oof, baby, oh, baby. I hire one step. You're born to see another step. But step from so many. And to comment, to comment Kuku Agata for calling out Jokey.
0: Of course. Having called talents out there, it means you for be ready for what's coming at you. Yeah, and then just and I like talents that walks the talk, like Opuvino. Say what can say ina say Obishia Gata no sign tata ni mua. You're a big boy. But Obano Bejine Niswa, no one says to call him for out. You know what I'm saying? So as it stands right now, the word on the street here, Joke calling out MCs. Now apart from Agata, Obi Biom Yanam ni biobe. Wabo Mario down to stage 8, you know. And son, I'll be drew on. Because me, I know here, but then I feel, say, as a talent there, as a rapper there, if you call rappers out, you for be ready. You for be ready. Phoenix, what do you want to do, man?
12: Is this microphone working?
0: Yeah.
12: Hello, everybody. I never wish for a battle, but over there, you know what I'm saying?
0: Snag it off. Okay, we have a gentleman in the building. Sending SUATM, I'm really be a year castle. Say, my baby doom pepper, so I'm going to do. Alfred, are you a rapper?
13: Yeah, I'm a rapper, I'm singing.
0: And now, baby, heading. And yes, I will share boys into what the next single.
13: Keep it, yeah, and you
0: go. It's a no better thing.
13: Me rapping.
0: Obe rapping.
13: Yeah.
0: Vim Waho.
13: Yeah, no.
0: Beat Ben Alpe. That means my own yourself. Yourself.
13: Me a drawer, me okay.
0: I saw a picture. I saw the picture. I like that. And then see, and time point. What about the point here? What about the point here? Oh, my Emma will be near. She will beat me. I also.
14: Thank you.
0: Motion. Why already? Okay, take this one.
13: What's the name?
0: Onyan Kashi, Yanko.
13: AGG. TA. TA. I'm a fucking man, man. When I pull up the truth.
0: Masa obeke kasa wa how beku fi yen kasa omo rapping one thing say mo kai ye nyisu f word ni sanema o first line out there start o beku fi aba next to you so o ka drill anka me ya woni o na me so uche ni ntimi nyi me ni ansa sanka o say me woni o masa obe steady yen nyisu saw west no a kese na omo nyina rap fine fine omo ye polished messengers no profane no f word clean. Oh my god, Tina Media Chow.
13: Alright.
0: So I'm capable to talk.
13: Yeah.
0: Nasere. Hey, Gigi. Ah. Fuck.

you my guy. 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We suffer some no you through with him. My brother my guy, cause you call him. Cause I send one be much him in the do. When you wanna be your wada, so you know say one day your star go shine. My brother my guy, I know you go shine. See, I know say we searching for Kudi for days. I know say we get many plan for your head. But see, when you uncle pon and man kwa, sound on one so jim kwa. 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

0: certain thing.
1: What tribe are you?
0: Asante.
1: Me Philistine on us our base, bet one to be stylish. You get future, and you get some style, you go fit polish. But Mega Rankin as a talent manager knows best. Mega, who is saying?
2: I don't know, a womb, but also a juma kum polishing. But the ability, I say,
1: our form. On your show of your personal canon.
2: On Favim Cranchim to begin with. On Favim Cranchim to begin with. Energy in Kum. That's what I say. And our correction, I'm out with my cool loser.
1: Let correction the cramp there, you didn't watch and cause Uncle Kofi the other. Come on now,
2: my own in Kum. My own in Kum.
1: Yeah. Into buy and Cassania Manoa. What I say. And as a talent in Sunyama Bit, miss me, if I tell you what happened to me before I go here, stole me a show, you'll be surprised. But I have to do it because this is what we signed up for. Nobody cares about your excuse. And to say you're correct, tell us no to bad, but now they may find me and we are make solve it. Because I have to. You know what I'm saying? Yeah. King Kelv, yeah, wait. iPhone 16, why I mean who baby now? And I'm about now and I'm issue. You understand? Still now for finish the show, then manka. You understand? So just feel free and then at any time, I'll be cool stage. I hiccups, crab, but if I don't worry you, still do what you have to do.
3: Okay.
1: You know what I'm saying? Thanks for coming to Alfredo. Anyway, next week, I will get to enjoy you some more. Take a polish in the true new flows. So, and you will get to this stage where you move about as an untouchable rapper. What I say, Charlie, bless you, my brother. Thanks for coming through. Motion, since I said, any other quick now. Me person, me TMO sounds now, mother by and the scars. Kelvs, only powers, me Agata. That was sound. Only powers. Okay, I got and so on the sound. Who the any title you then? Hello, IMAX or? IMAX, you get them. No, make sure he go get them. So say, once we come to the songs, then we just listen to all of it. Like, more sending money is here. IMAX, the, once the 80% band on 90, I am with the band on account. Motion.
3: Man beat na no.
1: Mo she also pay beat man and then yeah, yes sir
3: I'm fadrina
1: I say man drone na man drone I am go
4: I'm a CIA lady. This is side train. Yes, we be the R.E.D. Boys, naked, I say to me, boy, my old fine. They say to me, boy, my old and them, now what the crowd to me, so much, see what I'm so fine. Yeah, I'm saying, Pie, me, no, go, me, yeah, I'm just a fine. After we do class, I just throw two bottles, no, beside, and I'm missing nine. Or see the mad, Mrs. Say, why? Or see the mad, Mrs. Say, why? Sad, you, me, my old cancer, sad, you, we, and some, sad, you, we, men, try.

0: I'm going to go to the house.
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I'm so sad. We see young quick run a grad ye say village a fry a rat. Gabby person fan fooling on Twitter. Now so enche obey me ex. 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Mbeshe was sending me text. O see and share location. 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

0: calling. Beats Ben type Ben Mike Ben whine claim against that Nishia site Ben match Ben referee no more na Ben head more bad Ben.
1: Hey, one start here, but I say we any street. One start here, but we any street. So my emotion, more na more senior man, more ni me rap on it's a rap on. What do you have to tell this gentleman? Then I'm with Paris. Then I'll be to me a catcher.
2: Wow. I see him there, he'd be very good, but then he'd be confidence ka craving him. I say, oh, shaky ka cra, but then lines need the air, but shaky na any problem. So just then if I write like more, yeah, I say, what? Even the other guy, them more, be like, rap no, you trash him, dodo. And he ever could never quatch 64 cry, and who genema will be genema chair. But 12, we are like, yeah, now Saturday, but yeah, you've been with trash him. But no any problem, but it would be dope.
1: Okay. Internet has a bridge and it breaks in the doors and too much wrong.
3: With what Powers is trying to say to my brother, yeah. I think it's true, but what he noticed no, or what we have noticed no, I don't think the normal listeners outside will get that. Yeah, what I would advise him about is say, maybe I then my name found question to us.
4: I was a chef.
1: Okay.
4: I want to come kakra.
1: Into usha or a work in progress.
4: All star same way. I could tell.
1: Now, unya, who bet you know? Active patches and then.
5: Just age them.
1: Who's throwing a height or no?
5: Minsuruji.
1: Alfredo. Kasa good mic back on him. AI or cool?
5: No.
1: You meet you.
5: Oh, Kundi, I say, Kroom for an area. Ukuma from Krab, I've been messing
1: about. It's a Nepa next week. I've been Babana.
5: Ah, baby, you could.
1: Megaran can check your odd, Nemama, I'm almost saying.
4: You see, there one city now.
1: I'm going to add that one city. Wow. Now draw, you're saying?
4: Draw, there's a 20.
1: Draw a 20. And a close match.
4: Now, my is so wound your own. Draw the 20.
1: Now, it's a mega check out. And officially, next week, Alfredo versus Oboy Motion. Oboy Motion, what do you mean we need back to where I'll be called anymore? Because where we need back, other that.
5: Yeah.
1: And I'll call no one person or
5: oh, yes, I mean, person beji. My friend and quad there. Always be I ready.
1: Who's who for him? Oda.
5: Yeah, Achim Oda. But right now, me, whatever.
1: But who you represented Tema now or Oda? It's Oda versus Kumasi.
5: Yeah.
1: Kumamane or Oda. Number one next week official. You should be meeting me. What you say? Ladies and gentlemen, also the Nadia Barber. Thanks for coming through. Oboy Motion. In Kakaka Oko, anyway, I'm proud of you. It feels good. Next week, Alfredo, Kotrotro. And yes, I'll be banner. I'll be here minus 10. Be our house. Clinics, Emmett Nasena, young call onto the NSB. Send your start to Yeno. On start to Bumina, young corner. Yeah, yeah, yeah, yeah, no, wait, just 1 minute, quick. Let's go.

Ladies and gentlemen, it's about to go down. Yeah, share your Phoenix bit me here after Phoenix. Then we move on to whichever talent I were around. No, briefly, a bit here on my sounds, no. Wow, the ama a piano. IMAX we are no be bono. Back to back to back. Now you're quoting him. You have something for Phoenix? Okay. Ladies and gentlemen, from the eastern region of Ghana, ladies and gentlemen, if you're ready, let's make it happen. The lady, Phoenix, is in the building and on the MRC level.

0: battle, man. 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Charlie, thanks. Hey, Ayana, we are Kantanka product. At the end of course, now we only need to compare guests, it'd be a problem. We need to make us say, we deep. Make a ranking, £1 about the same day, we'll be bigger.
1: And then my basic beji menu.
0: And I would do any
1: cassa beji menu.
0: Oh, would you any?
1: Of course, of course.
0: Wow, beautiful. Ladies and gentlemen, Kuku Agata has something for us. Let's keep enjoying. And then, our first, I guess, in the rim with style. 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

0: Okay, so Kweku Agatha has a brand new song out. Scars. 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
1: Scars don't feed.
0: You go for performance.

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Yeah, don't see all the night I was breaking, all the risks I was taking, all the dreams I was chasing, questioning everything I was making. 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

0: Oh, now, quick, why are you singing? You know?
1: Me and me singing, Papa is never back in.
0: Hey, Power is crabbing up, crabbing up, Power is
1: fine.
0: So, this song, they out on the streaming platform?
1: Yeah, they out, they out.
0: Now, is it like a track one on the album, or it's like...
1: Oh, this one be track.
0: One of the tracks on
1: track,
0: the album?
1: Yeah, three, yeah, it is 10.
0: Okay,
1: yeah,
0: it is okay. Me go and call back up, Ibiana.
2: Unim, ya train a check for projects like this. Iti Aba. Bear for Moody and you push. If was Uncle Soki,
0: yes,
2: now boys in your scale,
0: yeah, yeah, ain't it? Hey, funny, Benyan and our handle so far to Yaro
1: on all DSPs, digital streaming platform. We are moving up, maybe and I mean social media handles here. Kuku Agata, KWAKU, and Agata near AGARTHA. Maybe a Kuku
0: Agata, beautiful ladies and gentlemen. Kuku Agata, Namotin and Kano. Superstar, amazing talent, and trust me, this gentleman is one for the future. Why in Yomana are you ready? When then are you ready? Most send the iron core and Yamamu beat it. Yamamu beat. Yeah, second beat, you know. Mamu beat, you know. Yeah, yeah. Just come enjoy the beat. And then next time, make we try get them before, you know. Keep rapping. Me also in sumo. Come with the boys, you know.
3: Second one,
0: yeah. Second beat, you know. Mama, second beat, you know.
3: Second beat.

0: Okay, King Kelvis on that.
1: Kelvis.
0: Yeah, pon one on Unti. Wait, no.
1: Yo.
0: Do baby, I know be a real. Who bet me this way?
1: Senka rap, if you jump at the anchor, shame, it's as a gloves. The man away, me rap, we are more give you rules. What talking on the knee, actually? Woman in control, my tamma to me, con who said me bear my pomade is a blue. So, pen as we are, me will hunt a castle, my year ready. Oh, girl, don't you send me dono, pen and I may pledge. Her name may come with secrets, now may your con consenting, if I want to say, well, your cacker, or so send me a winning penny.
0: Some entry style. Now, King Kelso in clarity be some different level, and the bars the land way for land. Yo, King Kelso, one for the present, one from the past, and one for the future.
1: Kelso on the mic.
0: Rap on a peg, be friend the tutor. Zuka Billy, what are you talking about?
1: Black Wolf on that.
0: Teacher man, teach.
1: It's King Kelso on the, what you say?
0: Yo, cool, my
1: yo,
0: blood now,
1: yo, T.A., check. Send a rap, if you jump at the anchor, she means I say gloves. Her man away, me rap, we are mumra, me give you rules. What talking on the knee, actually? Woman in control, my tamma to me, con who said me bear my puma, this is blue. So, pen as we are, me walk on top, so my year ready. But girl, no, yes, and I'm a donor, pen and I'm a petty. Her name, me come with secrets, now me your con consenting, if I'm who said, well, your cacker, I was

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1: Yo, yo, King Kels, man. 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Yo, you see this particular song? 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You record them as a rap song for us. Charlie, this is crazy. Trust me. Yo, what are you talking about? This is crazy. Now, y'all should get on the cypher. Because I cypher, I'm imagining boys waiting out on the cypher. 6 minutes. Crazy. Yo. Yo, Yanko. I got 6 minutes. Yanko.
2: Jiwasum.
1: Bako.
2: The preacher. Kadam, RTB, the reverend. Me preaching. Nipa be do hwa monya ba ko mie no be brain obran you fit fall from Pepsodent to body 3 when you broke your kwa yem fa wound the tree but them go start to show up so black is this set tree some flies be a party a dark cash balance ya gana team see menya be kura shahwe agema me pisi kapudu asese fia obetumi fu ensachira me gese me amakoso ahwe if I no do am obi afa na ho de mbeye mame that's why go hard me tetokura me sorry gane still the roll

quarter fin fin someone I drink the empty but knowledge is power to bob one pair china and coupon ne so my daily bread name yes it can't find 2 million no sugar my spell of Christ cause in the end I will get tea TV, I'm a walker in the clergy, measure Timberland about what was by 20. Cause apart from music, I will am a pair or appear two times

0: wale your tragic character, then God's not to be blamed. Life is a movie, John Carroll. Yeah, I'm in the film. I call episode your king, and then the mommy to boom. Siamese, man, don't tell me the quality is never coincident.
1: Charlie, ladies and gentlemen, unfortunately, we have just 1 minute. We will say, business, it's been a while. Who are new projects, Biana?
2: Yeah, I have a new project.
1: Talk to the other microphone and sign it out real quick. Unfortunately, we go take. Okay, it's the best story, so. And yeah, they are upon one, I don't know. But I'd like to say a special thank you to Parasite TV. Big shout outs going out to Semenshia for coming through. King Kelvs, yo, Charlie, Agatha, Phoenix. Business and then Bloody Age, Mega Ranking as usual. Yeah, that's a these guys I'll be proud to see on a very big stage. But okay, what about the inquiry? Question number answers waha. Marking scheme of Mukura answers. The Muslim we are ever ready. Business, what's the latest project?
2: Yeah, I have a latest project on the I have a project out. I released it 3 months
1: ago. What will be the title?
2: The title is Smile Again.
1: Smile Again.
2: And hopefully 21st of this month, I have another one coming out.
1: And 21st, no one by an answer. Any other time, come through, let's hopefully, talk about it, hopefully. Bro. Yeah. Now, yeah, for me, don't eat you, take that dear, and I'm that dear. So, thanks for listening to Kasahari Level on Adumu 106.3. Me sorry, so no, don't huma so, with Bella the all-rounder is next. Mega Ranking, me that's a power, we can't say a queen, man.
3: No, me ba se be beji, man.
1: And one, why do we do so? Yo, Charlie, so every first of the month, we would make sure so the modified version. Yeah, the old school, you know, blend of new school. I enjoy some of the talents you miss so much. Big shout outs to Powers Out TV. Ajiman.
4: Ajiman album coming out
1: first November. Yeah, any more projects in Tales of Agatha. IMAX DJ made us say Papa Bills triple the action. I'll promise. Are you ready?
2: Yeah, sure.
1: I promise all pay on the Powers battle.
4: Rap battle.
1: On our rapid gift now, we'll rap it on your muscle. It's a different people. Masembaku, Yen said, and said, I'm home in town, holla me a biggest itchy. Mom, we say, Charlie, Ejidem, Kitiki, that dear number, yes. Opanka, that dear Opanka has a brand new song out, Oja. And the lyrics of that song, he preached on the song. But unfortunately, you know, IMAX DJ, I buy more, minimum yentia, I buy more. And Kejua Senior, I would have loved to make it happen, but unfortunately, just didn't. Yes, sir. Nayan Saida. Yes, indeed. Hi, by Bloody H. Any other service to Yanko?
5: Hi, Elfo. Isaiah.
6: It's Carbo on the beat.
5: H.

0: to Pirates LTB. Big shout outs going out to Semenshia for coming through. King Kelves, yo, Charlie, Agatha, Phoenix Business, and then Bloody Age, Mega Rankin as usual. Yeah, that's a power. These guys I'll be proud to see on a very big stage. But okay, what about the inquiry? Question number answers. Waha marking scheme, Mukura answers. The Muslim, we are ever ready. Business, what's the latest project?
1: Yeah, I have a latest project on the I have a project out. I released it 3 months
0: What ago. Be the title?
1: The title is Smile Again.
0: Smile Again.
1: And hopefully 21st of this month, I have another one coming out.
0: And 21st, no one buying us. Any other time, come through, let's hopefully, talk about it, bro. Yeah. Now, yeah, for me, don't eat your kitty that dear, and I'm that dear. So, thanks for listening to Kasahari Level on Adumu 106.3. Me sorry, so no, don't home us with Bella the all-rounder is next. Me granken, me that's a power, we can't say a queen any manner.
2: No, me bad, every Benjamin.
0: And one, why do we do so? Yo, Charlie, so every first of the month, we would make sure so the modified version. Yeah, the old school, you know, blend of new school, baby, baby, you show. I'm a mom. Number to me, I enjoy some of the talents you miss so much. Big shout outs to Powers LTB, Ajiman.
3: Ajiman album coming out
0: 1st November. Any more projects in Tales of Agatha? I'm a DJ, made us say Papa Bills, triple the action. I'll promise. Are you ready?
1: Yeah,
0: I promise all pay on the Powers battle.
3: Rap battle.
0: Oh no, rapid gifts now. We'll rap it on your muscle. It's more different people. Masembako, yen said, and said, oh, whom in town, holla me a biggest itchy. No, we say, Charlie, you did him. Kitty Key, that dear, and I'm that dear. Opanka, that dear Opanka has a brand new song out, Oja. And the lyrics of that song, he preached on the song. But unfortunately, you know, IMAX DJ, buy more. Minimum, you ain't here. Buy more. And Kejua Senior, I would have loved to make it happen, but unfortunately, just didn't. Yes, sir. Nayan Saida. Yes, indeed. Hi, by Bloody H. Any other service? Yeah, cool.

0: Oh, to be honest, say, what's a man a mama? Wope sex pa. To be honest, scientifically, it's like men have high testosterone, set in like, yeah. But since in this dispensation, Charlie, Martina Gana Kakama Betina landing so kakra, Charlie. In ya Abia Wopia, Charlie, they be better than Dama be useful Dama Charlie. And tell me with this debate, man. Mekande, like, CCRD. And yet, there's a survey, pa, can you make a man? Charlie! When you get that rough.
1: That's the same way, both sides. Everybody they like sex, like ubiape sex. Mape. Depending on the person. Ubiwa ni libido from. Like the sexual feeling ewa from. Ubiwanswa ne sex drive ewa show. Right. But mostly a kapa a ma desire for it. But they don't initiate. A ma to me control more than a mema. That is why we see that a mema are always asking for it. But a ma doduana will not ask for it because they don't want to feel less. Yeah, because if they ask, if they initiate it, they feel like, yeah, you understand. Into no initiate it. And definitely, them and they were there, you ask. The mammy ba could be, you understand. Of a church and one can grab me while not pay. So I feel like it's the girls, like a man, but no. Yeah, I'm doing feeling easy, I'm the show more so I'm hiding. But in the long run, I'm out of my head, I'm more. I no pa. Because me, one time I had this girl. Girl, no. I told her, mommy, feel bad, because that's more kind of say. Or party, I'm a man. Yeah, or party, I'm the bonnet body. So that's my thoughts, yeah.
2: This question is a tough question. But what I can say is, to my opinion, I think Mba epe more sex than we the men. Yeah, we can see the HMO. And the normal circumstances, no sure, Mba epe. That's what I can say. Mba epe sex, as in Mba man. Because, anytime we can see Mba epe, they say, a check and son of Abba, but see Mba man, and you'll be an. Eche answer no haba nisi oba imbana umuhu eche answer no haba no ena mupe more sex yeah mupe more sex than yeng imbe mano yeah that's what I can say that's my opinion on this question thank you very much
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0: Men really love sex more than women because men can't control their sexual ability here. Because in Tina and Tina, in Tina mostly, you know, Bema, we are Kakofa, Kola, we 13 years, Kakofa 10 years, Wako repeat, we Wako repeat, because to me, Shema Kono, so to me, Shema sexual level lifestyle, to me, Shema. So, into my opinion, men really, really love sex. Men are 85%, they love sex more than. A band percentage, if I'm rating, I'm ready to say men love sex, they are 85% more than we, the women.
1: Men love sex more than women. Like, it's no news, everybody knows this. And the reason why I'm saying that is women can stay for as long as 5 years, 5 whole years without sex. But how many men can stay without 3 months of sex? Like, how many men? Come on, we all know this. Women love sex, but men love sex more. And that's fact. That is fact. That's fact only. So yeah, that's my opinion. Thank you very much.
2: Yeah, my opinion is a Obani Bema, they are upper sex, make us say Mema upper sex. Because the reason why I'm saying Mema upper sex is so Obani Bema, Ewa Dema, not Obano, even who cry, not Bema, and any boat or the same Obana, him, your crown. At the end of the day, Bema, no person on any other. Meanwhile, can Obani in the mood in the moon, but Bema, any young boat, I can also have Bema, and the person on Obani at the end of what must it. At the end of the day, too, why do men cheat? I didn't remember my HCC. Remember my HCC because of sex. What man? Remember being no one with each other, like I said, yes, sex, which is not for cheating. Or here, or girlfriend, or for cheating. I want a girlfriend in the area, all because of sex. So I would say men love sex, and men love sex. That's the reason. Because, yeah, remember, then a little boss will be a man, sorry. But my friend, the man so sorry, so on the fire day, on the fire way, on the over there, all have a sex. But my friend, it's only a man, maybe a home beyond, yeah, that's it, I'm a man. Yeah. 106.3 FM.

Jordan.

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I'm going to go to the house. I'm going to go to the house. I'm going to go to the house. I'm going to go to the house. I'm going to go to the house. I'm going to go to the house. I'm going to go to the house. I'm going to go to the house. I'm going to go to the house. I'm going to go to the house. I'm going to go to the house. I'm going to go to the house. I'm going to go to the house. I'm going to go to the house. I'm going to go to the house. I'm going to go to the house. I'm going to go to the house. I'm going to go to the house. I'm going to go to the house. I'm going to go to the house. I'm going to go to the house. I'm going to go to the house. I'm going to go to the house. I'm going to go to the house. I'm going to go to the house. I'm going to go to the house. I'm going to go to the house. I'm going to go to the house. I'm going to go to the house. I'm going to go to the house. I'm going to go to the house. I'm going to go to the house. I'm going to go to the house. I'm going to go to the house. I'm going to go to the house. I'm going to go to the house. I'm going to go to the

Yes, yes, yes, yes, yes, yes, yes, yes, yes, yes, yes, yes, yes, yes, yes, yes, yes, yes, yes, yes, yes, yes, yes, yes, yes, yes, yes, yes, yes, yes, yes, yes, yes, yes, yes, yes, yes, yes, yes, yes, yes, yes, yes, yes, yes, yes, yes, yes, yes, yes, yes, yes, yes, yes, yes, yes, yes, yes, yes, yes, yes, yes, yes, yes, yes, yes, yes, yes, yes, yes, yes, yes, yes, yes, yes, yes, yes, yes, yes, yes, yes, yes, yes, yes, yes, yes, yes, yes, yes, yes, yes, yes, yes, yes, yes, yes, yes, yes, yes, yes, yes, yes, yes, yes, yes, yes, yes, yes, yes, yes, yes, yes, yes, yes, yes, yes, yes, yes, yes, yes, yes, yes, yes, yes, yes, yes

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0: 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A second a show I ye ni after World Cup no. Na mi jidi se wafi me. Me so ma feel last week. 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
1: Eno.
0: Na yete say.
1: Bela nyami adu mwona osu.
0: Boko.
1: Akadi eno.
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1: Mi nyekunu.
0: Wow. There's a seminar at you.
1: Eminia.
0: One's wife.
1: Nasi.
0: What are you so fatal?
1: Anka, sir.
0: Wow.
1: Sugar daddy, Nikai.
0: Okay, oh. Nami, aye, bebre, Gina. Then Yami has a say, yes, she abu.
1: Yeah.
0: Aye, yes, she abu. Sansunami, wame papa, Apostle Robert Akwesi AJ, a founder of Strong Fire International Chapel and our church. Aye. Or your founder, see you or no, now corner papa, eh, boy, Juma, out to ah, and draw all night, be a papa born half night, you know, Yeah, such things, you don't have to miss it. You don't have to miss it. Winnie, I have some beliefs. Sometimes a program will be designed. Oh, yeah, program B. Sa program no, dom ne beba. But a nipa ba could be a program ne ba.
1: Oh,
0: yeah. Sir. Then there's all this money, dear. You don't fail in certain things.
1: Yeah.
0: And don't if you know, baby, because I waste in the chair, I will say, me say, and eneko eneko bo modie ne tu wana mo you will be surprised say nipa 100,000 5,000 year guwei wo pe ena won say una wo so so wa ma na me sansen che ne nkodi obi nsemo da but e be hwere wo forever e be hwere wo forever because e wo wo dia. There was a time hairdressers yeko beach every year the break year meeting na yeko one of the beaches. Lady Bako, or say, me call me dear, my bread beach, the jarry cramming with jarry, dear and dear. There's one quiet fine, no, dear and dear, and then the Macossa, Nejo Kobe, when jarring po, or no craddy, was an interest on you in one and Amponano, sir, Bruni be a friend, yes. Bruni now, Warreno. 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Why yet, I'm missing if you have a funny mammy, I want a maw hole, I've a funny new bema, and they are living very well. 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Adam 106.3 FM, and a topic I did to draw for discussion. Or see, should every act of cheating end a marriage? Or see, should every act of cheating end a marriage? Should every act of cheating end a marriage? It's something more thing. Or see, as so, I was say, we are cheating. Oba ne be ma mo relationship na wo fa wukunu na wo fa wo yire echi no e wo se de wie ye ye se aware ni mbre wie ye ana obi chiti a na te se aware no mbre wie ye relationship no mbre wie ye chiti mbia ene ye ka se aware we de mintu ni ni ntina biom we chiti ntimi nya biom empo ye ka se obi chiti a e ye den ena wa ye. We know that there are so many forms of cheating. Ain't you know? Yeah, one near you, we ain't you go so. Okay, my name is off on the bed and I saw. And yeah, one year, can say, lalai, wait, dear. Mean to me, ain't in a beam. Ain't you ever say, who say, cheating beer? I swear, was say, cocoa, we are rejaye. And now, cheating beer was say, we say, relationship na ye womu no ye ende no ana ene ye nkomo edapuno suni abranti e bisi ye mami mami volume no na topic yi de topic yi de topic yi de sister bi ni kru te dem ni kru wiewie mu pa o si ade de mami miem na wonte me si wada kru biemu no nyane biemu no nyane no hu se bebi edru no ehihim aware ni ehihim enti onyi na ye pa. 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
0: 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Okay. 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
1: Okay.
0: Iwe ahead dey.
1: Okay. Ye fa konya we so achia ye tie fo.
0: E ma je so pa.
1: Ma fi wo mo papa.
0: Mo mo so afi.
1: Ya fi wo mo ankasa ankasa because a check akra be busu mi enu ni.
0: Ah.
1: Ene pa.
0: Wo ka bi e jiji hu jiji hu kra.
1: Wa wa be.
0: Ye dey. A to hu je si be.
1: O se dani mu. Ba ba ba. Ba ba ba. A
0: But yam man eh yeah, the black queen si jine mudin din din.
1: Oh, okay.
0: Oma bom first match or china or mebo second one.
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1: 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What you must say, and who is better than say, Utia warrior no more? No, but
0: why did you watch in Chininchi?
1: A dasha won't, sir.
0: I say, I'm more cocker no more, yes, or more bagging.
1: Bella owns a young man won't. I want to mean she and them.
0: Okay,
1: Winnie Mudientia,
0: Yenzi,
1: 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So, or funny Kunichia. Bear man, I want any quack, yes, I dear one Kunichino. And man a canoe cray, but Tommy will kuno.
0: Okay,
1: Dientia won't tan chee and you.
0: Okay,
1: a secret I make our eyes say. Dientia won't tan chee and
0: can it be louder?
1: Oh, yeah, no, ye canoe cray.
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0: Yeah.
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0: Daddy.
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1: 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And what thing? 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
0: because what in council wo ho
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0: Okay.

0: Oh, or baby, I'll leave while it was as you is.
1: My men found my apostle, I'm a renny apostle.
0: And by apostle, how can you? 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
1: Mess up, I was when so we came
0: me, Jinemo.
1: Who became not as a man and an apostle, dear child. Or also make me. I don't mind 06.3 FM or Drahuma so and our Sungusu Awuti and I 1st of August and your remu Fufro Krawai and Shirawati, Uremu Kwana with Namishirao. Apostle Robert Akwesi AJ, founder of Strong Fire International. Somesway.
2: Strong Fire Chapel International.
1: Chapel International.
2: Yeah.
1: Apostle,
2: mami.
1: Ene nkomwe eni enyayo.
2: Mini abana kasapa. Akasapa.
1: Yeah.
2: Ede ebe ntine be mo ba chiti.
1: Okay.
2: Aye nsem bebere.
1: Okay.
2: What you say?
1: Mhm.
2: Di ntine be mo ba chiti na bia ne be man on shop ba ne ye.
1: Okay.
2: Number 1, ebi swana ne chop money nye debe enye.
1: Mhm.
2: Ebi on swana bia be man ontimi service oba no.
1: Onini ye. Mhm.
2: When we say, and you might be broa before so baby cheating, nebia, bearman on cheat or banny ye.
1: Okay.
2: Bear my beer no cheating ye pa or banny bit me a furniture.
1: Okay.
2: And you're possible. And I saw back on our way before.
1: Bay ye be won't, eh, hobby.
2: Sir, bear my ocean ye be beer mo or service in a fine be beer mo. I call my be an ass or banners our furniture, dear. Not just or banner or ye by four.
1: Wow.
2: So what you say?
1: Yeah.
2: But the moment a bemo by cheating, A B and a bemano, ne chop money, sir.
1: Okay.
2: B B and Coso, so what you say?
1: Mm-hmm.
2: At the same time, A B saw Bano into me, and you know what you
1: okay.
2: A dear, or Banity won A B or Kai, ne S beer. Any idea, so what you say? Ne be a de Rosifa, Esifa, and Hamano. So what you say? Or Hamano ne a deno. No, head the way I was Rosso no. Wow, and then Mariana Ban said, Mona Pedio.
1: Aye.
2: A man podio, but one say, Sabi of a son who back walk or one run, maybe up a baby at Nano. Why should you reach out so? Maybe I'm no cocoon. And Tianona Ban is an answer, who knew what this son of Venom, maybe what the crab wanting to be young what this idea. So what you see? No crab wanting. So what you see?
1: Yeah.
2: Aha, and also, and a man man is a son. Sometimes chop money fee. A bemo banner a debate after which.
1: Okay.
2: A B I said a mini by kind. And what I best a four. Oh, kwa yi 30 CD.
1: Yeah, 10 is same po.
2: Busa won say 30 CD no, and a den eto.
0: Okay, BDM point.
2: 100 CD kwa den eto.
1: Hey.
2: And to woko. And na the moment to be won say won't me and show it ye no what ya say.
1: Mm-hmm.
2: Or discover de be ebe da da no. And a more na man so more na de I've been debe I been isa. Memini isa. The moment you better than obeying another.
1: Mm-hmm.
2: Any the moment you pass, oh worry, now fail kunechi. Eko you peer to a two ma be my fruit could do our dear no. Bible say men who our dear panu with the bay
1: effi.
2: The moment you will go our dear panu fino, too many and what dear our dear media day, a peer,
1: a peer,
2: a co. Said a mini about the canoe. GD and our dear numuno. GD in effi muko.
0: Oh, yeah, sure.
2: They are canning in a
1: whole dear warrior.
2: You hold to our dear and our dear Ginano. Won't it sometime? Yea, yea, Christophe. Won't it be a cassay? O Castle Befizo, now so for now, Cassay, Yan Cano Crew.
1: No crannies on it,
2: no crannies on
1: the ever cano crew.
2: Once a tema, Yan and Amos Mabosom.
1: Who
2: stroke us over far?
1: Ah,
2: over far.
1: One time quick,
2: sir.
0: Sropo.
2: Who stroke, Mimi Nana? No, I confirm it. Na, what? Oh, want to me for but then I ain't acquire so for a crab Bible no mono. Yea, cry crab Bible. Yea, near fire the money. Yea, you must for a team more.
1: Hey, yeah.
0: As of money for a duo.
2: Every crash snap. And you could see. Want to me for. Near to me for a
1: cheap.
2: And you bent here.
1: Osro,
2: no.
1: Yeah.
2: And in this, yea, so for no more. Na if you ain't. So what you say?
1: Yeah.
2: Our the bonny dear, mammy, share our the bonny dear. Who fear our dear moon, mummy, a better so bet no more.
1: Yeah.
2: But in no crib, you are, yen can't crap. Always be a city and your mere cabum, dear man, yede be, my auntie team. 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

0: Wouldn't say be money you say. 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
1: o di si sa be
0: unti mi mie be wonum sa because obi be kan problem chere wa what you say
1: yes
0: gae ne so funny kunachi okoba pepepa onu akasa ase du ache no no woka
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0: okoba chill water pa dia chill na blog womu no nto do ro na sia I send my side cut a bet.
1: And then maybe I hear
2: all their fat.
0: A bet she say, a bet she's a man. What is your crown coat?
1: There's
0: a certain no aqua by the dada. What could be me and son? I said, Nayaba.
1: Wow.
0: So what you say? Ain't he a topic? I'm under Ben Eddie. There be a missa more do yampa.
1: You are so you are my
0: friend. So what you say? I was here 20 years. And now what you be a cheat to, Mr. Son? I want to say. Problem. I want you problem. I want you problem. At our wedding,
2: oh, yeah. Wow.
0: I want you problem.
1: Your man shut down cost.
0: And your man shut down cost because nyame power dear.
1: Yeah.
0: Nyame power the giant. But the moment I'm off, some of you are moving while I better say Mujano be a pen baby.
1: Okay.
0: Dan Samu Betty Obano, especially
2: Oba.
0: A hidden moon soon, dear. I was so cool and moon soon.
1: Wow.
0: But the moment I call you Pierre too. I'm a bear, my foot from bed discharge. I bear reason who go on.
1: Ash. And there he
0: is. I saw the sperm. I saw the sperm. I do a dozen. No, I share with him. Tro. Also buy a no abesenso.
1: Ash.
0: Yes, sir. Them money be your best. So mubiya.
1: Ah. It's money be a friend in you.
0: Them money to my best. So mu. Hey, you bet me a friend. Them man say, yeah, my contract. Netum because
1: me be a sadia ni yaso CD.
0: Saka
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0: Enti, aye dangerous pa adoma FM ni amishira mo.
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0: Me ma be ma foforo ne ni ade be awu.
1: Okay.
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1: Okay.
0: So what you say? But media channel, but always we are be kai. Oni ni be sia kwa be de be, o be kai.
1: Ye, say ma mama ni bi mama po to me.
0: E no de bebre, be say na adwo na chem pofo.
1: What of me say?
0: What of me tem?
1: Wow.
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0: Je say bi as once and while bi dia, but obi o a etwam sa.
1: De bia wo ko bi mama different different.
0: 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Je say ai sister bi amani tu ya no.
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0: 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Je say me na ba agena to be fi say bi agena, but obi bi o hwe no ho a. On wo do but so no body mu a. 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
1: up.
2: Mitchell Bassole. Why a small boy come in the bazaar?
1: Come in the bazaar.
2: Why am I saying? We did not mommy bother the I can promise you won't bet you.
1: Aye.
2: It is uncommon work crew of ye.
1: Aye.
2: And I must say that I be a come a one count for me.
1: Aye.
2: And I promise I come for me. And I promise you we winning me heart.
1: Yes. Because we are come for.
2: We winning me heart.
1: Yeah.
2: When you see count to our quabba, we love our bank coin come a. Oh, no. I been crying about Bonnie say.
1: Hey.
2: Yes, it can't wait.
1: Oh.
2: I mean, sure what?
1: Ah.
2: Me now be the best mamma. Sure, Auntie Bella.
1: When you cry,
2: Auntie Bella, sure. Sir, and your marketing kit be moody deep, but they were all bad, Junior. Oh, good, deep money over Junior
1: home.
2: Oh, good, deep money over Junior home. So,
1: Baby, me name you could see.
2: So, Baby, too, what's an assay? Eh? A bot nickel home commercial. A chen, your man, you couldn't be any of ya. Ukro be pebo ya manu. I'm telling you the fact. Who show ba wo jina ho etu etu no fu enu fu. Na o did that be me chi busu mi ba ku. Me mean to me ni wonder dem 3 days a wundi mi. 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
1: 3 days.
2: Ukwa tin sole.
1: Hey.
2: How? I asu adentia na yale what must
1: e be ku kra
2: na yale kra na me dey took a kaka we better won cha afi undi mi obi be di mi obi be di mi asolenti awale no so me to me nyae because ya koka for better for worse it me dey share me ho me come market aba na makodi mi ho aba me ko aba
1: fast connection
2: fast na ba people manu na baba. What you must say? Yeah. Auntie Bella, if you ever call me as a young guy, the ever call me as a young guy, and says, you do dra, and then die.
1: You do,
2: you do, Ampa, you do dra. Do you want to ask you, do you tell you what?
1: But Obisu for say, yeah, Apostle Crack as I say, Mamma, you been the one you didn't know more. Until to me, lead you to cheating. Well, but Mamma or Bebe is so bad, dear, at Tatano, but still our girlfriend were wanting.
2: Auntie Bella. She my uncle be being sure they be as I said when my cow as empada. 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
2: kakim.
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1: Thank you. Thank you.
2: Di mi na mi ndi you.
1: Hey. 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
2: hey eh cheating o
1: say it depends on nkomo moodi no ana
2: eh dangerous so Auntie Bella eh so eh very dangerous nti na debia me ka say edan aye che oba be kwakoda baby be ma be kwakoda baby ade be happy to me na me ni me kru nete
1: okay
2: na me data na me o the other tv station no.
1: Okay
2: na brante bi gi me number it ye mother's day ke sipa wadwuma mu ho ba ye. Well, you're a very gentleman. It's your best changing contact. Your one year casa. I did channel was sending me credit. If you are sending me scar, if you are 500, 700, you know, I send them. Auntie Bella, I grow, follow love. You.
1: Hey!
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1: na mema ni dai na otumi yesa ko no
2: ono say ya che dai ye bo dai am nua ma gum
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2: many brisa become a follow love
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1: correct
2: like wa be ye impact e wa ma bra bo mu a me da me to be sirisiri wa da ye mu nyina
1: wow
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1: wow hey, I was a great gummy. What are the 106.3 FM? Modra Homa Sumidi, Eddie Bella, the all rounder. Apostle,
0: Mammy,
1: a seminal, a more day.
0: I a critical.
1: I cheaty. They say, I say, Mamma, need cheaty, I say, a normal. In Tiena, Mamma, no moon cheaty, my dear, no go area. So, Ben cheaty, dear, I said, was a bema cheaty. Because Bible can say wound to me a jano. And then yes, sir. And also I catch David says, oh, catch them, Mr. Usain, your baby, you
0: want to be coming
1: out. Let us open it and mamma say, oh, be worry. Me a noom, sir. In Tiadan and Kaunu, we didn't interested in your noom was let me for ye. So no Bible for us, so worry, Nicka, who couldn't want a wizard and one. Oh, fray, the penny in it's nothing. Now one in Naka, yes, it's a bonny nicka. Now one, tia, sia. And noom, poor, but try, I say. Ube to be a convincing.
2: Omo to ni ama pata.
1: Se wa un convincing na wo ye kra ye bone. 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
0: Na me no akwa koda.
1: Yeah.
0: Me ye sofu.
1: Aye.
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1: 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Fa oni Bible.
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1: Tons are obo.
0: Doesn't matter, tons are obo.
1: Mm-hmm.
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0: Bible said, we are boa enina son enye debe.
1: Enina.
0: But e wonina son kwa debe debe. Where wonina son?
1: Because why?
0: Why? Odo hwa wura no ho.
1: Yeah.
0: What you are saying? Say menye bibia de abom dua. Say na watu boa boso ataso. Me come baby. But the moment I men wa have says me no ai bibi no. Won obo dua sisi abewu.
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1: wow. Hey, cheating, no cheating. I don't matter so.
2: Green.
1: I don't matter so. Some may call baby the baby bimpum. Will be ye dinner. Ye
2: dinner,
1: ye dinner, dinner, dinner, dinner, dinner.
2: Will be Baba way Jana to Ghana Hakotan Abroach. 5 years, 6 years.
1: 10 years.
2: 10 years. Every year to work or touch will be. Robert will be. And the man is unplugged, no fancy shiny trim. Continue there.
1: Ah,
2: what I did, I didn't see I and woe, yet it is saying, yeah, yeah,
1: but a man for saying, also acquire machine to ombre.
2: Ombre, what the hell?
1: Say, quite your original note to me, bre.
2: Auntie Bella, quite a quite a spiritual.
1: Eh?
2: Quite a bema, quite a. No crella, no crap. Oh,
0: hey.
2: Quite a quite a crown, whom be woe. No bema, no ba. Spirit be to Miss Sunny or Honum.
1: A chain and a man, how many munina, Sano?
2: And what was that? Toy way, Robert, and to be Bama Cotio.
1: Okay.
2: And look, I mean, I mean, and to be Bama Cotty. Cotty was vibration be terrible. May,
1: hey.
2: Oh, yeah, visa, and I am media can who.
1: They are caught together.
2: They are caught together. So, be na do quack, catch and say, me, yele.
1: Yeah, me, no.
2: Yeah,
1: me, then wait a year.
2: Sure.
1: Oh, dear, no, be see, eh, I am, but Evans. Evans appear, see, eh. All right, yeah, pick a call, Scarcrana, and has a cheating. Cheating, Benny, to make us a way, me, genus, eja, our rear. And I say, wey di adabraka me di ache na apostle so ye de chekura na ye remfie enti na den na be ma sa dem u jai mu e be boa
0: sa
1: u jai e be boa se pa afi de ba ne sa o ba no kra u kra ko be bia you want to obese u pese o justify
2: u tremu
1: ah u pese o justify
2: na you should be see what TikTok am baba wa mi enu bi talk we u show me video bi am ye video bi catch na o ba ne se on jin tu mu se na ware egu
1: yeah
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1: na je ya na ho so
2: na mi so onko friend e oba no na woni ni nkasa
1: pizalo si if you stop it it will help ko si jaware na ho
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3: Piao.
1: Piao. 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
3: E don so.
1: E ba cho udi ni baby e wo ka se fi.
3: Nta se mi de le prince. 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
1: Prince ka se fi Eastern Region akwetia. Prince. Se o do fofa we ti a wo be ja na na se wo nya no.
3: E me do fo last week we here program. And just activity and all, you know. And also, the same thing applies to the media. Now, my cousin, he's saying, ah, Oba Yugi. The Emma, Bema, and then Oba, he's saying, Ming, they say, maybe I didn't know. Then, Ming, Oba, the new thing, the best they say, Oji. A Moja. Send the NS, what kind of family is a group of people related by blood. A couple, like, you go come here, you know, a minimum. First, when they came here, they came here. The big dog is here. Even people, I don't want to say that. Oh, at the best you are, in some ways, I'm better than the best. If you get your chance, and you get there, and you get there, now, I did be a one on one. That may be a new. Now, just say, hey, if you're ready, by your way, it didn't happen soon. If you're ready, you get ready, you say, let it go. And then on the phone, or don't have to say, Mojano. You're born if you're too than if you care. Mommy, I did, and then I'm a boy, I want to know. I could say, my friend, Obia, or I say, oh, me, Indomie, of course, Indomie, left banana, and a womb, and then you get chemicals, First, naturally, you know, warning, Okuma, who started to program, and you
1: me patcho ya friend me bella the all rounder me mame any ekuma mama zimbi di friend me bella
3: mama to say
1: friend me bella
3: yeah ma bella yes and then we you say let's go edini pa ma bella oh bella mundi akope yes ma bella enti e kati program yen ne enti ka mo jana e o ba ni be ma o mo sia o ma ye bibia bi so afo asante ye o ma wo for even say a two or how moon, a money moon, you know, meaning an almost where a moka, a way a man may be a four, come on. You see, the dentist, sir, who between an hour like a court. We are Berman or fire at the after the cold. We are made see court, may you see, and then the center make us naturally be a
1: set. It's okay,
3: word.
1: All right,
3: and yet,
1: Medassi, I mean, sure, I'll be free. Hello.
4: Hello.
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1: 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Cheating bi a na wo se.
4: Pa so me pa na maka ho atem no.
1: Wa de so pa e so na ye di ho nkomo yi.
4: Ma da de so so me ntimi take decision.
1: Di enti na won tumi take decision.
4: Oh. Me put a many a baba wabina, you shall know for their mother. And a mequanimo. A mequanimo, or you see me. Or more uncle, my mamma, say, own your baba, dear, own you, or you want to mean travel past him. Yes, I'm never told me so. I show a mowaw, that I'm out quite a character, make me a yuma. A yuma, you know, I want to take a car by. I see me here, Betia, but I say, Cotra, more on my. aid me to try and make a picture just send it and you'll be there in your come from my and what the man or the sending for grand for send this guy Abano Emma made a pretty friend and say you can ride it know I pay a radiadum and a Muyaka or Pacho, a Korawi in him. So I said that. That's another one channel. 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
4: Men,
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1: Honorable Medas, you say, oh, I'm one, you're none, you're one. Yes, I'll bet me off for which. Hello?
7: Hello, Bella.
1: Yes, dear, my mom, come aboard, Ramas. But also, if I told Dini, baby, I'll cast a free.
7: I have friendly men, sir, you're free soon.
1: Oh, free soon, okay.
7: Bella, last week, we requested for an Amazon 1.1.
1: Me patcho you wey dey matter to her me dey beto.
7: Okay.
1: And I believe say beto me age won number ya me pente mon kati.
7: Matter. Chicken dey bella enye. 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And then I be call. You know make us say me eventually in bed but na worry. Into oba no me say say me nyata me dey man. Na no hia bia me dey man. Jenny, on all your way, so you offer me cheer on all your way, so you can see cheating you and never worry.
1: Minia Bema, Midas, I mean, sure. Hello? Hello? 0302216562 and 0302216561. Hello?
8: Hello?
1: Patolo Radio, no?
8: Oh, no, I hear you.
1: Okay. Udini baby or Cassifi?
8: Enoch,
1: my trap, oh man.
8: Oh,
1: your name come by cheating.
8: And you?
1: And ye?
8: I'm going to go to the house. Obi wa nti eji edin oko titi titi titi na onye ma wa wo edin papa ma me se o titi wo ma ti a o nu agba o ta di a ento bi a we ento e da so wo ma so si a titi ni eh
1: me da so Mr. Enoch si ni fie de o titi about the dianisi da so kre hu wow hello. Sorry. Hello. Menfa calls me enu mi ense bi. Hello.
9: Hello.
1: Yeah, me ma kwa babo odo ahu maso.
9: Yeah, na ma no.
1: Ba so je me so mo odo nso.
9: Ma odo nso.
1: Ba to udi ni baby a o kase free.
9: E fe mi adu me kase free sa ma kase.
1: Okay, chira wa dwi wo yen komo ehu.
9: The man up and then almost you buy a wood cheating or no AID via asset almost at a senior because we need a more a third in common and a mad more almost cheap theater or more common third in common.
1: Okay,
9: so and some one more canoe as a almost cocosia ever occasion the asset and man if you are decaying our real. Say, Oma, a flower, after nothing, a catum, the opa, jaware, and I said, now we'll be who found who dear, Ubina.
1: Wow,
9: a ray and quasum.
1: Wow,
9: Mani bi omo enter into relationship ten wa omo jai. Ayenne omo omo mu na essay e ma na akwa ware na so. Uyo oba na wadwin mu na ewo area ha ni mu no. Our challenge is too much. It's me, you too much. In the amount, our challenge is too much. Our heart. Mhm. Yes, name on her. Yes, I didn't uncle come there.
1: Nanya, ye, why, ye, amen. Hello, hello, 0302-216562. Hello,
10: hello,
1: Mamma, I'll come
10: Modern so Kobi, me person is a software term the Soviet Navy manual.
1: But you'll be sad.
10: Obani to Waja Ware or the Insapo. But that's the Ebushan in Kazi in Ware, not to be full for your banners over there, and so on.
1: Mepacho, Messafan, if you saw one, it is our kind of
10: Obani to Waja Ware. But or the Insapo, but also our rent to a moon Ebushan. And also not when you're bound for that. And they're cheating, Nana.
0: Obama is to a Jawa, dear, Nana.
10: Like Obama is to a Jawa, dear.
0: What Jawa, dear?
10: I am like only Joe before our Rena or accustomed to a Jawa, dear. But, or then support, but a Bushan can't be in our Reno.
0: The same as cheating, if you are. Why?
10: Okay.
1: All right. Okay. Yes, cheating because yengu aware no kura.
0: For the transage awade no. Mhm. Nti omo transage awade no. Na so banding sakwa, I was say omo tenase. What the answer break? Okay. Any say bibie no bi.
1: Okay.
0: Any do pe bi otimi ye.
1: Mhm. Okay. All right. Ramis at the course in AC. Okay, at the course in AC. Adoman 06.3 FM. Gina. Ana ye di cheating hun komo ana wa kire kwan bebre phone so there are so many ways a kire na de say ye wo kase ade we say fa part 2
2: yeah
1: na say ye wo komo bi a e wo say wo ne wo dofo pe na di sa komo ana nya sa na e ti
2: yeah sure bible grammar example wo ho
1: o say den
2: o say sa wo hu obi na o ne kon
1: o kon do ni mpo ana uje
2: wa fa ne dada
1: okay
2: One kama berry man kwa or kama nipa yeah. Nipe bia
1: okay
2: or baka or bema ka
1: okay ni say ntini ena make say na je say ye wo komo kasa bi wo ha
2: yeah
1: ye ni obi fufuro ni sa nkomo
2: komo no da bi
1: enji so obi kasa ma fi wo have missed you are ebony
2: oh ya be fa no normal way o ma fi wo
1: and e kasa wa dan fukro wu na cha wa fi
2: ka che ni say na mi ba
1: ni kwa so ba mi say
2: ma fi wo na mi se mi so ma fi ni bi and e normal kasa
1: okay
2: ba we pompo
1: I love you
2: pompo abo mi twa o ntu mi kan chire be ma fufuro
1: okay
2: say pompo bi abo mi twa o chale be ma we fa say bi I promise say na ma friend e promise na auntie jina den chira na say wo be djuma
1: pompo bi abo mi ha
2: Debi
1: be he pompo bi abo ma ha
2: be eh e bi amaka so mi hu fa mi ana pompo bi abo mi simple pompo abo mi twa oba awale fo
1: na wo pa kire se
2: then I will pass wo kire I will catch a promise
1: okay nti ye won kasa bi wo ho
2: eni kwasa wo catch obi fo
1: I love you nsu
2: I love you no say egumu ahodo bebre I love you no che na anya problem ba akuma na ta love you nechi na ye problem no Met me, met me, work as a fool, so I'm a catcher. So, Auntie Bella, I love you.
1: Okay.
2: Obi, so bet me, Papa, bet me,
0: yeah.
2: But a kumana, I love you, Nature, and Ebonino.
1: Okay.
2: It's in a Bible, and the example say, who drink a care? What for Nippon? What for
1: Nippon?
2: Yeah.
1: Then I remember, and I have before I knew this same way, chat for 2 hours. 2 years, minding enough, who didn't mumma made.
2: Okay. Auntie Bella,
1: yes,
2: yes, yes, yes, who to a drama for now?
1: Now, too.
2: Uchina muno sufesi na fa bibi kata so se de be jirama no omba ho bio Auntie Bella adie bi si wo idi true mo
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2: 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It is a foot to a mini money say, Miss Re. Our Rena, your worry to Siano. A ye kind of do, me patch up Ben with Yiri, ya this will be friend so, ye boaf for boa with Yiri, Miss Re, and yes, will be bedding among.
1: As your slow and more be new with Yiri, a hajina papa.
2: A hammy,
1: what is the coward with you now, the way Jemu free, or be our auntie Sika. One year or bar, one dear.
2: Now, boys, in this or more wine, cotty or trim would woo.
1: Abaso, I don't deserve my trap to walk.
0: Yo, Medanya Miasi, and then you remember me say, Baby Ainsra.
1: Amen.
0: The Radiasi Power program, I'm watching. Na Kakra, I can say, cheating, dear. At the name of my baby, and Edebe, about our room. Yaria horror, problems are horror. Ene di akikan kan se de mini abaje na eka no e mi so e be ma na ware a make sure so ni be call yere ho na wa take care of obani ye se de gina kan no unti mi ntina gana ha na wo be ma na obani ti gana ho ti se ba ku bi e wo e ba manim wa ko se bruche be so many years o yere wo ho kakra na no yiri di love twa send me ye say what the make na se the one wo ye sa de na di bibi se obani ti mi
1: No, who yens?
2: Oh, yeah.
0: What you say? I didn't tell now. Sebi, we're brutal. Only a word, they may fall in your debe.
1: Uncle, don't go do what dear old.
0: Don't go do what dear old. But the Kakan, why a video call? No, what do you see? Just send me, Mammy Shay, at the same, I could say. Fancy, say. That didn't again, I can't send me terminals, Papa. A young name, Mahometo. Eh yes, I'm sure I'm not going to be able to do
1: it. I'm going to
0: be able to do it. So what you say? And the DMA, I'm cheating because of them more. So I'm going to be able to do it. I'm better so I'm going to be And now Ghana has to make sure so Bana watches Kawarenu.
2: Ubedino.
0: When you have one year, bedin ye,
1: a din ye,
0: because when in a year, betu bedin, or be betu irama,
1: what be bedin,
0: yea, so free, there be a mecassa, Madame for Bacon. Miss Ode or Debiana, I saw now Udi, yes,
2: yes, cry,
0: one at Oka Fanny Fee. Happy then, or no? Udi, I'm so much a chill, one barina,
2: with
0: the cross so much, eh, with the soup, I say,
1: a
0: bonny be, yes, no cry, no, to no by you.
1: Nabu.
0: Oso bani diem na ne dia anyi nani ye yakwa je sebi a wadu a mango na dia kutu ade atare ho sanity and just by the grace ya don bi keke enti man se se ye di chichiri ho bebre na se na no wa ware a nyabotem oba no e woso di na di no e woso bo na bo no ye bibi mada utire me kana se se no bani timi nchiti wo wachi e ye better
1: Apostle,
0: I hear what you are crying. Yeah, Strong Fire Chapel International. Yami Yaduma Sabra about 12 o'clock, and there's Sunday. And I know pay your doctor at the junction. We see at the junction, golf station that you are. Bomodia Branny and some Uncle Babia, Bomodia Bra. Now I be shedding Yami, you be showing Yami to me. Say the mean dark with mini abajan and Babes Rai, Bams of
1: Baba.
0: My number
1: of
0: your post on Sabbath coming
1: 0540
0: 33 68 40
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1: Nano Prophecy 19
0: in Sudia. Oh, mini abajan. Amen.
1: Hey!
0: And yes, more.
1: Fire! 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
2: Oh, chiti.
1: Into menka. 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
2: me
1: all.
2: Love you.
1: Even Sapia, me who wa TikTok, I love you, what? 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
1: 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Woni mwa. kɔte ho na ye bibi e ho ye ti gone too soon ye twem wo yesu di mu e ma ne nto wansa brabella's beautiful frame was 0548921416 0548921416 wa pomu di sipia na bella meni agi mi producer time chi onwa na streaming me live